0: workers can be empowered in the country's shift to an AI-enabled economy. In Parliament yesterday, he outlined four key moves in a parliamentary motion: acting early, transforming businesses, training workers, and supporting workforce transitions. Mr. Ng says AI is reshaping how work is done, and workers are understandably anxious. Rather than let fear take hold, he said Singapore should focus on strengthening competitiveness and empowering workers. This is the first parliamentary motion tabled by a Labour MP in 15 years. Parliament will debate the motion today. A Singaporean who was on the run for his suspected links to a Cambodia-based scam ring has been arrested. 30-year-old Nyam Siao Chui, who was repatriated from Cambodia on Monday, is set to be charged today. He is linked to a group believed to be involved in government officials' impersonation scams targeting victims here. It is linked to more than 500 reported cases involving losses of about $53 million. Police are appealing for information about two other Singaporean men who remain at large outside the country. They are 27-year-old Jonathan Boneta and 33-year-old Lee Ding Hao. Singapore and the Malaysian state of Pahang have agreed to explore opportunities for cooperation in areas of mutual interest. This comes after Senior Minister Lee Hsien Loong met the Sultan of Pahang yesterday in Kuantan, with both sides reaffirming their warm ties. The Prime Minister's office says Singapore and Pahang may collaborate by strengthening business links. SM Lee is on a five-day trip to Malaysia, during which he will also visit the state of Terengganu. Mr. Lee said in a social media post that he hopes his trip will strengthen Singapore's long-standing ties with Malaysia's states and their leaders. In international news, the United States says the ceasefire with Iran is still in place and that a return to full-scale war is unlikely. Defense Secretary Pete Hegseth told a Pentagon briefing that the truce remains intact even after recent clashes in the Gulf. Mr. Hegseth said that recent attacks by Iran on ships and the UAE do not breach the ceasefire. The violence followed the launch of Project Freedom, a U.S. effort to guide stranded vessels through the Strait of Hormuz. At least two ships have exited the strait this week with U.S. support. That has helped to ease oil prices after rising by as much as 6% in the previous session. And finally, Wall Street closed at fresh record highs overnight, driven by gains in tech and AI stocks. The S&P 500 and Nasdaq both hit new closing highs, rising about 0.8% and 1% respectively. The Dow also gained around 0.7%. Chip stocks led the rally, with Intel jumping 13% on reports it could supply processors for Apple devices. Investor sentiment was also supported by a steady U.S.-Iran ceasefire and strong corporate earnings, with first quarter profits on track for their fastest growth since 2021.
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0: Kicking off with football, and Arsenal are through to the Champions League final for the first time since 2006. The Gunners beat Atletico Madrid 1-0 at the Emirates last night in their second leg semi-final, sealing a 2-1 aggregate win. Bukayo Saka scored the only goal just before halftime, as Arsenal held on to reach the final for only the second time in their history. They will face either Paris Saint-Germain or Bayern Munich, who will meet their second leg later, with PSG leading 5-4 on aggregate. In other football news, Phil Foden is set to stay at Manchester City after reaching an agreement in principle on a new four-year deal. Under the new terms, Foden's contract will run until 2030, with the option of another year. That's despite the 25-year-old suffering a dip in form, having yet to score since mid-December. Foden will also be pushing for a place in England's World Cup squad, although manager Thomas Tuchel says his spot is not guaranteed. And finally, a record number of people have applied for the 2027 London Marathon. More than 1.33 million entries were submitted through the public ballot, up about 205,000 from last year's total. The race will take place on April 25th. Organizers say the numbers confirm London as the world's most sought-after marathon. Ballot results will be released in July. At last weekend's event, Kenya's Sebastian Sawe ran the first sub-2-hour marathon in a competitive race. while Ethiopia's Tigst Assefa broke her own women's world record. And that's your sports update. I'm Shilpa Shades.
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10: Good morning, Singapore, and welcome to the biggest and best breakfast show in the world. 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
11: That's right. 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
12: And they're specifically going to be talking about charging, okay? And I think a lot of people, especially folks who are thinking of making that crossover to electric cars, myself included, range anxiety, charging anxiety. When do we start to charge? How long do we have to put aside to charge? Because it is a it's going to be a change to your lifestyle.
11: Yeah, it's a real issue that
10: and
11: people have.
10: And because Dean is from SP, you can ask him what are the charges.
12: That's right.
10: Yeah, because all of them have different charges.
12: Yeah, right? And someone was telling me the other day, idling charges means like...
11: idling fee, yeah.
12: Yeah, if your car's already been charged, fully charged, you just leave your car there because you want parking space, are they going to charge you?
11: Of course they will. Yeah. Like certain places. I don't think everywhere has it, but yeah.
12: Okay. All those questions going to be answered coming up in just a little bit. In the meantime, time to play a game.
13: That's 1, 2, 3,
11: But before you count, let me tell you what you can win. A wash car interior detailing session worth over $200. 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
12: All right. So here's how the game works. We're going to play you a clip, right? And the word that you have to count is break, and you have to count how many times you hear the word break in this particular clip from Demi Lovato. And just to make things a little difficult for Angel, I have taken away her notebook because she has come up with a way, right, to get through this contest where she makes a mark on her notebook every time she hears the word. So now we have no notebook to take notes on and to count. Can she still get the answer correct?
11: Let's see. What's the word?
12: Break.
11: Okay,
12: so the song is Give Your Heart a Break. You have to count the number of times you hear the word break in this.

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0: 1, 2, 3, 4.
1: Oh, no, she was typing on her computer.
0: 1, 2, 3, 4, 5, 6, 7, 8, 9, 10, 11, 12.
1: All right, tomorrow I got to tinker with the computer as well. Okay, so one says 12, one says 10. One of them, could it be Angel or Glenn, is actually correct. You have to tell us how many times you heard the word break. Let us know. Drop us a WhatsApp at 885-5920.

Thoughts will fade eventually. So if our time is running out, day after day, we'll make the mundane a masterpiece. 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
3: Hurry, this is for the ladies only and only for the first 10 who text in. And that message was brought to you by London Weight Management.
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0: Hello.
1: Is this Diana?
0: Yes.
2: Hello, Diana. Hi. It's it's Glenn, Angel, and Tim.
0: Hi.
3: Hello.
0: Nice to hear you.
1: I hear a lot of stuff going on in the background. You're in the office, is it?
0: No, I'm driving.
1: Okay. Well, definitely no problem multitasking, seeing you are a lady and all. So, as you've got one eye on the road, or hopefully two eyes on the road, two hands on the wheel, we need you to count how many times you hear the word brake in this clip.

0: All right, I mentioned one of my partners is correct. Glenn is going with, what was it?
1: 10.
0: And Angel?
2: 12.
0: All right, one of them is correct. Who do you think is correct?
3: Glenn?
0: You think Glenn is correct. You're going to side with Glenn. Number 10 is correct.
2: Done, Diana. You've won a wash car interior detailing session worth over $200, and you have your own car, so this works out perfectly. They'll come to you and make sure your car looks amazing.
1: Woo! Glenn and Diana sitting in a tree. KISSING 92.
0: Not so easy without your little notebook, is it, Angel?
2: 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I'm getting another notebook tomorrow.

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1: All right, taking a look at the situation on the roads. If you are out and about, you have to look out for these couple of bits. On the PIE towards Changi after Bukit Timah Road, avoid the rightmost lane, an accident. Also on the KJE towards the PIE, an accident after PIE Changi, causing quite a bit of backup actually to Sungai Tengah. Avoid lane 3. And you know, it's the usual peak hour traffic everywhere. Let us know if you spot anything. 8855-0920.
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1: Thinking of a plant that actually eats meat feels like something out of a science fiction novel or film. 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
7: These are your news headlines. I'm Shilpa Shades. Labour Chief Ng Chee Meng has called for proactive action to address concerns over AI adoption so that Singapore's workers can be empowered in the country's shift to an AI-enabled economy. In Parliament yesterday, he outlined four key moves in a parliamentary motion: acting early, transforming businesses, training workers, and supporting workforce transitions. Mr. Ng says AI is reshaping how work is done, and workers are understandably anxious. Rather than let fear take hold, he said Singapore should focus on strengthening competitiveness and empowering workers. This is the first parliamentary motion tabled by a Labour MP in 15 years. Parliament will debate the motion today. A Singaporean who was on the run for his suspected links to a Cambodia-based scam ring has been arrested. 30-year-old Nyam Siao Chui, who was repatriated from Cambodia on Monday, is set to be charged today. He is linked to a group believed to be involved in government officials' impersonation scams targeting victims here. It is linked to more than 500 reported cases involving losses of about $53 million. Police are appealing for information about two other Singaporean men who remain at large outside the country. They are 27-year-old Jonathan Boneta and 33-year-old Lee Ding Hao. Singapore and the Malaysian state of Pahang have agreed to explore opportunities for cooperation in areas of mutual interest. This comes after Senior Minister Lee Hsien Loong met the Sultan of Pahang yesterday in Kuantan, with both sides reaffirming their warm ties. The Prime Minister's office says Singapore and Pahang may collaborate by strengthening business links. SM Lee is on a 5-day trip to Malaysia, during which he will also visit the state of Terengganu. Mr. Lee said in a social media post that he hopes his trip will strengthen Singapore's long-standing ties with Malaysia's states and their leaders. In international news, the United States says the ceasefire with Iran is still in place and that a return to full-scale war is unlikely. Defense Secretary Pete Hegseth told a Pentagon briefing that the truce remains intact even after recent clashes in the Gulf. Mr. Hegseth said that recent attacks by Iran on ships and the UAE do not breach the ceasefire. The violence followed the launch of Project Freedom, a U.S. effort to guide stranded vessels through the Strait of Hormuz. At least two ships have exited the strait this week with U.S. support. That has helped to ease oil prices after rising by as much as 6% in the previous session. And finally, Wall Street closed at fresh record highs overnight, driven by gains in tech and AI stocks. The S&P 500 and Nasdaq both hit new closing highs, rising about 0.8 and 1% respectively. The Dow also gained around 0.7%. Chip stocks led the rally, with Intel jumping 13% on reports it could supply processors for Apple devices. Investor sentiment was also supported by a steady U.S.-Iran ceasefire and strong corporate earnings, with first quarter profits on track for their fastest growth since 2021.
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9: And this is where we learn more about electric vehicles. And of course, very, very soon, every single car on the road is going to be an EV here in Singapore. We welcome to the studio once again, Deputy CEO of Vincar Group, Ernest Tan. And today with him is the Managing Director of SP Mobility, Dean Chu. Welcome, gentlemen.
10: Good morning.
1: I know SP Mobility. I've got the app on my
9: phone.
1: We
9: all have the SP app. Yeah.
11: Thank you very much.
10: Because obviously, the one thing you need to have is an EV, you know, preferably a JC Ion. And the second thing would be the SP Mobility app, because you're going to have to charge the cars, right?
11: At some point, yes.
1: We would hope so, yeah. So let's start with Ernest. I mean, we ask you this question every week, but we still need to, you know, sort of get it validated from you, from you itself. Are EVs here to stay, or do you think this is just a trend that's going to pass us?
12: I think definitely number one, because of the government policies, you know, VES, the new VES that the government has come up with is definitely pro EV. So it's a clear direction from the government that we want to go full electrification, mm-hmm. right? And also the 2030 goals and 2040 goals as well. The other things is the common kind of models that are coming out from all the manufacturers. There are a lot of other EV models that are not in Singapore yet. So a lot of them will be coming in the next 2 years or so. So we'll be seeing a lot of those. And also third is infrastructure investment. Dean here has been investing a lot into building a lot of chargers around Singapore. And also the government is a big supporter of that as well. We're already in this at this stage where you can see at almost every shopping mall there is an EV charger.
10: And only more to come, right? So I guess, Dean, we want to ask you, I mean, yes, we've heard that the government is very supportive, you know, when it comes to moving into the EV realm, particularly with infrastructure and all that. Could you tell us how this support, in what ways has this support come about?
13: Well, I think the government has set, as Ernest mentioned, very clear goals on adoption. And this is in support of the Singapore Green Plan 2030. So I think in relation to that, this is actually Singapore's effort to get to net zero, which is very important, right? Because all of us feel it right now. In the month of May, you go outside, you know, within a minute, you are sweating already. So the world is getting warmer and we need to decarbonize. So getting this part right is actually something that we can actually do. It's within our grasp, actually. So I think the government has set very clear goals. You know, they want 60,000 charging points by 2030. And in relation to that, they've set out certain measures, some active, some, I guess, policy behind the scenes. Ernest mentioned about the VS. So I think these are things which are happening behind the scene. But I think it's also very important to talk about what the private sector is doing, which is, you know, charging point operators or CPOs like myself, my competitors, we're all going out there to really install charging points. And this is to encourage people to transition to EVs. Because I often say that I think in Singapore it's not so much about range anxiety. To be honest, the latest statistics, 30,500 charging points all across Singapore, serving 65,551 EVs as at March.
1: Wow.
13: You work out the math, right? It's one charging point is to 2.1 cars. So, you know, we're quite sufficient. And Singapore, you know, is quite small. We are 50, 60 kilometers north to west, and then, you know, 20, 30 kilometers north to south. Range anxiety, not so much. But I think it's more about transition anxiety, which is really getting people to like, oh, okay, I want to change, but I'm not so sure. Then, you know, you have shows like this, you get Ernest on, you know, talk about the cars, right?
10: Yeah.
13: To talk about the technology, because people are like, they're interested and they just want to get, get a bit more in tune with what's out there before they change. So it's more about transition anxiety, not so much about range anxiety for Singapore.
9: So if you're there, you're about to transition to an EV, or you're unsure, continue to listen to us. Okay, we'll continue to talk to Ernest as well as Dean on The Big Show TV. 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
5: All right, this morning's rain already starting to subside, leaving us with cloudy conditions for the rest of the morning. But the rain could be returning sometime after lunch. Just be prepared. Temperatures hitting highs today of 31.
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0: DNC with Toothbrush right here on KISS 92. All the great songs in one place. We have been speaking to Deputy CEO of Vincar Group, Ernest Tan, as well as the Managing Director of SP Mobility, Dean Chur. So if you've been worried about, charging and you've got questions, you can ask us your questions on Facebook.
1: Okay, I got one more charging-related question, okay? And a good thing that Dean, you're here, okay? So we talk about fast charging, okay? For some people, that means, haven't finished makan yet, my car finished charging already, I gotta quickly go and move my car, okay? But then, you also got the AC charging, which, compared to DC charging, is a lot slower, okay? Now, what happens if maybe I'm charging my car, I go to sleep, and because it's gonna take so long, I will reach 100% 3 a.m. in the morning? Now, do I have to get up and move my car at 3 a.m. in the morning? Because if I don't, then I'm going to incur what is known
2: as idle fees.
1: Correct. Yeah, could you comment a little bit more about idling fees?
3: No problem. So I think, Ernest mentioned a bit about that as well during his that lunch that he mentioned. So I think for us, we have implemented idle fees to quite a majority of our sites. And how it works, Tim, is really there is a blackout period. Mm. So for us, the timing is between 11 p.m.
1: Okay.
3: to 9 a.m.
2: Oh,
3: so basically,
2: right.
3: if you finish your charging at 3 a.m., as long as you move your car by 9
1: right,
3: in the
1: I'm
3: morning,
1: not going to have to wake up and then move
2: it's for
1: car.
2: The okay. overnighters.
3: It's for the overnighters. Mm. So that's a a design that we've put in. Mm-hmm. We get asked as well, why are you doing this? Sometimes when you go to a spot, actually, there's more than enough. There's no one. I can just park there. So I think we took this as a deliberate approach because it's very important to inculcate good habits, especially when we have a resource which is perhaps finite. So when you have such an example, like the lunch that Ernest mentioned, he's actually practicing very good behaviors, by actually moving his car, disrupting his lunch and moving it, so that actually someone else can come in to charge. I guess as Singaporeans, if you look at the tray return rules, right, how we got there, there's a... we're going to fine you then if people start moving, right?
1: I will shame you and put you on stomp. This car never move.
3: We have a lot of that as well. So I think that's how it's working, unfortunately. So again, no right or wrong, but it really is coming from that space, which is like, before we get to a point where, to Angel's earlier point, we get, mass proliferation of cars, with the resources we have, let's try to encourage some of these. And I think, recently we've seen as well, not just us, but, across the board, there have been areas where congestion is really quite an issue.
2: Okay. Before we carry on, we do have a little contest that we have running every week when Vincar comes on. We ask you a question and it gives you a chance to win a weekend test drive. This time it's with the Hype Tech HT. And the question is, Singapore's EV charging network is well equipped and expanding. Mm. True or false? Well, these true or false contests, right? The answer is often...
1: Obvious.
2: WhatsApp your answer with your name to 8855-0920.
0: All right, one last question for both you, Dean, as well as Ernest. What do you think the EV ecosystem is going to look like in the next 3 to 5 years?
4: I think in terms of the car side, generally a lot of manufacturers are coming out with bigger batteries, longer range, things like this. But not to worry as well, because our cars are all covered for 10 years of battery warranty and things like that. Actually, through all the software updates that are done, a lot of the cars are kept up to date as well. But in terms of that, we definitely will see a lot more of cars that have longer range and bigger batteries and better technology as well.
0: And owners will want their cars to get charged even faster.
2: Yeah. Yep.
0: So what do you think, Dean?
3: Yeah, so actually, maybe just a bit on that. The beauty of having an EV is really, it's like a phone that you can, if you keep getting OTA updates, it's a phone you can keep using forever, right? Yeah. And now with the recent path changes, if at the end of 10 years your residual value is zero or close to that, well, maybe if the car is still working, you're still getting constant software updates, why not extend it? So I think that's also another perspective on EVs, because I personally also see EVs as an extension of space, right? In Singapore, especially a bit scarce, obviously, you look at, you know, China, you know, people are watching movies and in cars. And, you know, recently we saw, you know, toilets being built up inbuilt in cars as well.
2: Oh, my.
1: Yeah,
2: okay.
1: Never
3: have to leave, exactly. So, you know, you've got 1,000 square feet at home. Well, maybe in a car, you know, you can have additional space as well. So I think in terms of charging, for example, when we 3 to 5 years time, you know, that's where we get to the milestone, Singapore Green Plan 2030. So I think there will be a refresh of numbers, refresh of how we look at this. So I think it will be a case where, you know, back to the theme of today, are EVs here to stay? I personally think it's here to stay. And as technology improves, we get, you know, more higher tech batteries, your OTA keeps coming in, the cars keep getting refreshed in terms of software. I think it will be a case where, you know, this thing about time, which is the current bugbear, right? Already now we are seeing that already. Yeah. You know, we have installed a 400 kilowatt charger at Temasek Poly. It can do, you know, if a car can take that kind of speed, it can literally fill it up in 10 minutes.
2: Mm. Wow.
3: So that's really the equivalent petrol experience. And because a lot of times when we compare petrol experience, so as we are comparing, like, I'm at the pump ready and I just take, what, 2 minutes to pump. Mm-hmm. But hey, if you have a popular petrol station, you could be waiting for 10 minutes,
1: yeah.
3: right?
1: Yeah.
3: It's the exact same amount of time.
0: Right.
2: Mm.
3: So people, you know, we keep, there's a bit of double standards, I feel, when we compare. So I think, you know, over time, we hope, you know, this whole thing improves, transition anxiety will be overcome.
2: And planning comes into play as well, yeah. Right.
0: Well, thank you very much, Ernest, for coming in once again. And Dean, it's thank a pleasure you. Speaking to you as well. We're speaking to Ernest Tan as well as Dean Chur right here on The EV Charge with Vincar.
1: Thank you.
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3: These are your news headlines. I'm Shilpa Shades. Singapore has passed new laws to manage security and incidents on the upcoming Johor Bahru-Singapore Rapid Transit System Link. Law Minister Edwin Tong says the framework sets out how both countries will handle cross-border incidents when the rail line starts operations. If an incident happens on a train, it will be handled by the country where it stops, while stalled trains will be managed based on their location. Both sides will assist each other when needed, but officers cannot make arrests across the border. The government is planning to give Singaporeans more say in shaping policies and neighborhood plans. Senior Parliamentary Secretary Gohan Yen says new pilot projects will test ways to involve and engage residents more directly. This includes the government piloting different ways to engage citizens as part of the neighborhood renewal programs in Boon Lay and Canberra, she added. Speaking in Parliament, Ms. Goh said the government will also support more ground-up initiatives through the $50 million SG Partnerships Fund, which backs citizen-led projects and community efforts. Tan Tock Seng Hospital and National University Hospital have launched an initiative to integrate palliative care into standard ICU care. Called A Kinder ICU, the initiative will see hospitals spending the next 4 years training about 800 ICU staff in palliative care. This will ensure that critically ill patients can receive earlier symptom relief and psychological support in ICU. Early referrals will also be made easier, with doctors automatically prompted to consider specialist palliative care referrals. Lian Foundation is pumping in nearly $4 million into the initiative, which will benefit more than 7,600 ICU patients at both hospitals. In world news, President Donald Trump has paused a U.S. operation to guide ships through the Strait of Hormuz in a bid to reach a deal with Iran to end the Middle East war. He announced on Truth Social that Project Freedom will be suspended for a short period, citing requests from Pakistan and other countries. Mr. Trump said progress has been made towards a possible agreement with Iran, but the U.S. blockade will remain in place. Earlier, Secretary of State Marco Rubio said the combat phase of U.S. operations against Iran had concluded, with Washington shifting its focus to guiding ships through the strait. Meanwhile, the U.S. and Bahrain are pushing for the U.N. to back a draft resolution that could punish Iran if it continues threatening commercial shipping in the Strait of Hormuz. It comes after fresh exchanges of fire on Monday, with Iranian missiles reportedly hitting an oil port in the UAE. The draft resolution could authorize sanctions and military action, while pushing for a multinational maritime coalition that plans for a post-conflict situation. The UN Security Council will begin talks today, with a vote expected next week.
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3: Kicking off with football, and Arsenal are through to the Champions League final for the first time since 2006. The Gunners beat Atletico Madrid 1-0 at the Emirates last night in their second leg semi-final, sealing a 2-1 aggregate win. Bukayo Saka scored the only goal just before halftime, as Arsenal held on to reach the final for only the second time in their history. They will face either Paris Saint-Germain or Bayern Munich, who will meet their second leg later, with PSG leading 5-4 on aggregate. In other football news, Phil Foden is set to stay at Manchester City after reaching an agreement in principle on a new four-year deal. Under the new terms, Foden's contract will run until 2030, with the option of another year. That's despite the 25-year-old suffering a dip in form, having yet to score since mid-December. Foden will also be pushing for a place in England's World Cup squad, although manager Thomas Tuchel says his spot is not guaranteed. And finally, a record number of people have applied for the 2027 London Marathon. More than 1.33 million entries were submitted through the public ballot, up about 205,000 from last year's total. The race will take place on April 25th. Organizers say the numbers confirm London as the world's most sought-after marathon. ballot results will be released in July. At last weekend's event, Kenya's Sebastian Sawe ran the first sub-2-hour marathon in a competitive race, while Ethiopia's Tigst Assefa broke her own women's world record. And that's your sports update. I'm Shilpa Shades.
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4: Good morning, Singapore, and welcome to The Big Show. I have to confess, today I'm feeling a bit grumpy.
5: Oh, why?
6: You woke up with a bad back, right?
4: Yeah.
6: You've been partying too hard, bro. You've been partying too hard.
4: I don't know, man.
5: I think that might be the reason. Party too hard, sleep not... You don't sleep well because you're all passed out because you're drunk and this and that. So.
4: As a result of that, I can't play golf today.
5: Oh no.
6: You'll just have to.
4: And then on Friday, I was supposed to play golf. Looks like maybe I have to call that off as well.
5: First world problems.
4: Because we're working on Saturday, right? At the Car Expo!
5: Yay!
4: I'm so looking forward to that. We'll be there broadcasting live from 10 a.m. to 2 p.m.
5: That's right. Remember to join us, Halls 4 and 5 at Singapore Expo.
6: Okay.
4: Then on Sunday, Angel and myself are going on a date.
5: Oh.
4: We're going to go on a sun date.
5: From
4: 9 a.m. all the way to 6 p.m. We'll be in the Mandai area.
5: Wow, that's a long date.
6: I feel a bit left out.
5: Well, it's called a date for a reason.
6: Yeah, I know, but still, it can be a triple date, you know. But I'm still going to be at the Car Expo on Sunday. You guys are going to be at Mandai.
5: Yes, we are.
6: Wow.
5: Two opposite ends.
6: Yeah, exactly.
5: Yeah.
6: We got you covered. Island wide.
4: When you finish.
6: Okay, I come in for you.
4: You can come and join us.
6: Be the third wheel in your date. Sun date.
5: What do you have in mind from 9 a.m. to 6 p.m.? I mean, that's quite a long date.
4: Picnic.
5: Never been on it. Oh.
6: Picnic.
5: Okay.
6: Oh, that's
5: hopefully,
6: lovely.
5: Yeah, that sounds quite nice.
6: Okay.
5: Right. I'm sure there's alcohol, so yeah.
6: Oh, yeah, well, that was the best kind of picnics. Okay. All right. And of course, the best type of picnics also involve good food as well. And speaking of food, I got a question for you.
5: Tell me.
6: Okay. Why is Mexican food
5: considered
6: introverted?
4: I don't know.
5: Why
4: is Mexican food considered introverted?
6: Because they don't want to taco about it. Taco! And we want to give you a chance to win Santa Maria taco party sets worth $150. Try their tortilla chips, their jalapeno cheese, their Tex-Mex style dips, mini taco tubs, all found thanks to Santa Maria. Here's your chance to win.
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11: I can't do this.
5: Okay, it's back. I've got another dilemma of the day. And as you make your way into the office, you and your bestie at work are both up for the same promotion.
6: Oh.
5: Okay? That's a tough one, right?
6: Yes.
5: But you have a secret advantage that guarantees you that promotion over your bestie. Do you?
6: Unfair advantage?
5: A secret advantage. Oh. Advantages, sometimes are fair, sometimes are not fair. You have a trump card, basically. Mm. Do you A, use it and secure your future, screw your best friend, or B, don't use it and keep it fair because you love your best friend so much?
4: No, I'll take the unfair advantage.
6: What?
4: Of course.
6: But it won't be fair.
4: You think in life you get
5: That's
4: many...
5: why it's called the unfair advantage.
6: Yeah, but...
4: Do you think in life you get many breaks?
6: I would like to think that my homeboy, my best friend, would do that for me. Would look out for me too.
4: Well, your homeboy doesn't have to tell you squat.
5: Wow.
6: Oh dear. Wow.
5: You've got to start questioning your relationship.
6: Exactly,
5: now.
6: Right?
5: I'm like, Tim, what's your decision?
6: I would, you know what? Bros, I would I look out for my bro. If we're up for the same promotion, may the best man win. Even playing field.
5: Oh, so you wouldn't use that secret advantage?
6: No, because I wouldn't be able to live myself.
5: Okay.
6: Yeah.
5: I would use the secret advantage and secure my future.
6: You can tell. You can tell who is the one with the morals and the principles in this team, right?
4: You are the one.
5: Let's not talk about morals, okay?
6: Hey.
5: I tell you what. Let us know your thoughts. Would you go with A, use it and secure your future, or B, don't use it and keep it fair? 8855-0920.

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3: On Yio Chu Kang Road towards Upper Thompson Road and Thompson after the SLE, look out for an accident. This is taking up space in the rightmost lane. Also on the PIE towards Tuas after Thompson Road, avoid lane 4. A vehicle has broken down. Anything else you see out there, you can always let us know. 8855 0920.

0: That was Ava Max with Kings and Queens right here on Kiss 92. All the great songs in one place. Thank you so much for having us on. It's Glenn, Angel, and the bro!
1: Woo-woo!
0: Timo!
1: We have a dilemma of the day, which is going to make you question all your friendships in your office.
2: Yeah!
1: It's called The Edge. You have a secret advantage that guarantees you the promotion over your best friend at work. Mm. Do you A, use it and secure your future, or B, don't use it and keep it fair?
2: And I will try not to judge you if you decide to go with the other one, okay? Mm-hmm. JBC says, screw the best friend. Trust no one. Best friend can also turn on you if it's beneficial to them. So look out for yourself.
1: Christopher thinks the same way. He's like, if I had the chance, I'd use the unfair advantage. Life isn't always fair, but we'll take care of my bestie after promotion.
0: Mm-hmm. That's an idea. That's a good plan.
1: Yeah, that's a good plan.
2: Just remember to do so loud, okay?
1: Yeah. And we have a voice note.
3: Good morning, Keys 92. Good morning, Glenn. Good morning, team. Good morning, Angel. Okay, for me, I will use the secret button, you know, and then after that, the next thing, if I'm up there, a notch up on my best friend, I would help him with what I have.
1: That's what Christopher said as well. You know, like, go ahead and then pull them up with you.
0: Like, my entire career, I've been using my unfair advantage.
1: Which is what?
0: My sparkling personality.
1: Okay, drop us. I had
2: so much to say, but now I feel like there's nothing more I can add.
1: Think about it and then do it later. 8855-0920.
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1: On Yio Chu Kang Road towards Upper Thomson and Thomson, an accident after the SLE. Avoid lane 1. Also on the PIE towards Tuas after Thomson Road. Seems like that's a trouble spot. Avoid lane 4. A vehicle has broken down. Other than that, if you spot anything at all on and off the roads, let us know. 8855-0920.

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1: His breakthrough came with his role as Dr. Doug Ross in ER, but he quickly moved on to movies, both acting and directing them. George Timothy Clooney was born today in 1961. It is the 6th of May.
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9: These are your news headlines. I'm Shilpa Shades. Singapore has passed new laws to manage security and incidents on the upcoming Johor Bahru-Singapore Rapid Transit System Link. Law Minister Edwin Tong says the framework sets out how both countries will handle cross-border incidents when the rail line starts operations. If an incident happens on a train, it will be handled by the country where it stops, while stalled trains will be managed based on their location. Both sides will assist each other when needed, but officers cannot make arrests across the border. Singapore has passed a bill to set up a new Skills and Workforce Development Agency. Manpower Minister Tan Sri Leng says the agency will bring together training and job placement efforts under one system, combining SkillsFuture Singapore and Workforce Singapore. He told Parliament that the move will help better match skills to jobs as artificial intelligence and global changes reshape the economy. He said the agency will track employment outcomes and that no additional funding will be needed. The SWDA is expected to be set up in the third quarter of 2026. Tan Tock Seng Hospital and National University Hospital have launched an initiative to integrate palliative care into standard ICU care. Called A Kinder ICU, the initiative will see hospitals spending the next 4 years training about 800 ICU staff in palliative care. This will ensure that critically ill patients can receive earlier symptom relief and psychological support in ICU. Early referrals will also be made easier, with doctors automatically prompted to consider specialist palliative care referrals. Lian Foundation is pumping in nearly $4 million into the initiative, which will benefit more than 7,600 ICU patients at both hospitals. In world news, President Donald Trump has paused a U.S. operation to guide ships through the Strait of Hormuz in a bid to reach a deal with Iran to end the Middle East war. He announced on Truth Social that Project Freedom will be suspended for a short period, citing requests from Pakistan and other countries. Mr. Trump said progress has been made towards a possible agreement with Iran, but the U.S. blockade will remain in place. Earlier, Secretary of State Marco Rubio said the combat phase of U.S. operations against Iran had concluded, with Washington shifting its focus to guiding ships through the strait. Meanwhile, the U.S. and Bahrain are pushing for the U.N. to back a draft resolution that could punish Iran if it continues threatening commercial shipping in the Strait of Hormuz. It comes after fresh exchanges of fire on Monday, with Iranian missiles reportedly hitting an oil port in the UAE. The draft resolution could authorize sanctions and military action, while pushing for a multinational maritime coalition that plans for a post-conflict situation. The UN Security Council will begin talks today, with a vote expected next week.
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13: We are back. It's Glen Angel and the Bro.
1: Woo!
13: Timo at your service. And just like that, it's Wednesday already.
1: Yes!
13: Huh?
1: Yay! Okay, we're asking you today's dilemma of the... Well, we're not asking you. We're kind of asking you. The dilemma of the day is the edge. You have a secret advantage that guarantees you the promotion over your best friend. Do you use it and secure your future? Most people have said they would. Or don't use it and keep it fair.
14: I want to say thank you to FLD, who has restored my faith in humanity. FLD says, best man wins. Mano a mano. I'm going to bring my A game, and he should bring his as well. But we will never do dirty tricks. You could win and climb over others, but then you better get ready for the fall. Karma comes back double fold.
13: It's not a dirty trick. You just have an advantage.
1: Exactly. Yeah. Like, and Haz is also with FLD and Tim, says, I would choose A, because even if I want to keep it fair... Oh, no. A is actually not the fair one, right?
14: Basically, he's saying that even if I have the secret advantage, who knows? My work bestie might use other tactics.
1: Yep. Yeah.
13: Let's say, I mean, you are damn ugly. Your friend is, not so ugly. That's an advantage as well.
14: Okay, I'm thinking of like really, really terrible advantage. Like, I'm going to tell my boss that he was sleeping with his wife.
1: Oh.
14: That kind.
1: Oh, wow. Okay. Tommy says, I would take the advantage. Fingers are born unevenly long, so there's no such thing as fairness. What? How weird would we look if all our fingers were the
13: it's
1: same
13: true.
1: Length?
13: I mean, some people have longer toes as well.
1: That's
13: some people
1: true.
13: Have shorter toes
1: that
13: and their
1: true.
13: Middle toes. You know?
14: Let's keep it the toes and fingers, boys. Dennis says, you know, we're all adults. Let's face it, the world is not fair. Okay, you just have to play the cards that you've been dealt with.
1: Okay, there you go. Let us know your thoughts. 8855-0920.
13: How much I'm into fingers and nails.
1: We do.
13: Yeah. Okay. All right. Here's Miles Smith with "Nice to Meet You" on Kiss 92.

0: So smooth. Kehlani featuring Usher, Shoulda Never, right here on Kiss 92. All the great songs in one place. It's time for us to check on out of here.
1: No, not yet. Not quite done yet, Glenn.
2: Yeah. We're still covering the dilemma of the day.
1: That's right.
2: And today's dilemma is about choosing success at the expense of your best friend.
1: Well, somebody anonymously messaged in, and maybe better so. I would use my unfair advantage whenever I can, but in a subtle way. All these years, I've been helping out my best friends and colleagues with no appreciation from the company. My unfair advantage is when I don't cross-check their work at all and they self-crumble when they submit their reports with so many mistakes, and then the bosses realize it. Oh, so sabotage is your... is your way
2: your
1: of getting
2: unfair
1: back.
2: Advantage.
1: Okay, all right. We have a voice note.
3: Good morning, Kiss. Well, best friend can be best friend for today and probably worst enemy for tomorrow. So I would definitely use the advantage I have over my friend. Well, it's better than backstabbing anyone in the company to get a promotion. That's even worse, right? Thank you. Have a good day.
2: But you know what? It could be this moment. This could be the turning point in your relationship that turns him into your worst enemy because you chose the promotion over your friendship.
1: But at least you'll have more money.
2: That's true. I've always said, you know, if you are going to be sad, it's better to cry in your Ferrari.
1: Yes, exactly. So
0: you can buy that new house now.
1: Yeah, there you go. All right. We want to give away this Santa Maria taco party set worth $150. And for that, who have we picked today?
0: We have picked
2: Liang.
0: Yes, Sheng Liang.
4: Good morning, Kiss 92. Good morning, Glenn. Good morning, team. Good morning, Angel. Okay, for me, I will use the secret button, you know, and then after that, the next thing, if I'm up there, a notch up on my best friend, I would help him with what I have.
2: Okay,
1: the what secret button?
0: Secret button.
1: Secret button, yes.
2: Okay, all right.
1: All right, congratulations, Sheng Liang. You have won that Santa Maria taco party set worth $150. Now you can have a taco party all weekend. Congratulations.
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2: All right, looks like that rain this morning finally cleared up, at least for a little while. After lunch, we do have a 35% chance of it returning. Other than that, it's going to be cloudy for the rest of the day. Temperatures at 29 degrees currently.
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1: Plenty of upgrading work going on across the island, but also on the AYE towards the MCE, an accident after Alexandra Road. Wherever you are this morning or throughout the day, you can always update us if you spot anything. 8855 0920.

0: Coldplay featuring Beyonce, Him for the Weekend. Hmm. What about Her for the Weekend?
1: Oh, yes.
0: This Him is H-Y-M.
2: Oh, yes.
0: Him for the Weekend.
1: Right. I got excited as well.
2: Oh, geez, the two of you. All right. Speaking of this weekend, right? It is going to be Mother's Day. Plans. Are you bringing your mom out this weekend?
0: Zero.
1: No,
0: we are working for night. We are on a date on Sunday for 9 hours.
1: Working and then he said
0: dinner. Actually, it's work.
2: Could be dinner. After you finish working at Mandai, bring your mama.
1: We're going to be out from like 8 o'clock to 6 p.m. We're going to be a bit tired. Well, I'm going to be a bit tired.
2: But your mom is worth it.
1: My mom's is Mother's Day to my mama every day, okay? So I don't need one special day.
0: It's also true. My mom really doesn't give
2: a
0: damn about Mother's Day.
2: She's not going to guilt trip you, lah. Because
1: absolutely
2: I know,
1: not.
2: The thing is, there are a lot of moms, okay?
0: Look, slipped my mom $1,000.
2: Sure. Okay, all right. Because there are a lot of moms out there. I don't know if yours is one of them, where you go like, where would you like to go for Mother's Day, right? And, you know, it'll be like, no need lah, waste some money lah, no need
1: lah. And then you never
2: but
1: take
2: then
1: me
2: if
1: out.
2: You, but then if you don't, right? Mm. Oh,
1: is that your mother?
2: I know some moms who
1: is
2: are
1: that
2: like
1: your
2: that.
1: Mother?
0: Plus, because my mom is 80.
2: My mom could be listening
0: 18,
2: now, so I don't have to say.
0: Right?
2: Yeah.
0: So I control her makan as well.
2: Oh.
0: Yeah. Right. You know, a lot of people, they like to bring their moms out for these lavish feasts and all that.
2: Yes.
0: You're actually killing your mom.
1: Oh, no.
2: Okay. So because I love you, I'm going to starve you.
1: No, you send her cucumbers and carrots.
0: Always remember what Lee Kuan Yew said once upon a time.
2: Please.
0: Don't eat too much. Mm. Like the older you get, don't eat too much and exercise moderately.
1: Is this why you're on a liquid diet?
0: Yeah. Why must it always come back to me? I'm talking about the mothers.
1: Because you're so much fun to talk about.
0: I'm talking about the mothers, okay? You know what I mean? Don't overfeed your parents. Mm. It's not good.
1: I agree. I concur.
0: Yeah, I'm not saying starve them, you know, too many people, you know, they just do too much.
2: Yeah, but you know, I mean,
0: you know, they feed their parents.
1: Okay, what is the point of this
2: moderation
1: conversation?
2: Is also subjective, right? When you say too much, what is too much? Is a buffet too much?
1: Yeah, 100%.
2: Okay.
1: Yeah. Right. More than one plate
0: plus
1: is too much.
0: Plus, I heard Carrie Chong asking all husbands to give their wives, presents on Mother's Day.
2: Why?
1: Oh, okay.
2: Well, including the ones that don't have children.
0: Okay, that one you can ask her.
2: Oh.
0: But I heard that. I'm like, this is shameless. It's like, you know, like guilt tripping all the husbands out there to buy their wives' presents.
2: Yeah, I
0: remember. If they want to buy their wives' presents, they will buy their wives' presents.
2: They'll have to buy their moms as well as the wives because the wives are moms as well. A lot of moms to buy presents for.
0: Okay.
1: All right, I think we're done with this conversation. Thank you to Ernest and Dean for joining us this morning for the EV Charge with Vinca. You can always rewatch that episode on YouTube and Facebook.
0: And by the way, later, if you get in touch with Carrie Chong, don't tell her I was talking about her earlier.
1: Okay.
2: Yes.
0: I would very much appreciate it. Thank you. Okay, this is where we check on out of here. Thank you very much for keeping us company. Carrie Chong is next till 1 p.m. only right here on KISS 92.
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2: These are your news headlines. I'm Shilpa Shades. About 90 employers are taken to task each year for not giving their domestic workers a mandatory monthly rest day. Manpower Minister Tan Sri Leng says the figure has remained steady since the rule was introduced in 2023. The policy requires at least one rest day a month that cannot be compensated away. He adds that the vast majority of employers comply, with less than 1% breaching the rule. Most domestic workers are given more than one rest day a month, and there are no plans to change the policy for now. Straits Times journalists Wong Yang and Christy Chu have won top honors at SPH Media's EMTM Awards. Known as Jerry and Mandy, the pair went viral during the 2025 general election with explainer videos that made politics engaging and easy to understand for young audiences. They received the Editor-in-Chief Award and were also named Young Journalists of the Year. The Straits Times Story of the Year went to its anti-vaping campaign, while Ng Wei Kai was named Journalist of the Year. At the SPH Radio Awards, Nadia Ko of Money FM 89.3 was named Producer of the Year, while KISS 92's Shania Xia won Rookie of the Year. KISS 92 DJs Joshua Simon and Juliana Yao also won the Talk of the Town Award for their discussion on bomb shelters in HDB flats. Police have recovered about $8.4 million that a commodity trading firm based in Singapore lost in a business email scam. The firm lodged a report on April 30th after it was duped into transferring $6.6 million US to a fraudulent bank account in Oman. The company had received an email that looked to be from one of its suppliers, but with the domain name modified in a way that made it hard to tell. Police worked with HSBC Singapore, the UAE's Interior Ministry, the Dubai Anti-Fraud Center, and the Royal Oman Police to trace and recover the funds. Oil prices have eased for a second straight session. Brent crude dropped below $108 a barrel this morning, while U.S. crude also fell, with WTI futures slipping to about $100. Prices came under pressure after the U.S. said its combat operation against Iran had ended, while President Donald Trump announced a pause to efforts to guide ships through the Strait of Hormuz. That has raised hopes of easing supply disruptions, although the U.S. blockade on Iranian ports remains in place. The son of Myanmar's ousted leader Aung San Suu Kyi is calling for proof that she is alive. Kim Aris has urged France to help obtain independently verified confirmation after she was reportedly moved to house arrest. He says he has had no contact with his mother for years. Her lawyers say there has been no confirmed proof of life and her whereabouts remain unclear. An undated photo released by authorities has also been questioned.
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3: What up? It's a midweek Wednesday, almost across the hump. Let me take you there. Come along with me, Carrie Chong. Don't forget about that glow up with Glamour Plus, okay? Vouchers worth $200 to pamper yourself silly. Brows, nails, lashes, say no more. It's all right here on Kiss 92. She's just

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0: Kiss 92, Little Uzi Vert, and what you saying? Well, today we're talking parenthood.
1: You know what?
2: The hot take of the day.
0: Thanks for joining me. It's Carrie Chong with you till one today. So I'm saying you don't have to enjoy every stage of parenthood. You know how people tell you, especially new parents, right? You tell new parents, oh, savor every moment. That actually creates a lot of guilt, anxiety, and feelings of failure because you can love your children. It doesn't mean you have to love the sleep deprivation or the teenage angst that comes with it. That's what I'm trying to say. You don't have to enjoy every stage of parenthood. So moms and dads, let's talk for real, okay? Have you ever had one of those moments where you wished just ever so slightly, right, for a split second that things were different, i.e., the kids don't factor into the equation of your life? Not gonna lie, it's happened to me. Does that make me a bad parent? I used to think it did, but no, I think I'm an awesome mom. 8855-0920, let's chat. That's our hot take of the day. You can WhatsApp or voice note.
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0: Weatherman says we got afternoon showers. For now, temperature will range between 24 to 34 degrees on average.
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0: The sounds of Akon and Don't Matter here on Kiss 92. All the great songs in one place with me, Carrie Chong.
1: You know what?
2: The hot take of the day.
0: All right, so we're talking parenting here. You don't have to enjoy every stage of parenthood. Loving your kids, you know, and being a good parent are two separate things. Well, yeah, they're kind of interrelated, but it does not require you to enjoy the exhausting, painful, or monotonous moments. True story, okay? I kind of had about a post pregnancy depression. And I grew into the role of motherhood. I didn't like look forward to it like a lot of women did. And I felt that there was something wrong with me. This was with my first kid. And yeah, it took me a while to kind of come to terms with the fact that, okay, life is going to change for good. But do I still have those days where I feel like, you know, without the kids, minus the kids, you know, my life would be a lot different? Yes. But does that make me a bad parent for thinking that way? Sometimes I do. I used to think that way, but nowadays, not so much, because I know I'm a damn good mom. So there you go. You don't have to enjoy every stage of parenthood. And yeah, newborn sleep deprivation, the tantrums, it can be overwhelming, and that's okay. It's not going to be magical all the time. Let me know what you think at 88550920. That's our hot take of the day. You can WhatsApp or voice note. Coming back, we got your news headlines on the way.
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5: These are your news headlines. I'm Shilpa Shades. About 90 employers are taken to task each year for not giving their domestic workers a mandatory monthly rest day. Manpower Minister Tan Sri Leng says the figure has remained steady since the rule was introduced in 2023. The policy requires at least one rest day a month that cannot be compensated away. He adds that the vast majority of employers comply, with less than 1% breaching the rule. Most domestic workers are given more than one rest day a month, and there are no plans to change the policy for now. Straits Times journalists Wong Young and Christy Chu have won top honours at SPH Media's EMTM Awards. Known as Jerry and Mandy, the pair went viral during the 2025 general election with explainer videos that made politics engaging and easy to understand for young audiences. They received the Editor-in-Chief Award and were also named Young Journalists of the Year. The Straits Times Story of the Year went to its anti-vaping campaign, while Ng Wei Kai was named Journalist of the Year. At the SPH Radio Awards, Nadia Ko of Money FM 89.3 was named Producer of the Year, while KISS 92's Shania Xia won Rookie of the Year. KISS 92 DJs Joshua Simon and Juliana Yao also won the Talk of the Town Award for their discussion on bomb shelters in HDB flats. Police have recovered about $8.4 million that a commodity trading firm based in Singapore lost in a business email scam. The firm lodged a report on April 30th after it was duped into transferring $6.6 million to a fraudulent bank account in Oman. The company had received an email that looked to be from one of its suppliers, but with the domain name modified in a way that made it hard to tell. Police worked with HSBC Singapore, the UAE's Interior Ministry, the Dubai Anti-Fraud Centre, and the Royal Oman Police to trace and recover the funds. Oil prices have eased for a second straight session. Brent crude dropped below $108 a barrel this morning, while U.S. crude also fell, with WTI futures slipping to about $100. Prices came under pressure after the U.S. said its combat operation against Iran had ended, while President Donald Trump announced a pause to efforts to guide ships through the Strait of Hormuz. That has raised hopes of easing supply disruptions, although the U.S. blockade on Iranian ports remains in place. The son of Myanmar's ousted leader Aung San Suu Kyi is calling for proof that she is alive. Kim Aris has urged France to help obtain independently verified confirmation after she was reportedly moved to house arrest. He says he has had no contact with his mother for years. Her lawyers say there has been no confirmed proof of life and her whereabouts remain unclear. An undated photo released by authorities has also been questioned.
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2: All the great songs to make your workday a breeze. 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Kiss. 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

0: Takeda Leroy and 1,000 Miles here on Kiss 92. All the great songs in one place. Good morning. It is coming close to 10:39. How we doing on a midweek Wednesday? Talking about parenthood.
1: You know what?
2: The hot take of the day.
0: And I'm saying you don't have to enjoy every stage of parenthood. I certainly didn't. There were tough years, and I think there are more tough years to come because, you know, my kids are still fairly young. You know, one of them is a teenager. The other one is a tween going into her tweens. Still very sweet, but, you know, judging from where I came from, the teenage angst years are going to be very, very painful. So I want to know what you think. This one coming in via WhatsApp. Don't have your name, but you have a very cute profile picture of you and your little daughter. She says, my kids are pretty little, 2 and 3 this year. I would not relive the teething phase ever. Okay, yes, they get super cranky and they just scream their face off and they cry all the time and you just don't know what to do. It's very frustrating and you feel helpless. Derek says, sorry, can't comment as we don't have any kids. Will having nieces count? This one, I have to say no, cannot. I cannot let you pass because it's very different. You know, nieces, nephews, unless you care for them 24/7, right? Can play for a while and then return to sender, that type. No, not counted. But I want to hear from you moms and dads, okay? Do you ever have those moments where you feel like you're just at your wit's end and you're like throw in the towel and say, okay, you know what? I really cannot do this, because it's a fact. You don't have to enjoy every stage of parenthood as much as you love your kids. There are different phases, different seasons in our journey that sometimes it's okay to just say, hey, you know what? I'm out of here. I need to check out for a minute. And don't feel guilty about that. That's our hot take of the day. 8855-0920.
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7: All right, on the road, so we got an accident on the CTE heading towards AYE at Bukit Timah Road exit. So be cautious when you're headed that way. A vehicle has broken down on the PIE towards Changi after BKE. Roadworks, no surprises, KJE towards the BKE are at Woodlands Road exit, and also on the BKE towards PIE on Lane 3. This is after SLE. Drive safe. Coming up next, Sienna Spyro with a beautiful one called Die on This Hill. This is Kim Petras. In the meantime, Need for Speed.
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0: Kiss 92, all the great songs in one place. That's British singer-songwriter Sienna Spiro. And her raspy voice, she says, is primarily due to these vocal nodules, which she's had all her life, like these bumps on her vocal cords, right? It can make singing difficult at times, also leading to voice loss. But that's what makes her voice so unique. In any case, that is a beautiful track. Something called Die on This Hill. Well, not many things I die on this hill, but my kids for sure. I think every parent would say the same.
1: You know what?
2: The hot take of the day.
0: But does that mean that I don't miss my life before kids? I do. And, you know, don't feel guilty if you feel that way, because you don't have to enjoy every stage of parenthood. That's what we're discussing today. Moms and dads want to hear from you. Jackie, who says, I don't have kids, but I do have a dog. Being a parent, I have these guilt pangs if I don't take my Milo out for his walkies, until I found out that it's okay to miss one walk, especially if he's been very active most days of the week already. Okay. Chris says, one sentence, just try our best. That's so zen. I like that. Yeah. So that's what we're talking about today. And, you know, it's okay. You're a person too. And if you're taking a day off, you know, or maybe a couple of hours to just go hang with your friends, don't feel like you're a bad parent. Okay. Or if you are having a tough time in your journey, especially when the kids are young, or maybe they're in their very just stressful teenage years right now, and you need to just have a moment to yourself, it's okay. Be patient and ask for help if you need it. Like any kind of support, whether it's from your partner, family, or friends. And allow yourself to have these bad days and kind of bounce back from it. And

0: say, you know what? It's a brand new day. Let's start all over again. All right, coming back with more of the hits from Sons of Mika, something called Love Today. So stick around right here on Kiss 92.
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2: These are your news headlines. I'm Shilpa Shades. Singapore has passed new laws to manage security and incidents on the upcoming Johor Bahru-Singapore Rapid Transit System link. Law Minister Edwin Tong says the framework sets out how both countries will handle cross-border incidents when the rail line starts operations. If an incident happens on the train, it will be handled by the country where it stops, while stalled trains will be managed based on their location. Both sides will assist each other when needed, but officers cannot make arrests across the border. Singapore has passed a bill to set up a new Skills and Workforce Development Agency. Manpower Minister Tan Sri Leng says the agency, called SWDA for short, will bring together training and job placement efforts under one system, combining SkillsFuture Singapore and Workforce Singapore. He told Parliament that the move will help better match skills to jobs as artificial intelligence and global changes reshape the economy. He said the SWDA will track employment outcomes and that no additional funding will be needed. It is expected to be set up in the third quarter of 2026. The government is planning to give Singaporeans more say in shaping policies and neighbourhood plans. Senior Parliamentary Secretary Gohan Yen says new pilot projects will test ways to involve residents more directly. These include neighbourhood renewal works in Boon Lay and Canberra. Ms. Goh told Parliament the government will also support more ground-up initiatives through the $50 million SG Partnerships Fund, which backs citizen-led projects and community efforts. In world news, the United States is pausing its operation to guide ships through the Strait of Hormuz just a day after it began. U.S. President Donald Trump says the move comes as progress is being made towards a possible agreement with Iran. Writing on Truth Social, he said the decision follows requests from Pakistan, which has been acting as an intermediary, and that the U.S. blockade of Iranian ports will remain in place. Earlier, Secretary of State Marco Rubio said the combat phase of U.S. operations against Iran had concluded after achieving its objectives. The pause comes amid renewed tensions in the Gulf, with recent attacks raising concerns over the stability of the ceasefire. The son of Myanmar's ousted leader Aung San Suu Kyi is calling for proof that she is alive. Kim Aris has urged France to help obtain independently verified confirmation after she was reportedly moved to house arrest. He says he has had no contact with his mother for years. Ms. Suu Kyi's lawyers say there has been no confirmed proof of life and her whereabouts remain unclear. An undated photo released by authorities has also been questioned.
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4: Good morning, and happy Wednesday. Thanks for joining me. It's Carrie Chong with you all the way till 1 o'clock today, for lunch, that is. Now, if the week has been really long and tiring for you, I am going to give you something to look forward to in a bit, okay? They've just crowned the best beach in the world in an extensive search. And guess what? It's right here in Asia. Yes! You don't have to travel too far, so maybe start making those plans for a vacay under the sun. And speaking of which, here's Post Malone and Swae Lee with Sunflower on Kiss 92.

0: Brand new this week on Kiss 92. All the great songs in one place. Malcolm Todd and I Saw Your Face. All right, come celebrate Mother's Day with us. It is happening in 4 days' time. And your chance to win that two-day, one-night stay in a luxurious deluxe room at Andaz Singapore. It's worth over $800. Breakfast is included in a really spacious room. Comes with complimentary in-room mini bar. And it's perfect for families wanting some extra space to unwind because they've got a king bed and a sofa bed. So everyone can kind of cozy up in the room. It's located between Kampong Glam, Little India, Bras Basah, Bugis area, and it's right in the heart of the city's most vibrant neighborhoods. It's a short walk away from Haji Lane, Arab Street. It's really cool. All you have to do is just share with us the worst advice you've ever heard or learned from a mom, okay? Anything funny, wacky, cheeky is good. So once again, SMS or WhatsApp us at 8855-0920. Drop in your name and the keywords Mother's Day as well in order to stand a chance to win. Remember, worst advice, okay? Contest closes tomorrow on the 7th of May. And if you get a call from the big show on Friday morning, you win. Okay, still to come, the most beautiful beach in the world has just been named. And it's right here in Asia. Not bluffing you. It's not too far from us, thank goodness. Picture perfect white sand stretches backed by limestone cliffs and some of the most crystal clear waters you can find. Where is this place, this heaven on earth? I'll tell you more when we come back, so stay close.
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2: It's your boy, Sean Ring, who, the food owl, with one thing you didn't know about the croissant. The croissant isn't French. It was inspired by an Austrian pastry called the kipfel. The French reimagined it with buttery, flaky layers instead. Now you know, the world's most Parisian breakfast, actually born in Vienna. I'll see you later at 8 p.m.
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1: KISS 92 weather.
2: According to the Met Service, we are looking at afternoon showers across many areas. For now, though, it is cloudy and quite a humid 30 degrees outdoors.
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2: Glow up and go.
1: Okay, let's go, go, go. If you've had a really long week or maybe the past months have been really tough for you, maybe it's time to plan that vacay, you know, like white sandy beaches, time to just relax, get a cocktail and not do anything for like 3 days. That is the life. So the most beautiful beach in the world has just been named and it's right here in Asia, not too far from us. So that's always nice. Entalula Beach. Okay, you got to go to this one. Entalula Beach in the Philippines is an overlooked slice of heaven in the province of Palawan. I've heard of Palawan and seen photos of it and I'm looking at it now, right? It is amazing. I mean, picture perfect white sand, limestone cliffs, big, huge palm trees and some of the most crystalline, like clear water you can find. I think it's worth the trip and it's not that far. So how did they arrive at this, you know, the top beach in the world? Apparently over 1,000 travel pros nominated their favorite beach, which are then vetted by a team at the world's 50 beaches in collaboration with a dedicated team of beach ambassadors. So each beach is then ranked across 8 criteria: uniqueness, wildlife, untouched nature, soundtrack of the nature, easy to enter waters, calm water, lack of crowds, that sort of thing. So at the top of the list is Entalula Beach in Philippines. Who else made the list? Number two is Terry Beach in Greece. Might be a bit obscure. Number three, Wharton Beach in Australia. HQ said must be Australia at the top. Well, they made it into the list for sure, but only at number three. Okay, closer to us yet. At number nine is this place called Koh Rong in Cambodia. Might be worth, you know, to check it out. And at number 10, this should be interesting, in Thailand, a place called Donald Duck Bay. I need to go find out. Does Donald Duck make an appearance at Donald Duck Bay? But it'd be so cool if you make it to any of these places, okay? Yes, send me photos at 88550920. Or if you're planning a trip, which I am right now, like furiously clicking flights to Entalula Beach, Philippines, Palawan. I think Cebu Air flies. You're most welcome.
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1: 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But just for today, International No Diet Day on May the 6th. And while you're at it, have a Sauvignon Blanc because today also happens to be National Sauvignon Blanc Day. Cheers!
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0: explore and what there is to do in Singapore. 1 to 4 p.m. every weekday at Charmaine Pua on The Kiss Cafe. 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
5: These are your news headlines. I'm Shilpa Shades. Singapore has passed new laws to manage security and incidents on the upcoming Johor Bahru-Singapore Rapid Transit System link. Law Minister Edwin Tong says the framework sets out how both countries will handle cross-border incidents when the rail line starts operations. If an incident happens on the train, it will be handled by the country where it stops, while stalled trains will be managed based on their location. Both sides will assist each other when needed, but officers cannot make arrests across the border. Singapore has passed a bill to set up a new Skills and Workforce Development Agency. Manpower Minister Tan Sri Leng says the agency, called SWDA for short, will bring together training and job placement efforts under one system, combining SkillsFuture Singapore and Workforce Singapore. He told Parliament that the move will help better match skills to jobs as artificial intelligence and global changes reshape the economy. He said the SWDA will track employment outcomes and that no additional funding will be needed. It is expected to be set up in the third quarter of 2026. The government is planning to give Singaporeans more say in shaping policies and neighbourhood plans. Senior Parliamentary Secretary Goh Han Yen says new pilot projects will test ways to involve residents more directly. These include neighbourhood renewal works in Boon Lay and Canberra. Ms. Goh told Parliament the government will also support more ground-up initiatives through the $50 million SG Partnerships Fund, which backs citizen-led projects and community efforts. In world news, the United States is pausing its operation to guide ships through the Strait of Hormuz just a day after it began. U.S. President Donald Trump says the move comes as progress is being made towards a possible agreement with Iran. Writing on Truth Social, he said the decision follows requests from Pakistan, which has been acting as an intermediary, and that the U.S. blockade of Iranian ports will remain in place. Earlier, Secretary of State Marco Rubio said the combat phase of U.S. operations against Iran had concluded after achieving its objectives. The pause comes amid renewed tensions in the Gulf, with recent attacks raising concerns over the stability of the ceasefire. The son of Myanmar's ousted leader Aung San Suu Kyi is calling for proof that she is alive. Kim Aris has urged France to help obtain independently verified confirmation after she was reportedly moved to house arrest. He says he has had no contact with his mother for years. Ms. Suu Kyi's lawyers say there has been no confirmed proof of life and her whereabouts remain unclear. An undated photo released by authorities has also been questioned.
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Waking up, she yawning. Good love in the morning. Get on top my... I pleasure you for the moment. This don't come with no warranty. You want it, but...

0: Justine Skye and Tyga with Collide right here on Kiss 92. All the great songs in one place. Got me Carrie Chong with you for lunch, which is happening in just a bit. Not too far now. Okay, earlier I did talk about the most beautiful beach, right, in the world. It is in the Philippines. This place called Entalula Beach in Palawan. Not the Palawan here in Sentosa, because CL was like, hey, Palawan near us one. No. There's a proper Palawan in the Philippines. Okay, so that's the number one beach voted by people who, you know, did a study for it. And at number 10 was this place called Donald Duck Bay in Thailand. And of course, I had to go check it out and find out what's up. It's a place called Ao Kuek. You know, I could not make this up even if I tried. K-U-E-A-K. How else would you pronounce it if not Quick. Yeah, but that's not the reason why they call it Donald Duck Bay. It is famous for a uniquely shaped granite rock formation resembling Disney's Donald Duck. And it's quite commonly visited via speedboat from Phuket or Khao Lak. Now you know. Okay, so let's talk about this, something a little bit more serious, retirement. A lot of people underestimate how much they need, really. In fact, I don't even really know. So a lot of questions surrounding that topic, especially when you factor in inflation and unexpected life events. Well, now you can join the Straits Times Invest Me, Retire With More Money. 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If you want more information and to register, visit str.sg/investme-signup. All right, coming up next, if you love your BBT, we got the goods for free. All 250 cups of Beauty's Jasmine Green Tea, Green Milk Tea up for grabs. Where, when, and how? All the deeds up next. Hang tight, stick around.
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0: Kiss fans, we're celebrating Mother's Day this May in a big fashion with a two-day, one-night stay at a luxurious deluxe room at Andaz Hotel Singapore worth over $800, inclusive of breakfast and complimentary in-room minibar. All you have to do is share with us the worst advice you've ever heard or learned from a mother. 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Mama knows best, or do they really? 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
0: All right, let's take a look at what's happening on the roads right now. Not too good where the TPE is concerned. So this is towards SLE at Punggol Way exit. There's been an accident there. Blackout of lights at Edgefield Plains near Punggol Secondary School. Look out for that. A vehicle has broken down on the PIE towards Changi. This is at Jurong West Avenue 2 entrance. And if you're heading towards the AYE going onto the MCE, there's a vehicle broken down after Central Boulevard. Drive safe.

0: Calvin Harris and All About Summer here on KISS 92. All the great songs in one place with me, Carrie Chong. Good morning, good morning. A couple of minutes more before we hit lunchtime proper. And if you're heading out and if you work around the vicinity of Singapore Poly, or maybe even better, you're a student or a staff at SP, rush, run right now to Block T19, because starting at noon, we're giving away 250 cups of Beauty's Jasmine Green Milk Tea. Yes, is it drink already can become more beautiful? Of course. Okay, so Beauty serves premium tea and has a good variety of fruit tea. I like the Chinese name for this. It's Cha Xian Zi, which literally translates to tea fairy. Why isn't it called tea fairy though? But I get it. Okay, so it's a play on the word tea and beauty. So anyway, head on over right now. While stocks last, of course, check out the, you know, look for the huge KISS 92 banners and you won't miss us. We're just like, you know, decked out in bright pink. Once again, it's happening Block T19 at Singapore Poly starting at noon, giving away 250 cups of Beauty's Jasmine Green Milk Tea. Yums.
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4: 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It's called The Edge. 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Tommy says, I would take the advantage. Fingers are born unevenly long, so there's no such thing as fairness. 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
2: These are your news headlines. I'm Shilpa Shades. Singapore's Labour chief has filed a parliamentary motion calling for no jobless growth as artificial intelligence reshapes the economy. Ng Chee Meng says Singapore must build its own local market intelligence to guide workers, warning that global reports may not reflect local job realities. He says clearer data can help workers see which jobs may change or disappear and what skills they need to move into new roles. Mr. Ng adds that businesses must adopt AI in ways that benefit workers, not leave them behind. He also called for stronger support for displaced workers, including higher-income professionals, so they can transition more quickly into new jobs. Singapore Airlines has delayed the launch of its new first and business class seats. It says the upgrade on its Airbus A350 fleet will now begin in the first quarter of 2027 instead of mid-2026 due to supply chain issues and certification delays. The new cabins are part of a $1.1 billion revamp covering 41 aircraft. SIA says the refreshed seats will feature more space and improved designs. The full upgrade program is expected to be completed by 2030. Oil prices have fallen for a second day on expectations that supply from the Middle East could resume flowing. Brent crude fell to about $108 a barrel this morning, while U.S. crude also fell, with WTI futures slipping to about $100. Prices came under pressure after the U.S. said its combat operation against Iran had ended, while President Donald Trump announced a pause to efforts to guide ships through the Strait of Hormuz. That has raised hopes of easing supply disruptions, although the U.S. blockade on Iranian ports remains in place. Meanwhile, Iran's Foreign Minister Abbas Araghchi is in China as pressure mounts on Beijing to help ease tensions in the Strait of Hormuz. Iranian news agencies say he arrived in Beijing this morning for talks with China's top diplomat Wang Yi on bilateral ties and regional developments. The visit is ahead of U.S. President Donald Trump's planned trip to China next week, where he is expected to meet Chinese President Xi Jinping. The talks come as U.S. Secretary of State Marco Rubio has called on China to pressure Tehran to loosen its chokehold on the strait. And finally, Doris Fisher, the co-founder of American clothing retailer Gap, has died. The company says the 94-year-old passed away peacefully, although no cause of death was given. Mrs. Fisher and her husband, Donald, opened the first Gap store in San Francisco in 1969 and helped shape casual American fashion with affordable basics like jeans and t-shirts. She also came up with the company's name, a reference to the Generation Gap and young customers it sought to attract.
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4: It is 12:05. Good afternoon. We're just getting started because it is lunchtime right about now. Now. Okay, up shortly, glow up with Glamour Plus because I'm sending you those vouchers worth $200 to pamper yourself silly. Perfect gift as well, if you ask me. Mother's Day in T-4. Yes, so stick around to win when we play Wrong Answers Only. Some Nathan Hartono coming up with a great track called Infinity. This is Adele and Water Under the Bridge. It's Kiss 92, all the great songs in one place.

0: One from Longshot here on Kiss 92, something called Moonwalkin'. All right, don't walk, but run right now. Shout out to Josh and Kim, who are at Singapore Poly Block T19 right now, giving away some free jasmine green milk tea. All thanks to Beauty. Here we're giving away some beauty vouchers as well. So head on over if you're in the area and you want yourself some BBT. Sounds good to me.
1: Wrong answers only.
0: Okie dokie. So for all of this week, I've got those vouchers worth $200, all thanks to Glamour Plus. They're a beauty brand, and it's the only chain in Singapore recognized by the prestigious International Beauty and Health General Union of Korea. So it's legit, okay? 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What does MRT stand for? 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So WhatsApp 8855-0920 right now. What does MRT stand for?
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4: Might be raining where you are, or like my mom always used to say, sky duck duck. Thundery showers over many areas in the afternoon. Outdoor temperature at 30 degrees currently, and it will go up all the way till 34 later on.
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0: Beneath You're Beautiful, that one from Labyrinth featuring Emily Sande here on Kiss 92 with me, Carrie Chong. Good afternoon. It is a midweek Wednesday and those vouchers to Glamour Plus worth $200 up for grabs.
1: Wrong answers only.
0: What does MRT stand for? Okay, we all know what it stands for, so I'm not looking for the right answer. Wrong answers only. Okay, so get crazy. Think outside of the box. Anything goes. I like this one from Abel. He says, "Mother, really terrible." You gotta say it like that, okay? MRT stands for "Mother, really terrible." Okay, more rain trash, I suppose, if you're looking out at cloudy skies for today. Chris says, "Mabok, drunk, really thorough." Okay, that's like four alphabets in your acronym. I'm just looking for three. MRT. Majula Railway Transport, Nadia says. And Andy went with meat rump tenderize. Okay, right. Because we're all kind of packed sardines inside the cabin. Matt went with Macam Rotten Transit. Ooh. Okay. Time for some, you know, honesty. Movie or reading time. Okay. That's a little bit more sanitized. Give me your best wrong answer only. Okay. The acronym MRT, what does it stand for? And you might stand a chance to win if I call you back in a short bit. Those vouchers to Glamour Plus worth $200. Once again, 8855-0920. What does MRT stand for?
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0: It's time to ditch your weighing scale. For good, maybe. But just for today, International No Diet Day on May the 6th. And while you're at it, have a Sauvignon Blanc, because today also happens to be National Sauvignon Blanc Day. Cheers!
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8: These are your news headlines. I'm Shilpa Shades. Singapore's Labour chief has filed a parliamentary motion calling for no jobless growth as artificial intelligence reshapes the economy. Ng Chee Meng says Singapore must build its own local market intelligence to guide workers, warning that global reports may not reflect local job realities. He says clearer data can help workers see which jobs may change or disappear and what skills they need to move into new roles. Mr. Ng adds that businesses must adopt AI in ways that benefit workers, not leave them behind. He also called for stronger support for displaced workers, including higher income professionals, so they can transition more quickly into new jobs. Singapore Airlines has delayed the launch of its new first and business class seats. It says the upgrade on its Airbus A350 fleet will now begin in the first quarter of 2027 instead of mid-2026 due to supply chain issues and certification delays. The new cabins are part of a $1.1 billion revamp covering 41 aircraft. SIA says the refreshed seats will feature more space and improved designs. The full upgrade program is expected to be completed by 2030. Oil prices have fallen for a second day on expectations that supply from the Middle East could resume flowing. Brent crude fell to about $108 a barrel this morning, while U.S. crude also fell, with WTI futures slipping to about $100. Prices came under pressure after the U.S. said its combat operation against Iran had ended, while President Donald Trump announced a pause to efforts to guide ships through the Strait of Hormuz. That has raised hopes of easing supply disruptions, although the U.S. blockade on Iranian ports remains in place. Meanwhile, Iran's Foreign Minister Abbas Araghchi is in China as pressure mounts on Beijing to help ease tensions in the Strait of Hormuz. Iranian news agencies say he arrived in Beijing this morning for talks with China's top diplomat Wang Yi on bilateral ties and regional developments. The visit is ahead of U.S. President Donald Trump's planned trip to China next week, where he is expected to meet Chinese President Xi Jinping. The talks come as U.S. Secretary of State Marco Rubio has called on China to pressure Tehran to loosen its chokehold on the strait. And finally, Doris Fisher, the co-founder of American clothing retailer Gap, has died. The company says the 94-year-old passed away peacefully, although no cause of death was given. Mrs. Fisher and her husband, Donald, opened the first Gap store in San Francisco in 1969 and helped shape casual American fashion with affordable basics like jeans and t-shirts. She also came up with the company's name, a reference to the Generation Gap and young customers it sought to attract.
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0: Hi, speaking.
1: Hey, it's Carrie from Kiss 92.
0: Hi.
1: Hello. Wow. I like all your answers, Ken, so that's why I'm calling you right now. How are you today? Are you driving?
0: Yes, I'm driving. I'm on the road.
1: Oh, heading to?
0: I'll be heading to work.
1: Wow, this time, can I be capable and ask what you do?
0: I'm in the car rental industry.
1: I see. So you work late and then you start late, lah?
0: Yeah, that's right.
1: Oh, must be your own boss, lah. That's why it's so good.
0: No, I'm just a salary worker.
1: Okay, all right, here we go.
2: Wrong answers only.
1: What does MRT stand for? Come, all three of your answers are good.
0: Make room, thanks.
1: Okay.
0: Morning rush trauma.
1: Yes.
0: And makan roti telur.
1: My favorite must be makan roti telur lah. Congratulations!
0: Thank you. I mean, who can resist this food, right?
1: Yay! Yes, and especially since it's lunchtime now. Oh, so hungry. Okay, congrats, Lex. You're walking away with those vouchers worth $200 to Glamour Plus. Drive safe, okay?
0: Thank you so much.
1: And be thankful you don't have to go through the morning rush trauma because you start work late.
0: Thank God, but there are times that I need to take MRT too.
1: Really? Okay, yeah. Okay. So think of us, okay, at Kiss 92 when you do that. And then you go, make
0: Thank
1: room,
0: so
1: please.
0: Much.
1: Thanks.
0: Make room.
1: All right. Take care. Bye.
0: Thank you. Bye-bye.
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1: All right, the weather might be slowing you down, so please be cautious as you drive. We got heavy traffic on the CTE towards AYE between Bukit Timah Road and PIE Changi, and also between Balestier Road and PIE Changi. So CTE is looking atrocious. Roadworks to look out for as well. This is on ECP towards Changi after Fort Road. Avoid Lane 4 and blackout of lights at Tampines Avenue 7, Street 45 and Street 34 Junction. Coming up next, Zed and Alexia Cara with Stay.
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0: Brand new this week on Kiss 92, Kalani and Usha, Shoulda Never. This one's starting to grow on me. All right, Charmaine Pua's got that dining experience for four worth over $160 from Three Coconuts, so stick around to win. My name is Carrie Chong, back with you tomorrow on a Friday Eve. I mean, who's to say we can't say that, right? So you take care. Have a great Wednesday. If you're driving or riding on the roads right now, the weather is looking quite thorough, so please be safe. All right? And of course, happy lunching.
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2: These are your news headlines. I'm Shilpa Shades. The Singapore Civil Defence Force will carry out a public test of the new mass emergency alert system, SG Alert, on Sunday. Mobile users on Singtel's network will receive a pop-up notification at noon with a unique tone and vibration lasting up to 10 seconds. The alert will be triggered even if phones are on silent or do not disturb mode. The SCDF says the public should not be alarmed. The system will be used to warn people during emergencies, such as major fires or security incidents. The alert will be rolled out to other networks at a later date. Another member of a transnational scam syndicate led by two Singaporean brothers has been charged. 30-year-old Ngiam Siao Chui faces one charge for allegedly working as a scam caller at a Cambodia-based call center targeting victims in Singapore. The syndicate is linked to at least 535 reported scam cases, with total losses of around $53 million. Ngiam was arrested in Phnom Penh and brought back to Singapore earlier this week. Police say the alleged mastermind Ng Wei Liang remains on the run. His brother, Ng Wei Kong, was charged last year along with other members of the syndicate. SPH Media handed out 19 awards across its newsrooms at this year's EMTM Awards. Straits Times journalists Wong Young and Christy Chu picked up the Editor-in-Chief and Young Journalists of the Year Awards. Known as Jerry and Mandy, the pair went viral during the 2025 general election with their explainer videos aimed at young audiences. The Straits Times Story of the Year went to its anti-vaping campaign, while Ng Wei Kai was named Journalist of 2025. Money FM 89.3's Nadia Ko was SPH Radio's Producer of the Year, while Kiss 92's Shania Xia was named Best Rookie. KISS 92 DJs Joshua Simon and Juliana Yao took the Talk of the Town award. Crypto exchange Coinbase is cutting about 14% of its global workforce, a move that will affect around 700 employees. The company says it is trimming costs amid crypto market volatility while shifting its focus towards artificial intelligence. CEO Brian Armstrong says teams will be streamlined, with some roles combining engineering, design, and product functions. The move is part of a broader wave of job cuts across the crypto and payments sectors, as firms look to reduce costs amid weaker demand. And finally, New Zealand is set to introduce a new citizenship test for migrants from next year. The Internal Affairs Ministry says applicants will need to pass an exam covering topics such as government, human rights, and democratic principles. The in-person test will have 20 multiple-choice questions, with at least 15 correct answers needed to pass. Currently, applicants only need to sign a declaration confirming they understand the responsibilities of citizenship.
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0: Everybody! 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
3: That's right, going to take you all the way till 4 on Kiss Cafe. It's Charmaine Pua with you on this Wednesday. And we definitely do have your midday munchies coming up. So stay tuned to find out which dishes we're talking about today. Also on the way, sounds of Jordan Sparks, Benson Boone, Olivia Rodrigo, and more. Right now, let's listen to this one from Beanie, Super Lonely, on Kiss 92. Enjoy.
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0: That's Olivia Rodrigo with Drop Dead right here on Kiss 92. All the great songs in one place. It is Charmaine Poix with you here on Kiss Cafe, your company till 4 on Kiss 92. And coming up for you later on the show, I've got something called Midday Munchies.
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0: And I want to get your take on it because we're going to talk about food, okay? Today, we are going to compare olives versus pickles. Which would you choose if you had to choose one of the two? Tell me, drop me a WhatsApp at 88550920 and share with me as well any dish, any place, restaurant, or some place that offers olives or pickles. Could be as a single dish, could be as part of a component of another dish, like maybe a salad with olives in there, or maybe a cold cuts platter that comes with pickles on the side, or maybe pickles and burgers as well. That's also possible. Send me recommendations for any dish that contains olives or pickles too, and your vote as well. Drop it in a WhatsApp, 88550920, and I will share all the recommendations later on from 3 to 4 p.m. here on Kiss Cafe. So stay tuned for it.
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2: Kiss 92 weather.
0: Thundery showers coming up over many areas in the afternoon today. Temperature a high of 34 degrees Celsius, a low of 24.
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0: That's Vance Joy, Riptide, here on Kiss 92. All the great songs in one place. Hope you're enjoying the music so far here on Kiss Cafe. Coming up for you, I do have your Midday Munchies later on the show, but also on the way, I got a prize. And if you are someone who loves hot pot, you might want to try this place, Coconut Chicken Hot Pot, over at Three Coconut. I've got a dining experience for four to give away worth over $160. If you want to find out more, stay tuned for it. It's coming up for you soon enough here on Kiss 92.
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11: These are your news headlines. I'm Shilpa Shades. The Singapore Civil Defence Force will carry out a public test of the new mass emergency alert system, SG Alert, on Sunday. Mobile users on Singtel's network will receive a pop-up notification at noon with a unique tone and vibration lasting up to 10 seconds. The alert will be triggered even if phones are on silent or do not disturb mode. The SCDF says the public should not be alarmed. The system will be used to warn people during emergencies, such as major fires or security incidents. The alert will be rolled out to other networks at a later date. Another member of a transnational scam syndicate led by two Singaporean brothers has been charged. 30-year-old Ngiam Siao Chui faces one charge for allegedly working as a scam caller at a Cambodia-based call center targeting victims in Singapore. The syndicate is linked to at least 535 reported scam cases, with total losses of around $53 million. Ngiam was arrested in Phnom Penh and brought back to Singapore earlier this week. Police say the alleged mastermind Ng Wei Liang remains on the run. His brother, Ng Wei Kang, was charged last year along with other members of the syndicate. SPH Media handed out 19 awards across its newsrooms at this year's EMTM Awards. Straits Times journalists Wong Young and Christy Chu picked up the Editor-in-Chief and Young Journalists of the Year awards. Known as Jerry and Mandy, the pair went viral during the 2025 general election with their explainer videos aimed at young audiences. The Straits Times Story of the Year went to its anti-vaping campaign, while Ng Wei Kai was named Journalist of 2025. Money FM 89.3's Nadia Koh was SPH Radio's Producer of the Year, while Kiss 92's Shania Xia was named Best Rookie. Kiss 92 DJs Joshua Simon and Juliana Yao took the Talk of the Town award. crypto exchange Coinbase is cutting about 14% of its global workforce, a move that will affect around 700 employees. The company says it is trimming costs amid crypto market volatility while shifting its focus towards artificial intelligence. CEO Brian Armstrong says teams will be streamlined, with some roles combining engineering, design, and product functions. The move is part of a broader wave of job cuts across the crypto and payment sectors, as firms look to reduce costs amid weaker demand. And finally, New Zealand is set to introduce a new citizenship test for migrants from next year. The Internal Affairs Ministry says applicants will need to pass an exam covering topics such as government, human rights, and democratic principles. The in-person test will have 20 multiple-choice questions, with at least 15 correct answers needed to pass. Currently, applicants only need to sign a declaration confirming they understand the responsibilities of citizenship.
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0: That's Marshmallow, Ellie Goulding as well. Save My Love right here on Kiss 92. All the great songs in one place. It is Charmaine Poir with you here on Kiss Cafe. 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Send me your answer together with your full name, your email address, WhatsApp me, 88550920, and I will call someone up soon to give this prize away too. 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
0: Let's take a look at the roads on the PIE headed towards Changi. There's a vehicle that broke down after ECP Airport exit. Avoid lane 2. AYE headed towards the MCE. A vehicle has broken down after Jurong Town Hall Road. If you're on the CTE moving towards the SLE, watch out for the accident that happened after Brattle Road. And there is a couple of traffic lights that have blacked out. First, at the junction of Jalan Besar and Petain Road, and also at the Outram Road pedestrian crossing near 2nd Hospital Avenue. Please drive safe.
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0: That's Martin Garrix, Dua Lipa for you, Scared to Be Lonely, right here on Kiss 92. All the great songs in one place. It is Charmaine Pua with you here on Kiss Cafe, your company till 4 on Kiss 92. And coming up later on, I definitely do have your midday munchies on the way. But for now, it's time to give away that prize, dining experience for 4, worth over $160, all thanks to 3 Coconut. On the line with me right now is Johnny. Johnny, tell me, what are you up to on this Wednesday?
1: I'm driving to work now.
0: Oh, only to work just now? You have a very late shift or something?
1: Yep, I had a night shift yesterday.
0: I see. So you work shift hours. Well, I hope you had a good, satisfactory lunch as well as you're heading into work. I want to give you this prize. It's going to be an amazing dining experience for 4 people worth over $160 at 3 Coconut. Can you tell me, though, what do mothers get for free this Mother's Day when they're dining at 3 Coconut?
1: A bottle of coconut water.
0: That is correct. Congratulations, Johnny. The prize is yours.
1: Thank you very much. Thank you, Charmaine. Thank you, Kiss 92.
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4: We have a dilemma of the day. It's called The Edge. You have a secret advantage that guarantees you the promotion over your best friend at work. Mm. Do you A, use it and secure your future, or B, don't use it and keep it fair? Tommy says, I would take the advantage. Fingers are born unevenly long, so there's no such thing as fairness. What? How weird would we look if all our fingers were the same
5: true.
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5: 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That's some people true. 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
5: their
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5: 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You know?
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2: These are your news headlines. I'm Shahzad Haque. The Ministry of Education will be introducing artificial intelligence tools in primary schools with guardrails in place. Education Minister Desmond Lee told Parliament that primary 4 to 6 pupils will use AI tools specifically designed for education and only under supervision. He said pupils at that age have developed the foundational skills needed to begin using simple digital tools to support their learning. Schools will also teach students when not to use AI to ensure they don't take shortcuts that bypass actual learning. Mr. Lee added that MOE will continue to adjust its approach as the technology develops and more research is done. Police are warning the public about a scam involving fake virtual meetings with senior government officials, royalty and celebrities. Victims are approached on social media or messaging platforms such as WhatsApp or Telegram and persuaded to transfer money for investment or other purposes. In some cases, they're invited to join virtual meetings and tricked into providing personal details, including identification documents. Police advise the public to verify such requests and never send money or personal information to unverified contacts. Singapore Airlines has delayed the launch of its new first and business class seats. It says the upgrade on its Airbus A350 fleet will now begin in the first quarter of 2027 instead of mid-2026 due to supply chain issues and certification delays. The new cabins are part of a $1.1 billion revamp covering 41 aircraft. SIA says the refreshed seats will feature more space and improved designs. The full upgrade program is expected to be completed by 2030. Iran's Foreign Minister Abbas Araghchi is in China as pressure mounts on Beijing to help ease tensions in the Strait of Hormuz. Talks between Mr. Araghchi and China's top diplomat Wang Yi are now underway in Beijing, focusing on bilateral ties and regional developments. The visit comes ahead of U.S. President Donald Trump's planned trip to China next week, where he's expected to meet Chinese President Xi Jinping. The meeting comes after fresh clashes in the Gulf, and a U.S.-led operation to guide ships through the strait was paused amid signs of progress in talks with Iran. Meanwhile, gold prices have edged higher for a second straight session amid signs of easing tensions in the Middle East. Bullion rose above $4,600 an ounce, supported by a weaker dollar and improved risk sentiment. Prices climbed after U.S. President Trump announced a pause in efforts to guide ships through the Strait of Hormuz and said progress had been made towards a possible agreement with Iran. However, gains remain limited as expectations of higher U.S. interest rates continue to weigh on demand for non-yielding assets like gold.
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0: Everybody! 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
3: Yes, it's Charmaine Pua with you here on Kiss Cafe, your company all the way till 4 on Kiss 92. And I know I picked a real tough one today for our midday munchies, but I am really quite interested to find out more about what you think about it. Any food recommendations as well? So here we go.
0: Got the midday munchies?
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3: Olives versus pickles. Which one is going to get Singapore's focus? If you could only pick one, which would it be? I want you to share it with me. Olives versus pickles. And also share with me any recommendations you might have for any dish at all that might contain either of these ingredients. Even if it's pickled vegetables, right? I will take it as well. So send it my way. Your recommendation could be olives in a pasta or maybe on a pizza or even in a salad perhaps, or pickles as part of a huge cold cuts dish that you love to order from this place and you always frequent. I want to get all the details from you, so please send it my way, either in a text message or a voice note on WhatsApp. 88550920 is the number to WhatsApp me at, and I'll share all the recommendations later on. Right now, it's Jay Park, Hoodie, Loco as well. All I Want to Do, right here on KISS 92. Girl.

Scott Somber with Home Wrecker right here on Kiss 92. All the great songs in one place. It is Charmaine Poin with you here on Kiss Cafe. And this guy, right, from uploading his bedroom pop online to performing at Coachella in just a couple of years since he started doing music, Somber is definitely an artist to watch. He was also nominated for Best New Artist at the Grammys just this year. But very, very tough fight. He was up against people like Addison Rae, Alex Warren, Cat's Eye, Lola Young and more. And all of them lost out to Olivia Dean and the man she needs. Still, though, Somber is making waves, not just in music, but in fashion as well. In fact, he is now brand ambassador for Valentino. He rocked up at the Met Gala most recently wearing one of the custom outfits, and it took them 500 hours to create that outfit just for him. So definitely, this guy is gonna fly. Coming up for you in just a while, we got the sounds of the week.

0: hats, and it took them 500 hours to create that outfit just for him. So definitely, this guy is gonna fly. Coming up for you in just a while, we got the sounds of the weekend, some Simple Plan on the way. Stay tuned for it here on Kiss 92. All the great songs in one place.
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5: Thundery showers coming up over many areas in the afternoon today. Temperature a high of 34 degrees Celsius, a low of 24.
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0: That's Kobe Kale, Fallen For You, here on KISS 92, all the great songs in one place. It is Charmaine Pua with you here on KISS Cafe, your company till 4 on KISS 92. And I don't know about you, okay, but people always say you gotta save for retirement, but how much do you really need to save? Apparently, a lot of people underestimate this because they're thinking, okay, I spend this much per month, this is how much I need to kind of make sure I have enough money for the rest of my life. However, they don't factor in stuff like inflation, unexpected life events, and so on. If you want to get the lowdown on it, you have to attend the Straits Times Invest Me Retire With More Money. And this is how you can learn how to better plan your retirement finances. Now, this is going to be led by the Straits Times Invest editor, Tan Ui Boon, who will share practical financial tips, real-world case studies as well. And it's happening this session on a Saturday, 16th of May, 10:30 a.m. to 12:30 p.m. at SPH Media News Center. 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All the way for you in just a while, got your news update for you in just a bit. Also, the sounds of James Arthur, Niall Horan, and more. Plus, going to tell you how you could score yourself a staycation. Stay tuned for it. It's happening here on KISS 92. It's Wednesday, the 6th of May. 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
6: These are your news headlines. I'm Shahzad Haque. The Ministry of Education will be introducing artificial intelligence tools in primary schools with guardrails in place. Education Minister Desmond Lee told Parliament that primary 4 to 6 pupils will use AI tools specifically designed for education and only under supervision. He said pupils at that age have developed the foundational skills needed to begin using simple digital tools to support their learning. Schools will also teach students when not to use AI to ensure they don't take shortcuts that bypass actual learning. Mr. Lee added that MOE will continue to adjust its approach as the technology develops and more research is done. Police are warning the public about a scam involving fake virtual meetings with senior government officials, royalty and celebrities. Victims are approached on social media or messaging platforms such as WhatsApp or Telegram and persuaded to transfer money for investment or other purposes. In some cases, they're invited to join virtual meetings and tricked into providing personal details, including identification documents. Police advise the public to verify such requests and never send money or personal information to unverified contacts. Singapore Airlines has delayed the launch of its new first and business class seats. It says the upgrade on its Airbus A350 fleet will now begin in the first quarter of 2027 instead of mid-2026 due to supply chain issues and certification delays. The new cabins are part of a $1.1 billion revamp covering 41 aircraft. SIA says the refreshed seats will feature more space and improved designs. The full upgrade program is expected to be completed by 2030. Iran's Foreign Minister Abbas Araghchi is in China as pressure mounts on Beijing to help ease tensions in the Strait of Hormuz. Talks between Mr. Araghchi and China's top diplomat Wang Yi are now underway in Beijing, focusing on bilateral ties and regional developments. The visit comes ahead of U.S. President Donald Trump's planned trip to China next week, where he's expected to meet Chinese President Xi Jinping. The meeting comes after fresh clashes in the Gulf, and a U.S.-led operation to guide ships through the strait was paused amid signs of progress in talks with Iran. Meanwhile, gold prices have edged higher for a second straight session amid signs of easing tensions in the Middle East. Bullion rose above $4,600 an ounce, supported by a weaker dollar and improved risk sentiment. Prices climbed after U.S. President Trump announced a pause in efforts to guide ships through the Strait of Hormuz and said progress had been made towards a possible agreement with Iran. However, gains remain limited as expectations of higher U.S. interest rates continue to weigh on demand for non-yielding assets like gold.
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0: That's Niall Horan with Heaven here on Kiss 92. All the great songs in one place. It is Charmaine Poir with you here on Kiss Cafe. And you know what sounds like heaven? A spacious 40 square meter room, complimentary in-room minibar, breakfast included, king bed and sofa bed, lots of space, perfect for families wanting extra space to unwind. And this could be yours. A two-day, one-night stay in a luxurious deluxe room at Andaz, Singapore, worth over $800. Now, here at Kiss 92, we're celebrating Mother's Day like this, giving out this staycation. And if you want to score it, all you have to do is just share with us, Kate, the worst advice you've ever heard or learned from a mother. I did share mine on our social media. Definitely go check it out on our Instagram and TikTok as well. It's Kiss92FM. And we want you to share your funniest, wackiest, and cheekiest entries when it comes to the worst advice you've ever heard or learned from a mother. 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And remember, okay, you have to include the keyword so we know it's an entry for this contest. A keyword, Mother's Day. 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Contest closes tomorrow, Thursday, 7th of May, and the winning entry will get a call from the big show on Friday morning. So get your entries in, have a think, and send it in as soon as you can.
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0: All right, let's take a look at the roads. PIE headed towards Changi. Obstacle has been spotted. This is after Stevens Road. Avoid lane 3. On the PIE as well, this time headed towards Tuas. A vehicle has broken down after the BKE. Please, wherever you are, do drive safe. And if you spot anything you think I need to know about, share it with me. Drop me a WhatsApp when it's safe, okay? 88550-920.
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0: That's Bruno Mars with I Just Might here on Kiss 92. All the great songs in one place. And I just might have my tummy grumble because I didn't have lunch yet, but we're going to talk about food.
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0: We're talking about olives versus pickles. Which one gets your vote if you could only choose one between the two? And this is terrible because this definitely whets the appetite when it comes to olives and pickles, at least for me. So tell me, okay, which is your favorite between the two? We're trying to figure out Singapore's preference. And at the same time, we're trying to get all the great recommendations for anything that has pickles or olives in it. Okay, any sort of dish, no matter what kind of cuisine it is, I want you to share it with me over WhatsApp. Drop me a text message or a voice message at 88550920. Weigh in on it. And I just might share it. Okay, I won't just might. I definitely will share it in our chat later on, 3 to 4 p.m. for our Midday Munchies. Okay, so send that in. Once again, the number, WhatsApp me, 88550920.
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2: These are your news headlines. I'm Shahzad Haq. Singapore currently has 30,500 electric vehicle charging points island-wide and is on track to meet its 2030 target of 60,000. Senior Minister of State for Transport Sun Xueling told Parliament the Land Transport Authority closely monitors EV adoption rates and coordinates with agencies to deploy chargers in car parks with high demand. On related fire safety issues, Minister of State for National Development Alvin Tan said all EV chargers in HDB car parks are required to comply with technical and safety specifications under the national standard governing EV charging systems. Police are working with Telegram to implement further anti-scam measures to come online by this year. Minister of State for Home Affairs, Gopay Ming, told Parliament the cooperation can be attributed to the Online Criminal Harms Act, which took effect from February 2024. The legislation empowers authorities to prevent accounts involved in online criminal content from interacting with users here. This has allowed the police to more effectively disrupt criminal activity on platforms like Telegram, including scams, drug offers, and sexual crimes. ASEAN Chair, the Philippines, is urging Myanmar to allow the bloc's special envoy to meet detained leader Aung San Suu Kyi and to let her communicate with her family. Manila says the moves would demonstrate genuine commitment to national reconciliation and advance inclusive political dialogue under ASEAN's peace framework. Ms. Suu Kyi has been detained since Myanmar's military coup in 2021 and is serving a 27-year sentence on charges her allies say were politically motivated. Her sentence was recently commuted by one-sixth as part of a broader amnesty. Australia and Fiji have agreed broadly on a new security and political treaty. The Vuvalu Union builds on an earlier partnership signed in 2019, covering security, economic and people-to-people ties. Australia will also provide $30 million Australian to Fiji to help stabilise fuel supplies amid rising energy prices from the Middle East conflict. The agreement is being seen as part of Canberra's broader push to strengthen ties across the Pacific, while Beijing makes similar moves. US low-cost carrier Spirit Airlines has shut down, becoming the industry's first casualty linked to the Iran war and soaring oil prices. The domestic carrier had also not been profitable since the pandemic. Spirit's lawyer told the bankruptcy court that sharply higher jet fuel prices left the carrier with no remaining way out. Its collapse also follows the withdrawal of a US government bailout and absence of a credible merger or acquisition offer.
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3: Gonna take you all the way till 4 here on Kiss Cafe. It's Charmaine Pua with you. And I think that Wednesday, out of all the weekdays, is one of my favorites because then I get to hear from you.
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3: Specifically, I get to hear all the food recommendations from you because I love food. And today we're talking about olives versus pickles. I know most people are like, why is she talking about these ingredients? Kind of polarizing. Some people like it, some people don't, but I want to hear from you, okay? If you had to pick one between the two, whether you hate both or love both, tell me which it is and also share with me any recommendations for amazing dishes you have tried, be it salads, pastas, pizzas, rice, anything at all that contains either olives or pickles. Could even be a burger that has pickles inside or a burger with olives. I don't know. Send your recommendation my way. Tell me why you love it so much, why you love that dish, where to get it in Singapore. And I'll share all the recommendations later on the show. Meantime, enjoy this one from Imagine Dragons song. song called Bones on Kiss 92. All great songs in one place.
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2: That's right. It's Charmaine Pua with you here on Kiss Cafe with your midday munchies. And we're talking olives versus pickles today. What are some of the dishes that are being recommended? Well, let's get right to it. We're going to start with a recommendation from Brandon. His vote goes to pickles instead of olives. And when he gets to eat McDonald's cheeseburger, he says he gets the double and he always requests to add more pickles to his double cheeseburger. I asked him, really? Do you have to pay extra for it? He says, no, you don't have to, but some outlets you can ask for it and they will agree, but some of them are very meow, which means very stingy. So that really depends on the outlet. Thank you very much, Brandon, for sharing. I think that's a great tip because they also then prepare your burger for you fresh. So that's awesome as well. Saltway dropped a message to say that she likes super simple pickled beetroot. I'm like, how difficult can it get? But it was me misunderstanding. There is a salad shop called Super Simple, and they have 6 outlets at places like One North, SBF Center, Telok Ayer, Tanjung Pagar, and most recently CIMB Plaza as well. And Sokwe frequents the outlet at IOI Central Boulevard Towers, and she loves, like I mentioned earlier, their pickled beetroot. Oh, I can imagine that in a salad. It's definitely going to be lovely and tangy to add a little bit of flavor there. Thank you very much, Saltway, for sharing. Sounds very healthy too. On the flip side, I did get a recommendation from Serene, who says she votes for olives instead, and not super healthy, but she likes to have it in her martinis. Ah, I see where we're going with this, Serene. She says her favorite place in Singapore to grab a martini is at Gibson Bar, but hands down, the favorite martini ever that she's had is at Bar Leone in Hong Kong. By the way, Bar Leone is number one on the world's 50 best bars 2025, and their co-founder, Lorenzo Antinori, is going to be in town behind the bar at QT Singapore for one night only at Signet Bar. It's happening this week, 8th of May. I hear it's already full. Serene tried to make a booking. Unfortunately, reservations are full, but hopefully, keep your fingers crossed. Maybe this guy can be convinced to do it for one extra night. I'm just saying, I don't know the guy, so I'm just hoping against hope. I do have more recommendations coming up for you in just a bit. Stay tuned for it right here on Kiss 92. All the great songs in one place.
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2: It's your boy, Shondrick Who, the food owl, with one thing you didn't know about chili crab. 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And that's your food for thought. I'll see you later at 8 p.m.
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7: Thundery showers coming up over many areas in the afternoon today. Temperature a high of 34 degrees Celsius, a low of 24.
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1: Yes, it is Charmaine Pua with you here on Kiss Cafe with your Midday Munchies, putting two dishes, or rather two ingredients, against each other. And today, we're pitting olives against pickles. Wait, hang on. Olives have pits. I did not intend for that to become a pun, but I guess it was. Gerard says, though, no olives for me. Pickles, please. Thank you very much, Gerard, for sharing, even though you don't have a recommendation for me. I did get a message from Ad, who says that she likes the salad at Bakalaki Greek restaurant. And this particular salad has olives in it. That's why she's recommending it. It's called Horiatiki, and apparently it's a traditional Greek salad. It's got fresh cherry tomatoes, cucumber, green pepper, onion, oregano, olives, of course, and a whole block of feta cheese with very light dressing. So it's really good and really refreshing. Oh, that sounds good. Thank you very much for recommending. I did get a message from Nick, who says that she loves the linguine puttanesca at Acqua e Farina. I shared about this place yesterday, so very timely. This particular one is at Kyong Siak Road. It is part of the new lunch deals menu. It's just $16 for this pasta, and it contains anchovies, canned tomatoes, olives as well. So you can imagine, flavors wise, Nick says it's robust, aromatic, super fragrant, and full of umami. And here's a pro tip from her, okay? If you can take a little bit of spice, ask them to add a little bit of fresh chili to the dish. She finds that it does lift the flavor. Now, I personally have not tried this dish, but I really do want to try it sometime. Linguine puttanesca, once again at Acqua e Farina, with a request to get a little bit spicy. I got more recommendations coming up for you in just a bit, so stay tuned for it right here on Kiss 92. All the great songs in one place.
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4: These are your news headlines. I'm Shahzad Haq. Singapore currently has 30,500 electric vehicle charging points island-wide and is on track to meet its 2030 target of 60,000. Senior Minister of State for Transport Sun Xueling told Parliament the Land Transport Authority closely monitors EV adoption rates and coordinates with agencies to deploy chargers in car parks with high demand. On related fire safety issues, Minister of State for National Development Alvin Tan said all EV chargers in HDB car parks are required to comply with technical and safety specifications under the National Standard Governing EV Charging Systems. Police are working with Telegram to implement further anti-scam measures to come online by this year. Minister of State for Home Affairs, Gopay Ming, told Parliament the cooperation can be attributed to the Online Criminal Harms Act, which took effect from February 2024. The legislation empowers authorities to prevent accounts involved in online criminal content from interacting with users here. This has allowed the police to more effectively disrupt criminal activity on platforms like Telegram, including scams, drug offers, and sexual crimes. ASEAN Chair, the Philippines, is urging Myanmar to allow the bloc's special envoy to meet detained leader Aung San Suu Kyi and to let her communicate with her family. Manila says the moves would demonstrate genuine commitment to national reconciliation and advance inclusive political dialogue under ASEAN's peace framework. Ms. Suu Kyi has been detained since Myanmar's military coup in 2021 and is serving a 27-year sentence on charges her allies say were politically motivated. Her sentence was recently commuted by 1/6 as part of a broader amnesty. Australia and Fiji have agreed broadly on a new security and political treaty. The Vuvale Union builds on an earlier partnership signed in 2019, covering security, economic and people-to-people ties. Australia will also provide $30 million Australian to Fiji to help stabilise fuel supplies amid rising energy prices from the Middle East conflict. The agreement is being seen as part of Canberra's broader push to strengthen ties across the Pacific, while Beijing makes similar moves. US low-cost carrier Spirit Airlines has shut down, becoming the industry's first casualty linked to the Iran war and soaring oil prices. The domestic carrier had also not been profitable since the pandemic. Spirit's lawyer told the bankruptcy court that sharply higher jet fuel prices left the carrier with no remaining way out. Its collapse also follows the withdrawal of a US government bailout and absence of a credible merger or acquisition offer.
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1: It's time for your midday munchies at the Kiss Cafe. 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
2: That's right, it's Charmaine Pua with you here on Kiss Cafe, sharing all the inputs from Kiss 92 fans when it comes to olives or pickles. Which do they prefer? And also, what are the dishes that contain olives or perhaps pickles that they might recommend? I had a question from Ming who asked me, does acha count as a pickle? Okay, fine. I'll do it. Ming says she likes the acha at Katong Mei Wei Chicken Rice, which is at the basement of Katong Shopping Center. They give free acha and amazing soup as well, even two sometimes, if you order chicken rice from them. Thank you very much, Ming, for sharing. Also got a message from Pauline, who says that she loves olives rather than pickles. And when she orders her sandwiches at Subway, she always asks them to add a lot of olives to the sandwich. And she also likes to have preserved olive vegetable, also known as kana tai, with her Teochew porridge at home. Actually, now that you think about it, right, I don't think a lot of places that serve up Teochew porridge or Teochew mui out there actually carry this preserved olive vegetable. It's very much a jar that you can put at home. It's quite easy, it's cheap, and you can have it with your Teochew porridge when you make it at home. But I really don't think I've spotted it anywhere else. So interesting. Thank you very much, Pauline, for sharing. Also got a text from Rix who had asked me, do we count kimchi in the pickle category? Okay, I will take it. Okay, Rick says he's on the pickle side, kimchi to be specific, and he loves to eat kimchi as it is. But recently, he's very obsessed with this bread from this place called Toast and Roll by Sui Heng. And the particular flavor that he's talking about is kimchi with spicy Korean chicken. Wow, that does sound good. And he says there's so many Toast and Roll stores island-wide, but the one that he usually goes to is at Bedok Mall. So definitely go check that one out. If you want to find out where their other Toast and Rolls are, there's one at Lentor, there's one at Compass One, Suntec as well, even Beauty World and Novena Square too. Want to find out more, just go to their website, suihengbakery.sg, and look for Toast and Roll, all right? And here's a bonus from Rix. He says if he gets any Subway sandwich, he must add pickled jalapeno to the mix. Oh, sounds good. Thank you very much, Rix, for always contributing to our midday munchies. I got the results coming up for you in just a bit. If you want to find out which one comes up tops, olives versus pickles, stay tuned. Results on the way soon on Kiss 92.
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2: Okay, taking a look at the roads, a couple of vehicles have broken down. First, on the PIE headed towards Changi at Jurong West Avenue 2 entrance. And also, on the BKE headed towards the PIE, a vehicle has broken down after Dairy Farm Road. Drive safe.
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2: It is Charmaine Pua with you here on Kiss Cafe with your Midday Munchies. And today, my goodness, we are really traveling all around, aren't we? Because we're talking about olives versus pickles. Which one gets Singapore's vote? And we got so many different recommendations as well, from martinis to kimchi and bread, even pasta and salads as well. So very interesting mix of stuff that we're talking about today for olives versus pickles. But it's time for us to find out the results of today's Midday Munchies.
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2: With 56% of votes, olives is the winner. Very interesting. I did get a lot of recommendations for pickles, but olives turns out to be the one that is a little bit more palatable, perhaps. That's it. I think it's because pickles tend to make a huge statement, right? Because they're sour, they're tangy at the same time, and it really gives you a punch. So when people try to recall a dish that they've had, usually I think pickles are the one that stands out. But thank you very much for all the messages coming through today and for all the recommendations too. I hope you enjoyed today's Midday Munchies. If you missed out on any of it, you want to hear the recommendations once more, you can find it on the Kiss Cafe as well as the Midday Munchies podcast. I'll be putting it up real soon. And also, if you have any suggestions on topics, dishes that you want to compare, dishes you want to find out more recommendations for that you could send my way, do it. I'm always open to suggestions. So drop me a WhatsApp at 88550920 with the keywords munchies and tell me which dishes you want me to talk about. One of these days we could be doing it on Midday Munchies on Kiss Cafe. Stay on. We do have Yumiko coming up next. She's going to take you till 8 on the Sunset Sessions. 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
4: We have a dilemma of the day. It's called the edge. You have a secret advantage that guarantees you the promotion over your best friend at work. Mm. Do you A, use it and secure your future, or B, don't use it and keep it fair? Tommy says, I would take the advantage. Fingers are born unevenly long, so there's no such thing as fairness. What? How weird would we look if all our fingers were the
5: it's
4: same
5: true.
4: Length?
5: I mean, some people have longer toes as well. 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
5: and their
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5: Middle toes. You know?
6: Yeah. Let's keep it to toes and fingers, boys.
0: Don't miss the big show with Glenn, Angel and Tim. 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All the great songs in one place.
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2: These are your news headlines. I'm Shahzad Haq. The government says it's mindful about intervening in private insurers' pricing decisions, which could ultimately hurt policyholders. Minister of State for Health Rahayu Mazam told Parliament artificially capping premiums could result in reduced benefits or exit of insurers, as price increases reflect cost drivers such as an ageing population, more expensive treatments, and manpower costs. She said the government is instead tackling root causes through fee benchmarks, clinical guidance, enforcement action, and the development of not-for-profit hospitals. Between 2021 and 2024, premiums for private hospital Integrated Shield Plan rose at an average of 8.6% annually, while rider premiums rose at 17.2% a year. About 90 employers are taken to task each year for not giving their domestic workers a mandatory monthly rest day. Manpower Minister Tan Sri Leng says the figure has remained steady since the rule was introduced in 2023. The policy requires at least one rest day a month that cannot be compensated away. Dr. Tan said with the vast majority of employers complying with the rule, there are no plans to change the policy for now. A former pastor has been jailed 3 years for repeatedly molesting a young girl with a severe language disorder. The abuse began in 2015 when the victim was 12 and continued until 2019. The judge said the case involved a serious abuse of trust, noting that the 72-year-old was the pastor of the church which the victim attended. Details about the man and his church cannot be disclosed due to a gag order protecting the victim's identity. In world news, Saudi Arabia's fiscal deficit widened to its highest level since 2018 in the first quarter, as the continued closure of the Strait of Hormuz squeezed oil exports. The kingdom posted a budget shortfall of 125.7 billion riyals, or 42.7 billion Singapore dollars, more than double from a year earlier. It came on the back of oil revenue dipping around 3% and expenditure rising some 20%. The figures highlight the pressures on the Middle East's largest economy as the US-Israeli war on Iran enters its third month. A Japanese startup is planning to send an anime-inspired robot into space by the first half of next year. Called Everyone's Haro, it's modeled on the iconic character from the Model Suit Gundam series. Its destination is the Japanese experiment module on the International Space Station. The company Space Entry says the 21-centimeter aluminium robot will test autonomous movement in microgravity.
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4: Oh yes, would you look at that? Well done to both you and I. Welcome to the middle of the week. Yes, happy Wednesday. Now I'm going to be yours all the way till 8 p.m. And stick around because up for grabs, I do have $150 worth of dining vouchers that you can enjoy at Laurie's The Prime Rib. I've also got a very fancy Samsung satellite microphone, which is worth $200 courtesy of City Music up for grabs as well. Now stay tuned to find out how you can win. And of course, today being a Wednesday, we need to do Wild Card Wednesday, okay? Now stay tuned for that. But right now, let's kick off the middle of your week. It is Avicii with Wake Me Up right here on Kiss 92. All the great songs in one place.

0: off with you.
1: And that's Dean Lewis with I Hate That It's True, right here in KISS 92, all the great songs in one place. Hello, happy Wednesday. And yes, welcome to the middle of the week already. Now, it's Miko, going to be yours all the way till 8 p.m. and stick around with me. Now, first up, as you know, today being a Wednesday, it is time for this.
2: Wow.
3: Wow.
4: Wow.
5: Wow. Wow Card Wednesday.
6: Let me guess.
7: You'll never guess.
1: All right, so you know the rules, right? No cheating, okay? So once I give you the question, hopefully you're going to use your gut feel and your knowledge to try and answer it, or just to give a wild guess instead of, Googling for the answers or using ChatGPT, okay? So if you know the answer or you just want to throw in a wild guess, you can send it to me via WhatsApp, 8855-0920. So here is the question for today. What was the first country to use fingerprints for criminal identification? All right, so what was the first country to use fingerprints for criminal identification? If you think you know, send me the WhatsApp and take a guess.

0: fingerprints for criminal identification. All right, so what was the first country to use fingerprints for criminal identification? If you think you know, send me the WhatsApp and take a guess.
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0: Temperatures reaching a possible high of 34 degrees. Right now, it feels like 31 degrees outside. Quite humid, I gotta say. But you can expect thundery showers mainly over the northern and western parts of Singapore this late afternoon.
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0: Rihanna, it's Nelly with Just a Dream right here in Kiss 92. All of the great songs in one place. It's Yumiko, and yes, you and I, we were just in the middle of this.
1: Wow.
2: Wow.
3: Whoa. Wow.
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5: Let me guess.
6: You'll never guess.
0: All right, so the question for today is, what was the very first country to use fingerprints for criminal identification? So I got a lot of answers, very interesting answers as well. Let's see, chiming through via WhatsApp, we've got this one from Patrick and Daniel. They said, how about China? No, it's not China. Okay, let's do this one from Johnny. And Johnny says, it's got to be France. It's not France as well, okay? Haley says, I'm guessing America because it appears in many movies, or maybe Germany, right? Because Germany is a very advanced country in terms of technology. It's not America and it's not Germany as well. Let's do one more. Kelvin says, how about UK? Because you've got Sherlock Holmes. No. Okay, somebody said India. It's not India. Hey, very good guesses. I'm not going to lie. Okay, let's do one more. This one is from Susan, and Susan says, my guess is North America. Now, two people actually got it right. I've got one from Priscilla and this one from Christian and Kayla. They said, how about Argentina? Yes, you got it right. It's actually Argentina, okay? And if you look back in historical milestones, it goes back to as far as 1891, where this particular Croatian-born official, right, he established the world's first fingerprint files. Yeah, it's super cool, so go read about it. But hey, now you know. It's Wednesday, the 6th of May.
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14: These are your news headlines. I'm Shahzad Haque. The government says it's mindful about intervening in private insurers' pricing decisions, which could ultimately hurt policyholders. Minister of State for Health Rahayu Mazam told Parliament artificially capping premiums could result in reduced benefits or exit of insurers, as price increases reflect cost drivers such as an ageing population, more expensive treatments, and manpower costs. She said the government is instead tackling root causes through fee benchmarks, clinical guidance, enforcement action, and the development of not-for-profit hospitals. Between 2021 and 2024, premiums for private hospital integrated shield plan rose at an average of 8.6% annually, while rider premiums rose at 17.2% a year. About 90 employers are taken to task each year for not giving their domestic workers a mandatory monthly rest day. Manpower Minister Tan Sri Leng says the figure has remained steady since the rule was introduced in 2023. The policy requires at least one rest day a month that cannot be compensated away. Dr. Tan said with the vast majority of employers complying with the rule, there are no plans to change the policy for now. A former pastor has been jailed 3 years for repeatedly molesting a young girl with a severe language disorder. The abuse began in 2015 when the victim was 12 and continued until 2019. The judge said the case involved a serious abuse of trust, noting that the 72-year-old was the pastor of the church which the victim attended. Details about the man and his church cannot be disclosed due to a gag order protecting the victim's identity. In world news, Saudi Arabia's fiscal deficit widened to its highest level since 2018 in the first quarter, as the continued closure of the Strait of Hormuz squeezed oil exports. The kingdom posted a budget shortfall of 125.7 billion riyals, or 42.7 billion Singapore dollars, more than double from a year earlier. It came on the back of oil revenue dipping around 3% and expenditure rising some 20%. The figures highlight the pressures on the Middle East's largest economy as the US-Israeli war on Iran enters its third month. A Japanese startup is planning to send an anime-inspired robot into space by the first half of next year. Called Everyone's Haro, it's modeled on the iconic character from the Model Suit Gundam series. Its destination is the Japanese experiment module on the International Space Station. The company Space Entry says the 21-centimeter aluminium robot will test autonomous movement in microgravity.
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0: Coconuts B.O.B. featuring Hayley Williams with Airplanes right here in KISS 92, all the great songs in one place. It's Miko, and I think it is time to do this. All right. So apparently, you know, if you remember, I think 2 months ago, right, I was just reminding you to remind the loved ones around you, your friends, your family, to always use the traffic lights when you want to cross. Now, this is very important, okay, because apparently very recently, somewhere in Pasir Ris, right, a secondary school student was caught dashing across the road despite the red light. And she is very, very lucky, okay, because, you know, the car, it actually managed to brake in time, right? So, of course, you know, this is a PSA, okay, going out to you, and please remind your kids and, of course, you know, your loved ones as well, okay? Do not rush. I know it's really very difficult sometimes because, you know, it could be you're on the opposite side of the road where you're trying to rush to the bus stop, right, to rush for a bus. But no matter what it is, you know, whether you're here or overseas, please learn to slow it down. All right, and always use the traffic lights of real pedestrian crossing. Don't just create your own pedestrian crossing and cross, okay? It is really very, very dangerous, okay? So hopefully this goes out to you and your loved ones and just remind them today, okay? It's a very good reminder every once in a while. Loving is caring as well, okay? Right now, back to the music. I do have Janelle Monae and a brand new one from Kim Petras on the playlist next.
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3: Kiss 92 traffic. Broken down vehicle has been spotted on the SLE. This one is headed towards CTE right after Upper Thompson Road. You've also got another broken down vehicle spotted on the AYE. This is headed towards MCE right after Jurong Town Hall Road. In the meantime, please buckle up and drive safe.
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0: And that's a brand new one this week from Kim Petras. That one's called Need for Speed. Right here in Kiss 92, all the great songs in one place. It's Umiko. And of course, in the next hour, I'm super excited because it is almost time for the great debate, right? Now, here's a hint on the upcoming question. Something to do with commitment. Yes, so I'll tell you more. So stay tuned for the full question. Also, news headlines on the way to keep you updated on what's been happening around the world and in Singapore. Stay. It's 4:51. Good evening.
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2: These are your news headlines. I'm Shahzad Haque. A global watchdog says Singapore's $3 billion money laundering case exposed gaps in corporate gatekeeping, even as it demonstrated strong enforcement capabilities. In its latest report, the Financial Action Task Force says the case uncovered breaches involving lawyers, financial institutions, and property agents, prompting regulatory action and tighter anti-money laundering measures. However, it also highlighted Singapore's swift and coordinated response, including the establishment of an interministerial committee and policy reforms, describing it as a clear demonstration of political commitment to addressing financial crime risks. Singapore currently has 30,500 electric vehicle charging points island-wide and is on track to meet its 2030 target of 60,000. Senior Minister of State for Transport, Sun Xueling, told Parliament the Land Transport Authority closely monitors EV adoption rates and coordinates with agencies to deploy chargers in car parks with high demand. On related fire safety issues, Minister of State for National Development, Alvin Tan, said all EV chargers in HDB car parks are required to comply with technical and safety specifications under the national standard governing EV charging systems. A nightclub waitress has been jailed more than a year after a vape-selling scheme escalated into multiple offences, including drug consumption and fraud. Adelaide Ung Rui Yun sold vaping products through WhatsApp and Telegram between 2020 and 2021, earning about $100 in profit. The 26-year-old Singaporean was later convicted of additional offences, including methamphetamine consumption, shop theft, and making a false work pass declaration. A further 21 charges were taken into consideration when the court sentenced Ung to 1 year and 7 weeks jail. Bali is stepping up enforcement against foreign tourists involved in immigration violations and illegal activities on the resort island. In the latest crackdown, three foreign nationals, two Russians and a Nigerian, were arrested for alleged links to an online prostitution ring. Immigration officials say the arrests were made during coordinated efforts at different locations following the discovery of a website advertising sexual services involving foreigners. Authorities say the move comes amid a broader push to curb visa misuse and unlawful work, with dozens of foreigners detained in recent weeks. US low-cost carrier Spirit Airlines has shut down, becoming the industry's first casualty linked to the Iran war and soaring oil prices. The domestic carrier had also not been profitable since the pandemic. Spirit's lawyers told the bankruptcy court that sharply higher jet fuel prices left the carrier with no remaining way out. Its collapse also follows the withdrawal of a US government bailout and absence of a credible merger or acquisition offer.
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2: In the NBA, Cade Cunningham scored 23 points, Tobias Harris had 20, as the Detroit Pistons beat the Cleveland Cavaliers 111-101 on Tuesday night in Game 1 of their second-round series. Duncan Robinson added 19 points for the top-seeded Pistons, who ended an NBA record-tying 12-game postseason losing streak against a single opponent that dated to the 2007 Eastern Conference Finals. Game 2 will be on Thursday night in Detroit. Chet Holmgren had 24 points and 12 rebounds as the Oklahoma City Thunder routed the Los Angeles Lakers 108-90 in Game 1 of their Western Conference semifinal series. The defending champions improved to 5-0 in the playoffs despite missing 2025 All-Star Jalen Williams with an injured left hamstring for the third straight game. Meanwhile, the NBA has fined Jaylen Brown $50,000 for public criticism of officiating following a season-ending loss for the Boston Celtics to the Philadelphia 76ers. During a live stream, he accused officials of harboring an agenda against him, suggesting that certain referees targeted him in retaliation for his past criticisms of league officiating. And finally, Fox Sports is offering $50,000 to one fan to watch all 104 World Cup matches as the chief World Cup watcher. The chosen applicant must watch every minute of the tournament from a glass cube in New York's Times Square, creating social content and turning each game into a live watch party for passers-by. The role is advertised as the best summer job on the market. Fans can apply via recruitment website Indeed, with the winner announced on June 6th during a Major League Baseball broadcast. And that's your sports update. I'm Shahzad Haque.
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4: Oh yes, happy Wednesday and welcome to the middle of the week. Now I'm going to be yours all the way till 8 p.m. and most importantly, welcome to my favorite hour of the day. Yes, it is time to do the great debate and up for grabs. I do have $150 worth of dining vouchers which you can enjoy at Laurie's The Prime Rib, and I'll tell you more about this place in just a bit, okay? But here is the question for today. Now, let's be honest, on a scale of 1 to 10, how committed are you to your job and why did you pick that score? Let me know via WhatsApp 8855-0920 and who knows, you could be my lucky winner. But right now, let's kick off this hour. It is tomorrow by Together with Beautiful Strangers right here in KISS 92. All the great songs in one place.

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0: An accident has unfortunately occurred on Upper Changi Road East. This one is headed towards Changi right after Simei Road. Do avoid lane 1. Also, broken down vehicle spotted on the BKE. This is headed towards Woodlands right after KJEPIE. In the meantime, please buckle up and drive safe.
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0: Kayla Cheryl with Fight for This Love right here on Kiss 92. All the great songs in one place. It's Yumiko. And if you're still scratching your head and wondering where can you head to celebrate Mother's Day, now why not head on down to Lori's The Prime Rib? Now they are located in Mandarin Gallery. 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Right now, up for grabs, I do have dining vouchers which are worth $150 to dine with them. But to win this, well, you have to be a part of this.
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0: All right, so for today, we're going to talk about commitment, okay? What kind of commitment? It is commitment to your job. So let's be honest, okay? From a scale, or on a scale of 1 to 10, how committed are you to your job and why that particular score you chose, okay? So from yesterday, I think I've been going around asking people this question, and every time they try and answer it right, you're looking at me and like, what's wrong with you, Yumi? I'm like, what? It is a legit real question, okay? We may be working and, you know, bringing the dollar and the moolah home, but how committed are we really to our jobs? So let me know, on a scale of 1 to 10, what is your score and the reason why? Who knows? You could be my lucky winner, okay? Send it to me via WhatsApp, 8855-0920. It's 519. Good evening.
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7: Broken down vehicle has been spotted on the BKE. This one is headed towards Woodlands right after KJEPIE. In the meantime, please buckle up and drive safe.
6: 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All the great songs in one place.

0: And that's Jeff with In the Dark, right here in Kiss 92. All the great songs in one place. It's Miko, and yes, you and I, we were just in the middle of this.
1: The Great Debate.
2: Fire up the mic, let's go.
0: All right, so the question for today is for you to be as honest as possible, okay? On a scale of 1 to 10, how committed are you to your job and why did you choose that score? So I've got so many answers coming in. I feel like I'm very scared to pitch a lobang your name at this point in time, just in case your bosses are tuning in, okay? All right, let's do this one. This is from Joey. And Joey says, hey, Yumiko, to be honest, I'd say I'm a 7 out of 10 when it comes to my job. Don't get me wrong, I do care about my work, I show up, I do my best, but I've learned not to give it a full 10. Why, And Joey explains, right, you know, I remember once staying late to finish something only to come home and find my boys already asleep. Now, that feeling stayed with me longer than the work did. So now I do keep a little margin, okay, because my job is important, but it is not the only place I am needed. Yeah, this is all about perspective, okay? So everybody has got a different perspective. So don't get me wrong, there's no right and no wrong answers, all right? So just be honest as much as you can. And, you know, to some people, they feel like, okay, no, because this is my job, I need to give it like 110%. And there are some people who actually feel like, okay, this job, right, it just pays the bills. Yeah, and you know, I just need to do what is minimally required of me, okay? So very different school of thoughts, I would say. All right, let's do this one from Calvin. And Calvin says, I give myself a solid 9.5. Wow, how you know, And then he says, if you ask me, why not a 10? Because if I say 10, HR will suddenly appear and give me more work. And this is when your brain just goes... Yeah, so it is true, okay? So if you're asking why 9.5, it is because I'm committed enough to reply emails, but also committed enough to stare at them for 15 minutes first, like it's a life decision. I show up, I deliver, I care. But let's be honest, if Friday had a face, I'd be more committed to that. So yes, 9.5, a loyal employee with a strong side hustle in counting down to the weekend. Wow. Hey, Kelvin, actually, do you have a fan club, because I feel like I need to join this amazing fan club. Okay, you've got a very good theory there. All right, keep those comments coming through via WhatsApp 8855-0920. On a scale of 1 to 10, how committed are you to your job and why? It's Wednesday, the 6th of May.
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6: It's your boy Sean Rick, who the food owl, with one thing you didn't know about kaya. 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
0: All right, heavy traffic situation spotted on the PIE. This one is headed towards Changi at Upper Serangoon Road exit. You've also got heavy traffic on the KJE. This is headed towards BKE at the BKE Woodlands exit. And one more heavy traffic situation in the KPE tunnel. This one is headed towards TPE, just between PIE and the ECP. And fresh one in is broken down vehicle spotted on the TPE. This is headed towards PIE right after Pasir Ris Drive 12. In the meantime, please buckle up and drive safe.
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9: These are your news headlines. I'm Shahzad Haq. A global watchdog says Singapore's $3 billion money laundering case exposed gaps in corporate gatekeeping, even as it demonstrated strong enforcement capabilities. In its latest report, the Financial Action Task Force says the case uncovered breaches involving lawyers, financial institutions, and property agents, prompting regulatory action and tighter anti-money laundering measures. However, it also highlighted Singapore's swift and coordinated response, including the establishment of an interministerial committee and policy reforms, describing it as a clear demonstration of political commitment to addressing financial crime risks. Singapore currently has 30,500 electric vehicle charging points island-wide and is on track to meet its 2030 target of 60,000. Senior Minister of State for Transport, Sun Xue Ling, told Parliament the Land Transport Authority closely monitors EV adoption rates and coordinates with agencies to deploy chargers in car parks with high demand. On related fire safety issues, Minister of State for National Development, Alvin Tan, said all EV chargers in HDB car parks are required to comply with technical and safety specifications under the National Standard Governing EV Charging Systems. A nightclub waitress has been jailed more than a year after a vape-selling scheme escalated into multiple offences, including drug consumption and fraud. Adelaide Ung Rui Yun sold vaping products through WhatsApp and Telegram between 2020 and 2021, earning about $100 in profit. The 26-year-old Singaporean was later convicted of additional offences, including methamphetamine consumption, shop theft, and making a false work pass declaration. A further 21 charges were taken into consideration when the court sentenced Ung to 1 year and 7 weeks jail. Bali is stepping up enforcement against foreign tourists involved in immigration violations and illegal activities on the resort island. In the latest crackdown, three foreign nationals, two Russians and a Nigerian, were arrested for alleged links to an online prostitution ring. Immigration officials say the arrests were made during coordinated efforts at different locations following the discovery of a website advertising sexual services involving foreigners. Authorities say the move comes amid a broader push to curb visa misuse and unlawful work, with dozens of foreigners detained in recent weeks. US low-cost carrier Spirit Airlines has shut down, becoming the industry's first casualty linked to the Iran war and soaring oil prices. The domestic carrier had also not been profitable since the pandemic. Spirit's lawyers told the bankruptcy court that sharply higher jet fuel prices left the carrier with no remaining way out. Its collapse also follows the withdrawal of a US government bailout and absence of a credible merger or acquisition offer.
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0: And that's a brand new one this week from Malcolm Todd. That one's called I Saw Your Face. Right here on KISS 92, all the great songs in one place. It's Miko, and yes, you and I, we were just in the middle of this.
1: The Great Debate.
2: Fire up the mic, let's go.
0: All right, so you know it. The question for today is for you to be as honest as possible, okay? On a scale of 1 to 10, how committed are you to your job and why did you pick that score? So chiming through via WhatsApp, let's see. This one is from Bella. And Bella says, hey, Yumi, I'm a solid 9 out of 10. Wow, wow, wow. Because this job just gets me. Now, I actually enjoy what I do. Bracket shocking, I know. My boss is understanding and my colleagues feel more like a fun group chat than co-workers. So we click, we laugh, we get things done. That missing one point, hey, nothing's perfect. So 9 is as close as it gets. Okay, la, sometimes we need to be realistic, right? We need to give a little bit of a buffer, okay? All right, let's do one more. This one says, hey, Miko, this is Joanne. Now, since 2012, I have dedicated my career to special education, consistently demonstrating a deep commitment to supporting individuals in achieving meaningful employment and independence. So, from a scale from 1 to 10, my commitment is 11. Wow, Joanne, I thought, wow, I really thought 10 was going to be the maximum. But okay, if we're being super, super proud of our job, I'm going to reveal mine, okay? So this is honest, huh? I'm not trying to pit myself against Joanne, okay? So about, what time is it now? 5:41. Okay, about 2 hours ago on Instagram stories on our KISS 92 profile, right? I got our social media team to post up this little story to get you to comment, right, on scale of 1 to 10. And my answer, do not judge me for this, right? Mine is actually 12. Wow, wow, wow. Yeah, and I feel like it is true, okay? It's a true commitment to doing a show on radio, being here with you from Monday to Friday, from 4 to 8 p.m., okay? It is a lot of work behind the scenes, and I feel that I've poured out my entire heart, soul, sweat, blood, and tears, all right? So that you and I, we can actually have such a fun time together, right? Between 4 to 8 p.m., whether you are about to end work, you're making your way home, or going down for that wonderful dinner that you've planned, I'm going to be here for you, okay? So this is a real committed person doing the job. That's me. Yes, remember, okay, it's me. All right, let's do this one. Caroline says, I'm a teacher, and when I'm with my students, I'm 100% committed. They do motivate me, but when I see my boss, it drops to -100. I can't wake up when I think of her. Okay, I'm just going to assume that your boss is just very strict, lah, huh? Let's don't go down that road, that path, okay? So, yeah, I can see that. You know, as teachers, it is true, lah. You need to pour in 100% into the job, okay? Because what you're doing is you are actually grooming the future generation of our country, okay? So, you know what, Caroline? I'm going to give you a big round of applause. Because I really have mad respect for teachers, okay, in this day and age. I feel like it's a lot. Yeah, thank you very much. All right, keep chiming through via WhatsApp 8855-0920 and just be as honest as possible on a scale of 1 to 10. How committed are you to your job and why that score?
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6: KISS 92 weather.
0: Temperatures ranging between 24 and 34 degrees. Right now, it feels like 30 degrees outside. No signs of showers at the moment, and it just says to be cloudy for the rest of today.
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0: Heavy traffic situation spotted on the BKE. This one is headed towards Woodlands, just between Woodlands Road and Woodlands Avenue 3. You've also got another heavy traffic situation on the PIE. This is headed towards Tuas, just between CTE City and Bedok North Avenue 3. Unfortunately, an accident has occurred on the PIE. This is headed towards Changi, right after Jurong Town Hall Road. Do avoid lane 1. And a broken down vehicle has been spotted on the TPE headed towards SLE. This one is right after Tampines Avenue 10. In the meantime, please buckle up and drive safe.

0: Canada's Medicine Beer with Make You Mine, right here on KISS 92, all the great songs in one place. It's Miko, and hey, we are on the final stretch of this.
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2: Fire up the mic, let's go.
0: All right, so being as honest as possible on a scale of 1 to 10, how committed are you to your job and why that score? Okay, so earlier on, I thought I was the highest. Okay, I thought that... I cannot stop laughing. Okay, I thought that 12 was the highest. Okay, right now, I feel like I have been taken over. Yeah, there's like, anyway, we'll get to that later. I'm still trying to find that text message. My goodness, there's so many chiming through. Okay, let's do this one from Ming first. And Ming says, I'm dedicated to my job 10 upon 10. Because it is a family business that my dad entrusted me with, so I have to love it and stay dedicated to it. If not, the nagging from my dad will never ever end. It is true lah, okay? I mean, thinking about it, right, if especially when it is a family-led business, okay, and then you want to continue that legacy, right, to hand it down and hand it down again, and hopefully lah, okay, you'll cross the utai, which is 5 generations, all right? So I wish you all the best. Okay, Ming. Whatever business this is, if it is F&B, please let me know. I'll come and support your business. All right, let's do one more. This one is from Terrence. And Terrence says, hey, Miko, I'm at a 10 for commitment to my present job for the following reasons. Wow, got reasons some more. Okay, number one, I chose this job. Okay, fair point. Number two, I have a great boss and bosses. Wow, you're very lucky. All right, and number three, my purpose in this role is very, very clear. Wow, you actually got it really good. Yeah, I gotta say, that's really amazing, okay? All right, let's do this one. This one is from Wahida. Wahida says, hey there, 10 upon 10 rating for my job as a full-time tour guide? Hey, can I just share with you something? So I'm talking about, how am I? Okay, about 20 years ago, lah, huh? I actually thought it was so cool to be a tour guide here in Singapore, okay? And I loved it because it's like you are educating people and sharing Singapore's history with people from overseas, and you get to meet so many different types of people from around the world, right? So Wahida, you have a very, very cool job. All right, this one from Jay, and Jay says, used to be a 10, but I burnt out really fast due to a lot of reasons. So right now, I think I am at a 6. And that's okay, all right? There's no right, there's no wrong as well because, I guess you need to manage your time and your expectations, all right? I found a message already. This one is from Julie. And Julie says, on a scale of 1 to 10, I'm on the scale of 20. So you see, it's not that I want to howl in, okay? But honestly, I thought 12 was very high already, but Julie goes higher at 20. And she says, you know, I have been at my current company for 15 years. Well done, okay? Proud to stay, and I think quite hard to come by now. Yes, that's very true. Although my boss, right, has been sitting here for 25 years already. I think you try another 10 more years, okay? And the reason why I'm so committed was, because I had an awesome boss who is equally committed to my growth as well, and you're really, really very lucky, okay? So, you know, if you feel that on the scale of 1 to 10, you're sitting at a 5 to 6, I think it is time to sit down and just breathe a little bit, all right? And for those who have said 9, 10, 11, all the way to Julie's 20, right? Then you know what? I think you have done very, very well. Yeah, so thank you so much for chiming through. I only have one prize up for grabs, and this is going to Julian! So Julian is very honest, and Julian says, well, as for commitment to my job, 7 out of 10 because I'm passionate about my job as a primary school science teacher. Tossing a coconut into the school pond to show them that it floats and handling any creepy crawlies they bring to observe it. And it's always a delight to see my students learn new things. It's not without its pain, but it's always rewarding for me when my students come and visit and and they share what they remember. And I feel it's really very sweet, right? Because Julian, she also attached three photos for me, and these are little doodles that her students have drawn for her, okay? And the cutest one is, I wish you a happy Teacher's Day. I hope you can still remain as our teacher next year, but you might make us suffer. Well, you know what? Very cool story, and thank you for being so honest, Julian. You are my winner. I will be replying you in just a bit.
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4: 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Tommy says, I would take the advantage. 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
3: These are your news headlines. I'm Shahzad Haq. The Education Ministry says research supports introducing AI tools at primary four, as pupils that age have developed the executive functioning skills needed for responsible use, such as planning and self-evaluation. Minister Desmond Lee was responding to MPs questioning whether primary four children are ready for the technology. He said AI use in schools will be tightly controlled, with safeguards on MOE platforms, and students will be taught when not to use AI to avoid shortcuts and how to critically evaluate AI-generated output. A 44-year-old has been charged with mischief by fire after allegedly starting a blaze at a Potong Pasir flat that sent 10 people to hospital, including two firefighters, mostly for smoke inhalation. Liu Tse Yuan is accused of burning charcoal in the living room of an 18th floor unit at Block 14 Juseng Road on Monday night. He allegedly knew it could destroy the flat. He'll be remanded at the Institute of Mental Health before returning to court. If convicted, he faces up to 10 years in jail. The SCDF is carrying out a public test of the new mass emergency alert system this weekend. It's intended to warn people during emergencies such as major fires or security incidents. Sunday's test will be carried out on Singtel mobile users. At noon, they'll receive an SG Alert pop-up notification with a unique tone and vibration lasting up to 10 seconds. It will be triggered even if phones are on silent or do not disturb mode. The alert will be rolled out to other networks at a later date. South Africa has identified the Andes strain of Hunter virus in two people who disembarked from the cruise ship MV Hondius. Andes is the only Hunter virus variant known to spread between humans. It was found in a Dutch woman who died in Johannesburg and a British man still hospitalized. Both fell ill on board. Meanwhile, the ship is heading towards Europe, with Spain permitting it to dock in the Canary Islands. But the Canaries' regional leader has opposed the move, citing insufficient information to guarantee public safety. Saudi Arabia's fiscal deficit widened to its highest level since 2018 in the first quarter, as the continued closure of the Strait of Hormuz squeezed oil exports. The kingdom posted a budget shortfall of 125.7 billion riyals, or 42.7 billion Singapore dollars, more than double from a year earlier. It came on the back of oil revenue dipping around 3% and expenditure rising some 20%. The figures highlight the pressures on the Middle East's largest economy as the U.S.-Israeli war on Iran enters its third month.
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4: In the NBA, Cade Cunningham scored 23 points, Tobias Harris had 20, as the Detroit Pistons beat the Cleveland Cavaliers 111-101 on Tuesday night in Game 1 of their second-round series. Duncan Robinson added 19 points for the top-seeded Pistons, who ended an NBA record-tying 12-game postseason losing streak against a single opponent that dated to the 2007 Eastern Conference Finals. Game 2 will be on Thursday night in Detroit. Chet Holmgren had 24 points and 12 rebounds as the Oklahoma City Thunder routed the Los Angeles Lakers 108-90 in Game 1 of their Western Conference semifinal series. The defending champions improved to 5-0 in the playoffs despite missing 2025 All-Star Jalen Williams with an injured left hamstring for the third straight game. Meanwhile, the NBA has fined Jaylen Brown $50,000 for public criticism of officiating following a season-ending loss for the Boston Celtics to the Philadelphia 76ers. During a live stream, he accused officials of harboring an agenda against him, suggesting that certain referees targeted him in retaliation for his past criticisms of league officiating. And finally, Fox Sports is offering $50,000 to one fan to watch all 104 World Cup matches as the chief World Cup watcher. The chosen applicant must watch every minute of the tournament from a glass cube in New York's Times Square, creating social content and turning each game into a live watch party for passers-by. The role is advertised as the best summer job on the market. Fans can apply via recruitment website Indeed, with the winner announced on June 6th during a Major League Baseball broadcast. And that's your sports update. I'm Shahzad Haq.
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5: Oh yes, and hopefully at this time you can officially leave work already and continue to enjoy the rest of your Wednesday, right? Because you need to decompress after working so hard today. Now I'm going to be yours all the way till 8 p.m. and in this hour, up for grabs, I do have a Samson satellite microphone which is worth $200 courtesy of City Music, up for grabs. But of course, we got to test your knowledge first in the game. Are you switched on? And also, it seems like a dark country version of a particular music you are familiar with is very, very popular. Which track am I referring to? Stay tuned for it. But right now, let's kick off your evening. This is Mother Monster, Lady Gaga with Abracadabra, right here on KISS 92. All the great songs in one place.

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2: Kiss 92 Traffic.
0: An accident has unfortunately occurred on Sims Avenue. This is headed towards Changi after Lavender Street. Do avoid lane 1. Also, heavy traffic on the SLE. This one is headed towards CTE, just between Mandai Avenue and Woodlands Avenue 2. In the meantime, please buckle up and drive safe.

And that's Blackpink with Doo Doo Doo Doo right here on Kiss 92. All the great songs in one place. It's Miko, and I'm pretty sure you know this track from The Wanted. Oh yes, it's called Glad You Came. So of course, as you can tell, it is a pop music, right? Now, very recently, somebody did a dark country version of this song. Take a listen. Man.

0: All right, so now you've heard it, I would love to hear from you. Which one do you actually prefer? The one that's got more drum beats or the one that is the original version? Share with me your thoughts via WhatsApp 8855-0920. It's 6:19. Good evening.
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0: 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All right, so let's be honest. Every time you and I, we say tonight, okay, I am going to sleep early, that's actually the night that we really cannot sleep. So it's like you're lying there and then you're tossing left, tossing right, and then you're checking your phone, looking at the time, stressing about not being able to sleep. And then suddenly you realize it is 3 in the morning. Now, the next day, you're obviously very tired. Now, your metabolism is also affected. 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So not sleeping has also got its own consequences, okay? 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First, cherries before bedtime. 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Now, second one is no coffee after 4 p.m. I know it sounds very impossible, but you know that caffeine you take in is probably the reason your brain is still partying at night, okay? 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
0: My, oh my, please be patient with me. I just refreshed the page and it's a whole long list of heavy traffic, basically island-wide, okay? So you've got heavy traffic on the PIE at two locations. First one is headed towards Tuas. This one is between Stevens Road and Thompson Road. And the second one is headed towards Changi at the BKE exit. You've also got heavy traffic on the KJE headed towards BKE at Choa Chu Kang Way exit. And heavy traffic as well on the TPE headed towards SLE just between Punggol Road and Tampines Avenue 10. So if you're in these areas, please just be patient on the roads, okay? Fresh one in is broken down vehicles spotted on the PIE. This is headed towards Changi right after Paya Lebar Road. In the meantime, buckle up, drive safe.

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0: And that's Louis Tomlinson with Imposter right here in KISS 92. All of the great songs in one place. It's Miko. And if you love going to a one-stop shop for all things related to music, audio, video, and lighting as well, why not head on down to City Music? 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Right now, up for grabs, I do have a fancy Samson satellite microphone, which is worth $200 from them. And of course, we got to test your knowledge first, right? In the game, are you switched on? So if you're ready to play, you got to drop me their WhatsApp text right now to the number 8855-0920 and just say, I love City Music, okay? I love City Music. Send it to me. Stay close to your phone because, hey, I could be calling you right back. Good luck. It's Wednesday, the 6th of May.
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0: Heavy traffic situation spotted on the PIE. This one is headed towards Changi, just between Bedok North Road and Kallang Way. In the meantime, please buckle up and drive safe.
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4: These are your news headlines. I'm Shahzad Haq. The Education Ministry says research supports introducing AI tools at primary four, as pupils that age have developed the executive functioning skills needed for responsible use, such as planning and self-evaluation. Minister Desmond Lee was responding to MPs questioning whether primary four children are ready for the technology. He said AI use in schools will be tightly controlled, with safeguards on MOE platforms, and students will be taught when not to use AI to avoid shortcuts and how to critically evaluate AI-generated output. A 44-year-old has been charged with mischief by fire after allegedly starting a blaze at a Potong Pasir flat that sent 10 people to hospital, including two firefighters, mostly for smoke inhalation. Liu Zhe-yuan is accused of burning charcoal in the living room of an 18th floor unit at Block 14 Juseng Road on Monday night. He allegedly knew it could destroy the flat. He'll be remanded at the Institute of Mental Health before returning to court. If convicted, he faces up to 10 years in jail. The SCDF is carrying out a public test of the new mass emergency alert system this weekend. It's intended to warn people during emergencies such as major fires or security incidents. Sunday's test will be carried out on Singtel mobile users. At noon, they'll receive an SG Alert pop-up notification with a unique tone and vibration lasting up to 10 seconds. It will be triggered even if phones are on silent or do not disturb mode. The alert will be rolled out to other networks at a later date. South Africa has identified the Andes strain of Hunter virus in two people who disembarked from the cruise ship MV Hondius. Andes is the only Hunter virus variant known to spread between humans. It was found in a Dutch woman who died in Johannesburg and a British man still hospitalized. Both fell ill on board. Meanwhile, the ship is heading towards Europe, with Spain permitting it to dock in the Canary Islands. But the Canaries' regional leader has opposed the move, citing insufficient information to guarantee public safety. Saudi Arabia's fiscal deficit widened to its highest level since 2018 in the first quarter, as the continued closure of the Strait of Hormuz squeezed oil exports. The kingdom posted a budget shortfall of 125.7 billion riyals, or 42.7 billion Singapore dollars, more than double from a year earlier. It came on the back of oil revenue dipping around 3% and expenditure rising some 20%. The figures highlight the pressures on the Middle East's largest economy as the U.S.-Israeli war on Iran enters its third month.
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1: Hi, this is Yumiko from Kiss 92. Who's this on the line?
0: Hi, I'm Georgie.
1: Hi, Georgie. Lovely to hear from you. And I got your text because you said, I love city music. Now, the biggest question is, are you ready to play the game?
0: Yes, I am. But I think I'll need a little help from you, though.
1: Okay, we take this off air, okay? Because if anybody know, I help you, Okay, but no worries. Let's go.
2: Are you
3: switched on?
1: All right, first thing to do is to spin the wheel. Ooh, Georgie, hopefully you love music because the category for today is music.
0: Okay.
1: Mm-hmm. Okay, so you know the rules. Three simple question. Every question, you've got two options, A or B. If you're ready, let's go. Question number one, which two artists sang this new song, Bring Your Love? A, Sabrina Carpenter and Madonna, or B, Sabrina Carpenter and Kylie Minogue?
0: Bring Your Love. I'll go with A.
1: Got it right. Well done. Okay, now question number two. Jay Chou will be holding a concert here in Singapore next year in January. How many nights will he be performing? A, 4 nights. B, 3 nights.
0: B?
1: Wow, not bad. You read the news. Well done. Okay, your final question. Which legendary artist has got a biopic film that's out in cinemas now? A, Jafar Jackson. B, Michael Jackson.
0: B, Michael Jackson.
1: And you know what, Georgie? Congratulations!
0: Yay!
1: Yes, you did it, and you're walking away with a Samsung satellite microphone, which is worth $200 courtesy of City Music.
0: Thank you, Kiss 92. I love you.
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6: The ultimate battle returns bigger, bloodier, and deadlier. 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A battle that threatens the very existence of Earthrealm. 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
1: Temperatures falling to a possible low of 25 degrees tonight. Right now, it feels like 30 degrees outside. No signs of rain and it is just partly cloudy.
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1: An accident has unfortunately occurred on the CTE. This one is headed towards SLE right after Ang Mo Kio Avenue 1. Do avoid lane 2. And you've also got heavy traffic on the AYE headed towards Tuas. This one is just between Clementi Avenue 6 and Buona Vista. In the meantime, please buckle up and drive safe.
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0: that's a brand new collaboration between Kalani featuring Usher with Shoulda Never right here in Kiss 92. All the great songs in one place. It's Miko, and I think I forgot to share with you this thing, okay? So I think sometime last week, lah. Anyway, I actually was invited to this movie premiere, and this movie, right, it is called The Sheep Detectives. I know it sounds very strange, right? But trust me, it is quite funny, and it's kind of like a comedy mystery film, okay? Where not humans who are solving the murder mystery, but it's a flock of sheeps. Yeah, I know. And you've got amazing cast members in this particular film, okay? You've got Hugh Jackman, you've got Emma Thompson, you've got Molly Gordon, and so many big names, can I just say? Now, the thing about this movie, which I thought I would love to share, is because it actually made me cry. Aww. I know, you wouldn't believe it, right? But a flock of sheeps actually made me cry. So if you actually go catch the trailer of The Sheep Detectives, there is a scene where you can see a Hugh Jackman as the shepherd. He, every night, right, he's reading these stories to his flock of sheep. And that actually brought me back in time to a time when I was an animal keeper at the Singapore Night Safari, and I was taking care of this particular group, or this particular group, yeah, group lah, okay, or flock lah, of mountain goats, right? And every day when I was at work, right, around 5 p.m., I would actually have my monthly magazine, and I would sit down with one of my favorite mountain goats, and we would just browse through this magazine. I know, and it brought back so many memories, okay? And I gotta say, this particular film, right, if you're looking for a feel-good and just to look at life in a different perspective, right, go check it out, okay? Definitely very friendly for the kids as well. Very lovely movie to actually go catch, okay? So something you can consider for your weekend bucket list. Right now, back to the music, I do have Megan Thee Stallion and Dua Lipa together with news headlines as well. Stay
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2: These are your news headlines. I'm Shahzad Haque. The government says it's mindful about intervening in private insurers' pricing decisions, which could ultimately hurt policyholders. Minister of State for Health Rahayu Mazam told Parliament artificially capping premiums could result in reduced benefits or exit of insurers, as price increases reflect cost drivers, such as an ageing population, more expensive treatments, and manpower costs. She said the government is instead tackling root causes through fee benchmarks, clinical guidance, enforcement action, and the development of not-for-profit hospitals. Between 2021 and 2024, premium increases for private hospital integrated shield plan averaged 8.6% annually, while rider premiums rose 17.2%. The Education Ministry says research supports introducing AI tools at primary four, as pupils that age have developed the executive functioning skills needed for responsible use, such as planning and self-evaluation. Minister Desmond Lee was responding to MPs questioning whether primary four children are ready for the technology. He said AI use in schools will be tightly controlled, with safeguards on MOE platforms, and students will be taught when not to use AI to avoid shortcuts and how to critically evaluate AI-generated output. COE prices were up across all categories at the latest tender exercise, which the LTA says is typical ahead of the Car Expo this weekend. Category A premiums for smaller cars and electric vehicles climbed 1.4% to $124,790, while Cat B for larger and more powerful cars jumped 4.3% to $126,236. Cat E premiums rose 2.2% to $127,700, while motorcycle COEs were up 1.7% to $9,452, and commercial vehicle COEs surged 4.8% to $87,479. The White House reportedly believes it's close to an agreement with Iran on ending the war and setting the stage for nuclear negotiations. U.S. media Axios reports the proposed one-page memorandum would see Tehran committing to a moratorium on nuclear enrichment, Washington lifting sanctions, and both sides reopening the Strait of Hormuz. The U.S. reportedly expects an Iranian response within 48 hours. Separately, China's Foreign Minister Wang Yi has called for an immediate end to hostilities following talks with his Iranian counterpart Abbas Araghchi in Beijing. South Africa has identified the Hunter virus strain in two people who disembarked from the cruise ship MV Hondius as the Andes variant. It's the only Hunter virus strain known to spread between humans. It was found in a Dutch woman who died in Johannesburg and a British man still hospitalized. Both fell ill on board. Meanwhile, the ship is heading towards Europe, with Spain permitting it to dock in the Canary Islands. But the Canaries' regional leader has opposed the move, citing insufficient information to guarantee public safety.
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2: In the NBA, Cade Cunningham scored 23 points, Tobias Harris had 20, as the Detroit Pistons beat the Cleveland Cavaliers 111-101 on Tuesday night in Game 1 of their second-round series. Duncan Robinson added 19 points for the top-seeded Pistons, who ended an NBA record-tying 12-game postseason losing streak against a single opponent that dated to the 2007 Eastern Conference Finals. Game 2 will be on Thursday night in Detroit. Chet Holmgren had 24 points and 12 rebounds as the Oklahoma City Thunder routed the Los Angeles Lakers 108-90 in Game 1 of their Western Conference semifinal series. The defending champions improved to 5-0 in the playoffs despite missing 2025 All-Star Jalen Williams with an injured left hamstring for the third straight game. Meanwhile, the NBA has fined Jaylen Brown $50,000 for public criticism of officiating following a season-ending loss for the Boston Celtics to the Philadelphia 76ers. During a live stream, he accused officials of harboring an agenda against him, suggesting that certain referees targeted him in retaliation for his past criticisms of league officiating. And finally, Fox Sports is offering $50,000 to one fan to watch all 104 World Cup matches as the chief World Cup watcher. The chosen applicant must watch every minute of the tournament from a glass cube in New York's Times Square, creating social content and turning each game into a live watch party for passers-by. The role is advertised as the best summer job on the market. Fans can apply via recruitment website Indeed, with the winner announced on June 6th during a Major League Baseball broadcast. And that's your sports update. I'm Shahzad Haq.
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4: That's right. You and I were inching so close to the tail end of a Wednesday already, which is really good news because it means less than 48 hours to go before you and I can start enjoying the weekend. Now, I'm going to be yours for one last hour. And in this hour, time to find out how you could be winning for you and mommy a two-day, one-night stay at Andaz Singapore, which is going to be worth over $800. Now, stay tuned for the details on how you can win. But right now, let's kick off your evening. It is Jennifer Lopez and David Guetta with Save Me Tonight, right here in KISS 92. All the great songs in one place.

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2: Kiss 92 Traffic.
0: Broken down vehicle has been spotted on the AYE. This one is headed towards Tuas at Clementi Avenue 6 entrance. Also, one more broken down vehicle spotted on the SLE. Excuse me. This one is headed towards CTE right after Woodlands Avenue 12. Do avoid lane 4. And you've got heavy traffic on the CTE headed towards SLE at Momian Road exit. And one more heavy traffic situation on the SLE headed towards BKE just between Mandai Road and Upper Thompson Road. In the meantime, please buckle up and drive safe.
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0: Standards, Body Rockers with I Like The Way, right here in KISS 92, all the great songs in one place. You're on the Sunset Sessions with me, Yumiko, and you can definitely taste the world of flavors at every occasion and any event with Orange Clove. 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Right now, back to the music. I do have the sounds of Robin Thicke featuring T.I. and Pharrell Williams together with Olivia Rodrigo. It's 7:18. Good evening.
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7: Broken down vehicle spotted in the KPE tunnel. This one is headed towards TPE right after Bartley Road East. Do avoid lane 3. Also, one more broken down vehicle spotted on the PIE. This one is headed towards Tuas right after Upper Jurong Road. And unfortunately, an accident has occurred on the CTE. This is headed towards SLE right after Brattle Road. Do avoid lane 3. In the meantime, please buckle up and drive safe.
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0: And that's Olivia Rodrigo with Drop Dead right here in Kiss 92. All the great songs in one place. It's Miko, and as you know, what's happening this Sunday is, of course, Mother's Day. Oh yes, and all of us at Kiss 92, we are celebrating this May of Mother's Day in a very big fashion, okay? Up for grabs, there is going to be a two-day, one-night stay in a luxurious deluxe room at Andaz Singapore, which is worth over $800. Now, best part is breakfast is going to be included, and Andaz Singapore, they are conveniently located just between Kampong Glam, Little India, and Bras Basah Bugis, okay? So, if you want to win, all you got to do is to share with us the worst advice you've ever heard or learnt from a mother. All because, you know, we are on the lookout for the funniest, wackiest, and cheekiest entries. So if you've got a story to share, send it to us via text or a voice note as well at our WhatsApp number 8855-0920. Now, you got to remember to include the keywords Mother's Day so that we can find your entry and your name as well, okay? Now, contest will close tomorrow, which is 7th of May, and our winning entry will be getting a call from the big show this Friday, 8th of May. So best of luck. Right now, back to the music. I do have the sounds of Les Serafim and Troye Sivan together with news headlines as well. It's Wednesday, the 6th of May.
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0: All right, blackout of traffic lights has been observed at Ang Mo Kio Avenue 6 pedestrian crossing. This one is near block 716. So if you're in the area or approaching the area, please remember to slow down and signal early, okay? Also, broken down vehicle spotted on the CTE. This is headed towards SLE right after Moulmein Road. Do avoid lane 4. In the meantime, please buckle up, drive safe.
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6: These are your news headlines. I'm Shahzad Haq. The government says it's mindful about intervening in private insurers' pricing decisions, which could ultimately hurt policyholders. Minister of State for Health Rahayu Mazam told Parliament artificially capping premiums could result in reduced benefits or exit of insurers, as price increases reflect cost drivers, such as an ageing population, more expensive treatments, and manpower costs. She said the government is instead tackling root causes through fee benchmarks, clinical guidance, enforcement action, and the development of not-for-profit hospitals. Between 2021 and 2024, premium increases for private hospital integrated shield plan averaged 8.6% annually, while rider premiums rose 17.2%. The Education Ministry says research supports introducing AI tools at primary 4, as pupils that age have developed the executive functioning skills needed for responsible use, such as planning and self-evaluation. Minister Desmond Lee was responding to MPs questioning whether primary 4 children are ready for the technology. He said AI use in schools will be tightly controlled, with safeguards on MOE platforms, and students will be taught when not to use AI to avoid shortcuts and how to critically evaluate AI-generated output. COE prices were up across all categories at the latest tender exercise, which the LTA says is typical ahead of the Car Expo this weekend. Category A premiums for smaller cars and electric vehicles climbed 1.4% to $124,790, while Cat B for larger and more powerful cars jumped 4.3% to $126,236. Cat E premiums rose 2.2% to $127,700, while motorcycle COEs were up 1.7% to $9,452. And commercial vehicle COEs surged 4.8% to $87,479. The White House reportedly believes it's close to an agreement with Iran on ending the war and setting the stage for nuclear negotiations. U.S. media Axios reports the proposed one-page memorandum would see Tehran committing to a moratorium on nuclear enrichment, Washington lifting sanctions, and both sides reopening the Strait of Hormuz. The U.S. reportedly expects an Iranian response within 48 hours. Separately, China's Foreign Minister Wang Yi has called for an immediate end to hostilities following talks with his Iranian counterpart Abbas Araghchi in Beijing. South Africa has identified the Hunter virus strain in two people who disembarked from the cruise ship MV Hondius as the Andes variant. It's the only Hunter virus strain known to spread between humans. It was found in a Dutch woman who died in Johannesburg and a British man still hospitalized. Both fell ill on board. Meanwhile, the ship is heading towards Europe, with Spain permitting it to dock in the Canary Islands. But the Canaries' regional leader has opposed the move, citing insufficient information to guarantee public safety.
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0: That's Troye Sivan with Rush right here on KISS 92. All the great songs in one place. It's Miko. And you know, can I just tell you a joke? So if you remember, I think beginning of this hour, I was just telling you, right? Super exciting because less than 48 hours to go before you and I can enjoy the weekend. Apparently that is wrong. Well, it is right for you, but it's not right for me because what's happening this weekend is the Singapore Car Expo. Yeah, I totally forgot about it, okay? So, all of us at KISS 92, we are going to be working this Saturday and we are going to be at Expo Halls 4 and 5. You can definitely catch us there, okay? So, in the morning, of course, you've got the big show people. And then, come the afternoon between 2 to 6 p.m. is going to be myself and Charmaine Pua on air, on site. And I think after us, it is going to be Carrie Chong and Joshua Simon, okay? All the way till 9 p.m. So if you're in the area, you want to go check out some cars, why not come down to Expo Halls 4 and 5, catch us and snap a photo as well, okay? Right now, back to the music. I've got the sounds of Michael Bublé and Ella Henderson on the playlist next.
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6: KISS 92 weather.
0: Temperatures falling to a possible low of 25 degrees tonight. Right now, it feels like 30 degrees outside. No signs of rain, and it is just partly cloudy.
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6: KISS 92 traffic.
0: Broken down vehicle has been spotted on the CTE. This one is headed towards SLE right after Moulmein Road. Do avoid lane 4. Also, one more broken down vehicle spotted on the BKE. This is headed towards Woodlands right after KJEPIE. In the meantime, please buckle up and drive safe.

0: And that's Ella Henderson with Ghost right here in Kiss 92. All the great songs in one place. It's Miko, and thank you so much for keeping me company on this middle of the week Wednesday. Right now, it is time for me to head on out of here. And for tonight, I'm actually not going to go home, okay? I'm actually going to go for my manicure appointment. Yeah, I'm very excited because I'm going to be changing up new design and new colors as well. But yes, hopefully I get a new update for you tomorrow, okay? Right now, going to be handing things over to your Wednesday Owls. You will have the wonderful company of Joshua Simon, who is finally back, and of course, Sean Rick, who as well. Now, they're yours to keep all the way till midnight, and stick around with them because they do have a prize up for grabs just for you. Now, enjoy the rest of your Wednesday evening, and I'll catch you back here tomorrow. Same time, same place, only on the Sunset Sessions.
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3: 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It's called The Edge. 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Do you A, use it and secure your future, or B, don't use it and keep it fair? Tommy says, I would take the advantage. Fingers are born unevenly long, so there's no such thing as fairness. What? How weird would we look if all our fingers were the same
4: true.
3: Length?
4: I mean, some people have longer toes as well. That's some people true. Have shorter toes that and their middle toes. You know?
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1: 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All the great songs in one place.
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2: These are your news headlines. I'm Shahzad Haq. A global watchdog says Singapore's $3 billion money laundering case exposed gaps in corporate gatekeeping, even as it demonstrated strong enforcement capabilities. In its latest report, the Financial Action Task Force says the case uncovered breaches involving lawyers, financial institutions, and property agents, prompting regulatory action and tighter anti-money laundering measures. However, it also highlighted Singapore's swift and coordinated response, including the establishment of an interministerial committee and policy reforms, describing it as a clear demonstration of political commitment to addressing financial crime risks. Singapore Airlines has extended cancellation of its flights to and from Dubai due to the ongoing conflict in the Middle East. Flights SQ494 and 495 will be cancelled until August 2nd, beyond the earlier May 31st deadline. The airline also said other flights may also be affected as the situation evolves. Affected passengers will be accommodated on alternative flights or can seek refunds on unused tickets. Those who made bookings through third parties, such as travel agents or partner airlines, are advised to contact them directly for assistance. The White House reportedly believes it's close to an agreement with Iran on ending the war and setting the stage for nuclear negotiations. U.S. media Axios reports the proposed one-page memorandum would see Tehran committing to a moratorium on nuclear enrichment, Washington lifting sanctions, and both sides reopening the Strait of Hormuz. The U.S. reportedly expects an Iranian response within 48 hours. Separately, China's Foreign Minister Wang Yi has called for an immediate end to hostilities following talks with his Iranian counterpart Abbas Araghchi in Beijing. Meanwhile, U.S. President Donald Trump says he'll discuss the Iran war with his Chinese counterpart Xi Jinping at their summit in Beijing next week, aiming to downplay strains over the conflict. Mr. Trump said Mr. Xi has been respectful and not challenged Washington's position, despite China's key imports of Iranian oil disrupted by the war. The meeting comes amid rising tensions between the two powers, with Washington earlier suggesting China may be helping Tehran. The U.S. has also sanctioned Chinese refiners processing Iranian oil to pressure Tehran to reach an agreement to end the war. London police have set up a special team of 100 officers, including counter-terrorism experts, to protect Jewish communities after a surge in anti-Semitic attacks. It follows the recent stabbing of two men and arson attacks on ambulances and synagogues. Police say Jewish communities face sustained threats from extremists and hostile state actors, with investigations probing possible Iranian links. Over the past month, around 50 people have been arrested for anti-Semitic hate crimes, along with dozens of arrests for other serious incidents, including arson.
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2: In the NBA, Cade Cunningham scored 23 points, Tobias Harris had 20, as the Detroit Pistons beat the Cleveland Cavaliers 111-101 on Tuesday night in Game 1 of their second-round series. Duncan Robinson added 19 points for the top-seeded Pistons, who ended an NBA record-tying 12-game postseason losing streak against a single opponent that dated to the 2007 Eastern Conference Finals. Game 2 will be on Thursday night in Detroit. Chet Holmgren had 24 points and 12 rebounds as the Oklahoma City Thunder routed the Los Angeles Lakers 108-90 in Game 1 of their Western Conference semifinal series. The defending champions improved to 5-0 in the playoffs despite missing 2025 All-Star Jalen Williams with an injured left hamstring for the third straight game. Meanwhile, the NBA has fined Jaylen Brown $50,000 for public criticism of officiating following a season-ending loss for the Boston Celtics to the Philadelphia 76ers. During a live stream, he accused officials of harboring an agenda against him, suggesting that certain referees targeted him in retaliation for his past criticisms of league officiating. And finally, Fox Sports is offering $50,000 to one fan to watch all 104 World Cup matches as the chief World Cup watcher. The chosen applicant must watch every minute of the tournament from a glass cube in New York's Times Square, creating social content and turning each game into a live watch party for passers-by. The role is advertised as the best summer job on the market. Fans can apply via recruitment website Indeed, with the winner announced on June 6th during a Major League Baseball broadcast. And that's your sports update. I'm Shahzad Haque.
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8: It feels good to be home every Wednesday night. You're with your food owl,
9: Sean Rick.
8: And also a fresh voice to KISS 92. You know her online as Buff Baby, but on air, she is Janelle.
10: Vroom, vroom, everybody.
8: That's right. 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
9: a customized color service package worth over $250 from Hana Hair Studios. Very colorful, this one. Eh?
8: That's what you can win tonight. Last night was the big Mortal Kombat 2 premiere. I just came back from Jakarta. I was with the cast of Mortal Kombat 2. And also, I have a very big announcement to make.
9: Oh?
8: I will save the announcement for later.
9: Okay.
8: I'm
9: going
8: to keep you hanging.
9: It's the announcement of the announcement.
8: Yes. Yeah.
10: I held my breath for you.
8: I know some people don't like that, right? So I got something to tell you.
10: I hate it.
8: But I'll tell you later. Right now, Taylor Swift, Blank Space to her 1989 record on KISS 92.

0: Renee Rapp with I Think I Like You Better When You're Gone on Kiss 92. Ooh. Sean Rick, our food owls here.
1: Yeah, yeah, yeah.
0: We also have Buff Baby, a.k.a. Janelle, in the house.
2: Vroom, vroom.
1: I knew it. I knew that every time you say her name, she's going to say vroom, vroom, Bernie.
2: This is my personality now.
0: Yes. Yeah, she's marketing her segment, her vroom, vroom with Janelle segment that's coming up. But first, I just want to make an announcement. Moving forward from here on out, I will never be called Joshua Simon again.

0: final segment that's coming up. But first, I just want to make an announcement. Moving forward from here on out, I will never be called Joshua Simon again. After yesterday's SPH ENTM Awards ceremony, I will only be referred to as the highly acclaimed, decorated DJ, award-winning Joshua Simon.
1: Let's go! Okay.
2: The highly acclaimed?
0: I forgot already. But I want to be award-winning radio DJ Joshua Simon because I won my very first award, guys.
1: Congratulations!
0: You gotta understand, okay? Like, you know, if you're an actor, there's an Oscar. I think even if you're a property agent, they got awards also, right?
1: Have so many.
0: Yeah, they got bonus and everything. Radio DJ, we get nothing. Journalists, we get nothing. You know, until our company decided, you know what? Let's turn that around. We're gonna build you a trophy made of plywood. Yeah, from D&T.
2: But more important, we're not D&T or hair.
0: I think Auntie Nancy from downstairs, she's been missing. So she's been in the warehouse making the thing. Trophy. Okay.
2: No, my main thing is you have gotten your flowers well deserved, especially any award winner this past week who's won something. Congratulations. Thank well
1: you.
2: Done.
1: I'm Thank so you. Proud of you.
0: So this was for that bomb shelter video that Juliana and I did together. You know, that went viral. I think it got like 1 million overviews on Instagram. And then there were articles on the Straits Times as well about the mystery behind bomb shelters.
2: Yeah, are all the bomb shelters in one single profile?
0: Apparently. Yeah, apparently they're all stacked up in the same sort of flat itself, aligned. So that's why the question came, if, say, touch wood, you know,
2: an attack or whatever,
0: then we are in the bomb shelter, right? Yeah. Then we open the door, the wall over already, right? Then we step out, we fall down, right?
2: Yeah, I got fear of heights, no.
0: Exactly, what, is a helicopter going to come and pick us up? Like, what's going to go on? Like, one big long ladder, then everyone's going to slide down?
2: Is it like a water slide? Oh my gosh, is that a thing?
0: Janelle, you're not worried, like, she don't stay HDB.
2: Yeah. No.
0: Huh? poor thing. Okay, but yeah, so we did a video and then that went viral, so we got recognized for it. But we have one big question that has yet to be answered.
2: What is the question?
0: So apart from the trophy, Janelle, they said we will get $2,000 cash.
2: What?
1: Wow, yeah. Yummy. I love money.
0: But two winners, leh. How?
2: So is it 4,000 or 1,000 each?
0: Exactly.
2: Oh.
0: They never make the clarification.
2: Oh.
0: We're on the Straits Times some more.
1: Take the money and run.
0: The money has not come.
2: You run to where?
0: That's why I'm like, are y'all adding it to next month's salary? Are y'all taking a cut? Like, what's going on?
2: I got CPF.
0: What if they give voucher?
2: Hey!
0: Right now, Jason Derulo in my head. Oh. Thanks, guys. On Kiss 92, you're with Sean Rigg, Janelle, and the award-winning radio presenter, Joshua Simon.

92. When I was young.

0: You're hanging out with Joshua Simon, our food owl, Sean Rick, and our buff baby herself, Janelle.
1: Vroom, vroom, everybody.
0: That's right. It's time for us to learn to drive better, drive smarter, drive safer with Janelle.
1: Yes, today I'm talking about why I would never let anyone drive my car.
2: What?
0: Selfish.
1: Selfish, right? Okay, but hear me out. I drive manual. So there's only two people I trust, actually, that can drive my car. And those two people are my closest friends that are actually also race car drivers.
2: Also, there's a certain, you hit a certain quota of the experience now.
0: Also, a certain income bracket.
2: What is this?
1: No, it's because they drive manual so often. And, you know, manual has three pedals and a gear shifter. Very different from auto cars where they change gears themselves. But manual cars, you have to change the gear yourself. So if you search it up, there's something called RPM. So it's what you see on the dashboard. When you accelerate, it goes up together with the speed.
0: Ah.
1: So you have to change it yourself, the gear, at the appropriate RPM.
2: You got to recognize, okay, this is the speed you're hitting. Okay, I should change to this gear. Then hit to another level. And it's just the part where you go like, I know what I'm doing. This is where I gotta change, and therefore I do it.
1: Whereas
2: other people, they'll be like, never mind la, auto la la la. Just go.
1: You must hear the gear. So it's like, So I'm afraid people might over rev it before changing. Car people, right, in the car scene, they call this thing called piang engine. Yeah, so when you do that, means you over rev it till you redline the RPM, and then the engine will spoil.
2: So inadvertently, you're damaging your engine.
1: You spoil the entire thing.
2: Spoil a gown.
1: But you then need I always to rebuild the engine after that.
2: I always hear people vroom, vroom, vroom.
1: That one is revving, ma. So you rev it within the RPM, it's fine. But once you redline it too much, it causes the engine to wear and tear. Goodbye to your engine.
0: So that's why you don't let people. I was thinking it's more for like hygiene purposes.
1: Hygiene?
0: Yeah, because like, you know, you see some of my friends.
2: Eat six burgers in the car.
0: Yeah, they eat french fries, do mukbang, everything, film themselves in the car. I cannot let.
1: I have a very strict rule, okay? No foods and drinks in my car. Only water.
2: Her car got the sticker. No food and drinks.
1: Even if it's new people I meet today, before they enter, I'm like, I'm so sorry, I have this like rule. No foods and drinks. Okay.
2: I don't know though. Like for me, my personal take is this: if I had a car and I want someone else to drive my car, it's usually in the case of like if I need to go airport, right? I need somebody to take the car, bring back home. You know what I mean?
1: Oh girl, nobody's driving my car. I'm gonna cab no matter what.
0: All right, we want to hear from you. Okay, so if you're a driver, do you let anyone else but you drive your car? If so, who? WhatsApp 8855-0920.
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4: KISS 92 weather.
2: Looks like it's partly cloudy for tonight with temperatures going down to as low as 25 degrees. Tomorrow, you're going to expect thundery showers mainly over the northern, western, and central part of Singapore in the afternoon with temperatures going all the way up to 34 degrees.
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1: You're listening to Joshua Simon, award-winning Joshua Simon, the Food Owl, Sean Rikou, and Janelle right here at KISS 92. And let me give you a little bit of an update. What's happening in the food scene here in Singapore? A famous Korean restaurant, Jiho Hambang Samgyetang.
2: I've heard of that. Janelle, samgyetang is that soup, right?
3: Yes. It's the one I just posted not long ago.
1: Yes, it's the herbal chicken soup. You were there? You posted it? Oh, my goodness. I'm looking at the videos and the pictures, right? It looks absolutely beautiful. So comforting. Like a nice warm hug whenever you're feeling down. You take a little bit of this dish and you feel like everything is going to be okay.
3: Warms your soul.
1: Oh, my goodness. So this just opened in Singapore. So I thought this is something pretty cool to check out.
2: Okay, so this is essentially like a boiled chicken soup. And so embarrassing. First time in Seoul, I ordered this. And I asked, I said, I ordered rice. Where's the rice?
3: In the chicken.
2: They stuffed it in the chicken, no?
1: What?
2: Yeah, what in the Christmas turkey is this? Yeah, apparently the rice is in there. Then I said, then why are you telling me this is rice? You should say it's porridge. Right.
1: This is called a special surprise, but it's very cool. You can check it out. Go to 18 Cross Street, B101.
2: Wait, question though.
1: Yeah.
2: Question to everyone here in this room, question to you, dear listener. I've always been a bit puzzled by why Singaporeans love having hot soup, hot coffee, hot tea when the weather is so hot.
1: Because you eat inside aircon room.
2: Oh, is that the reason?
1: That's the first thing that popped in my head. But to be fair, yes, Singapore is hot with the weather, but we also got rainy days. What could be even better than having a nice bowl of hot soup, whether it's noodles, rice, just that pairing on a nice rainy day? What do you think?
3: I think it's de-stressing for me. Ooh. To drink something really hot and yummy.
2: You just calm down. But then your body heats up and then the weather is also hot.
3: And then
2: you
3: start, I get frustrated
2: sweating
3: again.
2: Yeah, and then you go home and shower 4 times. Enough, stop it. Right now, Alan Walker teaming up with Ava Max on Alone Part

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5: You're hanging out with Joshua Simon, Sean Rick, and Janelle, who's also our vroom vroom queen, our car expert, where we get to learn to drive better, smarter, safer.
10: And early on, we found out that Janelle does not like to share her car or have others drive her car. So we want to know if you feel the same. Would you let others drive your car? And if so, who?
11: Yeah, Vincent actually texted in and he says, I am the only king of my car.
10: Wow.
11: Vincent, period. Anyway, also, AT is this, I would say, generous person because he says, my car is now mostly driven by my two boys, my eldest son and my youngest son, and I have another Grab car where my neighbor just borrows it, and sometimes they drive each other to the airport using it.
5: Wow. I like that. It's like a shared car.
11: It's so heartwarming. Imagine knocking to your neighbor's door. Hey, can you fetch me to the airport? You can use my car.
5: But does that inspire you to now be a bit more liberal?
11: No, no. Of
10: course
11: not.
10: She's a queen of her ride.
5: She's like, good for y'all. It's not going to happen in my car.
11: I'm happy for others, but honestly, for me, I will set my boundaries. And lastly, someone else says, I won't let anyone drive my car other than my partner. Probably not even my mom because she's quite reckless.
10: Oh dear.
5: Okay. You know, like if I were to have a car, I would treat it kind of like the way my house is right now. I just bought a house not long ago, right? Seanrick has the pass up to my house. A lot of my friends, Marcus, Shaquille, like all of them, like randomly they'll message me, you know, when I'm at work, say, hey bro, I'm playing now. Hey, where's my safe file for Elden Ring? Like, and still got the chick to tell me, hey, not enough Coke Zero.
10: Yeah, I was just going to say, sometimes I got text Josh.
11: Now, that's very sweet though.
10: Your Coke Zero
5: How
10: running out.
5: How is that sweet?
11: That's as in you letting other people go to your house.
10: Coke Zero not very sweet, right?
5: No, the reason why is because like I grew up in a household where we could not invite friends over.
11: Mm, our house this is was me now, actually.
5: Exactly like what that first message that came in from Vincent, like, you know, the car is I'm the king of the car, right? So my family looked at it as this, we are the kings of this house, no one else was to come in. And when it came to my house, I wanted it to be almost like a community space inspired by Friends, actually the sitcom, where you have random characters coming in and out.
10: I'm going to do the clap right now. Yes.
5: I don't think the new generation knows what that
11: is. I don't know anything, I would say. I'm still young, Sharik.
5: Keep it coming. WhatsApp 8855-0920. Do you let anyone else drive your car? And you can also win a big prize for tonight.
10: That's right. That prize is the $250 color service package brought to you by Hana Hair Studio.
5: Right now, The Weeknd with In Your Eyes on KISS 92. You're with Joshua Simon, Sean Rick.

0: Let's go out. Out on the street.
1: You're tuned into the Owls of Joshua Simon, the Food Owl, Sean Rick Hu, and Janelle. And guess what? Bangkok, Thailand, they just opened their first hawker center.
2: Wow.
1: Inside Lumpini Park.
3: Wait. They always have food court, what? What are you talking about?
1: No. Food court is food court, right? Hawker center. So you know how like in Singapore we have like hawker centers and stalls and all that, like
2: side by story, side, everything. Story.
1: Yeah. So they have that now inside Lumpini Park that is based on a similar model, just like how we do it in Singapore in SG.
3: Outdoor open air kinda.
1: Whoa.
3: Interesting.
1: Right? So,
3: Maxwell, but in Lumpini Park.
1: Inside Lumpini Park. Yeah. So, like, when you go to Bangkok and say, hey, where you want to makan? Go hawker center. Hey!
3: Okay, I can see how this could be kind of similar or parallel to how Singapore grew its hawker scene, right? Because initially, hawkers were out on the street, you know, food carts going around, and we wanted to consolidate all of them. And Bangkok, for a while now, they've been trying to consolidate their street vendors.
1: Yes.
3: So essentially, they're taking their street vendors where they'll usually sell your boat noodle, the what is it? The
2: mooping.
3: That too, and then the blood one.
1: Yeah. It's also like a beef soup noodle or pork soup noodle.
3: Yeah.
1: So that is exactly the reason they're doing this, because they keep the rent low, and it's built to support the local vendor so they can make a better living. It is all centralized in one location. Very similar concept to what we have with hawker centers here in SG.
3: And hopefully, I think hygiene-wise, it could also be better. Mm. You know, economies of scale, they'll be sharing their resources, sharing whatever they need. If they got no taugeh, I borrow. You know, I take from another shop. So hopefully that kind of collaborative spirit can be there. And then maybe that kind of hawker culture could end up growing in Bangkok. Yeah. I like that.
1: Hold on a second. I'm just going to book my flight to Bangkok right now, huh?
3: Very expensive. Just booked mine, by the way. You know, last time, Go Bangkok was about $200 for a flight, right? I just booked $600.
1: What?
2: No way.
3: Yeah, we actually thought, should we just go Tokyo? Actually, you just top up a bit more. Tokyo price is around there. But for Bangkok, you pay $600?
1: Wow.
2: It used to be like a ASAP destination.
3: Yeah. Get away. You know, but what to do? I want to go chat to chat.

bet. Said I got drive, I don't need a car. Money really all that we fiending for. I'm doing things they ain't seen before. Bands ain't dumb, but extreme is all. I'm a demon lord. Fall off what? I ain't seen the horse. Called your bluff, better cite the source. Fame ain't something that I need no more.

0: Doja Cat painting the town red on Kiss 92. And on that note,
1: oh yeah,
0: painting the town with blood.
1: Uh-huh.
0: In just a couple of hours, tomorrow, the 7th of May, is the release of the highly anticipated sequel to the hit video game. And last night was the Mortal Kombat 2 premiere. We want to thank every single one of you that won tickets to come down. Janelle, you were there as well.
2: Yes.
0: What are your thoughts on this?
2: One of the best movies I watched this year, honestly.
0: Do you feel inspired instead of Vroom Vroom with Janelle? You're going to go...
2: I want to be a Katana now.
0: Oh, you're going to learn that.
2: Katana wins flawless victory.
1: Hey. Oh, okay. You have learned a lot in the past week, Janelle.
0: And then Seanrick over here. I feel like it's an obvious choice. I mean, you're a sports commentator. You come from a wrestling background.
1: Right.
0: Does that now inspire you to be a fighter?
1: I do. Like I did say, I do plan on getting back in the ring this year. So we'll see. You get to see me in action live.
2: Can I just say though,
0: mm-hmm.
2: I wish I had hands that shoot fire out. Shoom, shoom, shoom.
0: Fireball.
2: Yesterday was so insane.
1: Actual fireballs shooting out of hands? That's insane.
2: The best part, I know nothing much about Mortal Kombat. It was my first time knowing about the movie. Wow.
1: So you're going to play the game?
2: Yes, I'm going to play it. I'm going to download it later.
0: So for many of us who grew up with the franchise, it was a dream come true, not just to be surrounded by fellow fans and gamers as well. Like, I've played the Mortal Kombat games, not the arcade ones. I don't actually know if the arcade ones were allowed in Singapore because they were notoriously violent. And it was actually the reason why we have certification for video games and censorship.
1: Absolutely. So that this is something that's very important, especially in this day and age.
0: Yeah. I started playing around the PlayStation 2 era. I probably was too young to play it.
1: I played the older ones, like the Segas and Sega systems.
0: Yeah.
1: I played those before. And as much as the graphics have evolved, there's a certain appeal that when you play these old school style games that just hooks you in.
0: So last night, Ludi Lin, who in the movies was actually shooting out the fireballs, as Janelle was talking about. So Ludi Lin plays Liu Kang, and he did a surprise appearance at the cinema halls yesterday at Shaolido. So he flew over. We had the junket in Jakarta. I cannot wait to share with you the full interview that we did with Joe Taslim, who plays Noob Saibot, previously Sub-Zero. I also spoke to Max Huang, who plays Kung Lao, and the legendary Taranobu Asano.
1: Who plays Scorpion.
0: So he's Raiden.
1: Raiden?
0: Yes.
1: Oh, I know who you're talking about.
0: Okay. If you know sort of his filmography, he's been in the award-winning Shogun series with Hiroyuki Sanada. Yes, so he plays Scorpion.
1: That's who I was talking about.
0: And also Ichi the Killer. So it's like... classic. Can't believe I actually got to speak to them. So that full interview will be coming out onto our Kiss 92 page. Keep a lookout for that. Once again, Mortal Kombat 2 comes out in cinemas tomorrow.
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1: The ultimate battle returns, bigger, bloodier, and deadlier in Mortal Kombat 2, the latest high-stakes installment of the blockbuster video game franchise. 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
3: Looks like it's partly cloudy for tonight, with temperatures going down to as low as 25 degrees. Tomorrow, you're going to expect thundery showers mainly over the northern, western, and central part of Singapore in the afternoon, with temperatures going all the way up to 34 degrees.
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3: Amazing.
2: Joshua, most good-looking Simon. We also have Basic Owl, Sean Rick.
1: Excuse you? Okay.
3: Coolest, baddest, car baddie, Janelle, vroom vroom.
1: Hold there on, everybody go. Got nice color except me. Eh?
3: Basic ma.
2: Okay, so Janelle, we had our vroom vroom segment earlier, very, very interactive, but you know, vroom vroom once cannot must vroom vroom another time. So
1: yes,
2: we're going to learn to drive smarter, drive safer with the help of Janelle.
3: Okay, let's do vroom vroom pet peeve.
1: Pet peeves? What do you mean?
3: Okay, as a car owner, I hate it when people sit in my car and then they fiddle things around.
1: Like, they just touch the button here and there.
3: No, hear me out. Let me tell you a horrible story, okay? I went out with a guy once, and back then, I just got my license, and I just got my car.
1: Oh.
3: So this guy, I picked him up from camp.
1: Like,
3: he went for reservice, yeah. So I picked him up. I was just getting to know him.
1: Right.
3: So I was like, why not I be cool and like pick him up?
1: Hey man, this is 2026. Girls pick up guys too.
3: So when he entered the car, he was like, wow, it's really hot. And then he started maxing out my aircon himself. I was like, yeah, okay, this is not so bad, because I always check with my passengers, like, if you want to turn up the aircon, please turn it up yourself, no problem. But then there's the next part where we reached like Bugis area. That's where everything gets messy. Bugis, Haji Lane, that area. I started getting a bit anxious with the routes, like where I was going.
1: Oh, because
3: next.
1: They're a little bit tighter.
3: Yes, where yes. I was going, where I was turning. And then he goes, oh my gosh, let me let you listen to this song. And then he went to touch my Apple CarPlay and changed from Maps to Spotify. I crashed out. I was like, oh my gosh. I said, please don't touch it. He was like, never mind, just go straight, just go straight. You know one. I was so pissed off. I never saw him again.
1: Oh, first and last time, baby.
2: So you dropped him off at the side of the road. Oh,
3: no,
2: that's it.
3: But I had to endure a dinner, okay?
2: What do you mean endure? Did he pay for the dinner though?
3: I forgot.
2: I have something to say. I have a confession to make.
3: What?
2: I have done that multiple times. I am a passenger princess. Okay, and I'm a radio DJ. I love my music. So if you get me in your car, I'm going to do a live radio show. I'm going to be live club DJing. And there are so many times where I'm like, hey, you should check out this song. How can you not know this song? And then I'm starting to like, once again.
3: I think you're just lucky I like you. So like, I will allow that.
2: Move away from the maps. Okay, okay. Does that annoy you too as a driver? Let us know. WhatsApp 8855-0920.
4: 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What's up? This is Ariana Grande.
5: 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We can't be friends. 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All the great.

Waking up, she yawning. Good love in the morning. Get on top, my. I pleasure you for the moment. This don't come with no warranty. You want it, but can't afford it. My

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2: We have a dilemma of the day. It's called The Edge. You have a secret advantage that guarantees you the promotion over your best friend at work. Do you A, use it and secure your future, or B, don't use it and keep it fair? Tommy says, I would take the advantage. Fingers are born unevenly long, so there's no such thing as fairness. What? How weird would we look if all our fingers were the
3: it's
2: same
3: true.
2: Length?
3: I mean, some people have longer toes as well.
2: That's
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2: that
3: and their middle toes. 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
6: 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Thank you.
5: And the food owl, Sean Rick, who here to tell you all about Mother's Day. We are celebrating Mother's Day this May in a very glorious big fashion with a two-day, one-night stay at a luxurious deluxe room at Andaz, Singapore, worth over $800. I'm telling you, breakfast is included. It's a spacious 40 square meter room with complimentary in-room mini bar with a king bed and sofa bed as well. And if you want to win this, all you gotta do is to tell us the worst advice you've ever gotten from a mother, okay? We want to hear the funniest, wackiest, cheekiest entry. If the story is bad, we want to hear it.
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6: All right, coming up, Sean, Rick, Janelle, we're all going to share the worst piece of advice our mothers have ever shared with us. 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
6: 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I know.

0: The return of Hilary Duff, a new single there, Roommates, all of a highly anticipated album. She's on a world tour as well. So millennials rejoice. You're with Joshua Simon, Sean Rigg, and Janelle.
1: Right now is your chance to win a two-day, one-night stay at a luxurious deluxe room at Andaz Singapore worth over how much? $800 for Mama's Day.
2: Woo-hoo.
1: Yes, all you had to do was to tell us, you know, the worst advice you've ever gotten from a mom. It could be your mom, somebody else's mom, doesn't matter. If the story is bad, we want to hear it.
0: Lovingly, okay? Janelle, do you have one or do you want me to go first?
2: I think the worst advice, I feel like in general for parents, is that whenever you're sick or something, or like when your leg is itchy, your mom will be like, oh, you need to sleep earlier. It's because you never drink enough water.
1: No. Heaty.
0: Does that too. So immediately they gaslight you, your nutrition or lack of.
1: Yeah. My leg spoil, heaty. My hair gone, heaty.
2: Your hand itchy, you never drink water.
0: But maybe actually there is some truth in that, Leah. You know, like, have you been drinking enough? Do you drink 7 to 8 glasses of water a day, Janelle?
2: You caught me there. I will keep quiet.
0: Exactly.
1: I drink 70.
0: Yeah. You look droughted. You know what I mean? Like, you could use a glass of water, okay? So maybe mama does know best. For me, however, my mom has always told me the classic, don't talk to strangers. But look, ma, I've built my whole career talking to strangers, except strangers have become friends, friends have become lovers and exes.
1: You know?
0: So like so much life has happened because of conversations, and I adore it.
1: There's so much color in your stories. Mine is absolutely like just a uh-oh kind of thing.
0: What happened?
1: When I was younger, you know how we buy the cai fan, you know, the mixed vegetable rice and all that?
2: Mm-hmm.
1: My advice from my mom was, don't eat so much of the ingredients. Don't keep ordering so much. Just eat more rice. Just add rice. It's so much cheaper. Look what happened. I became the size of a rice bucket.
0: Too much carbs there. No, yeah, actually, you should be going for the protein. You gotta understand, okay, our parents' generation, they grew up, right, the health pyramid?
1: Yes, mm-hmm. The food pyramid.
0: Yeah, like, initially, right, we were all brought up to believe that you ought to have at the base the most amount of carbs, bread, noodles, rice, as much as possible.
2: Oh, yes, it was in my health education book or so.
0: Yeah, and then like protein, don't eat so much meat. But now everyone's
1: flip
0: like,
1: flip it around.
0: Protein, get your protein fix in, your macros, don't eat so much carbs.
1: It's two words, dem gains.
0: All right, so we want to hear from you the worst advice your lovely mom has ever given you, and how have you processed that, okay?
1: WhatsApp us 8855-0920. Make sure you put the keyword Mother's Day and your name as well.
0: Right now, some Will Smith for you. Switch.
1: You're with Joshua Simon. Sorry, award-winning Joshua Simon.
0: You don't have to.
1: And Food.

0: We're hanging out with Joshua Simon, our food owl, Sean Rick, and Janelle. Okay, so Sean Rick and I, we actually both came back from Indo just yesterday.
1: That's right.
0: And I was in Jakarta. I was doing the Mortal Kombat premiere and interviews there. I've not been in Jakarta many times. I went there once to see Lorde and interview James Bay for a music festival over there. I think it's called We The Fest. I believe it was ages ago, right before the pandemic. I didn't get a good sense of what city life in Jakarta was like. I was astounded by the fact that there are 17,000 plus islands in Jakarta. So I was just like, spent a lot of time on the flight just on Google Earth. Just like,
1: I just want to say, I feel like we take our traffic in Singapore for granted. Okay, I went to Jakarta and I was experiencing the traffic. It's not easy. And also, there was a flooding that happened in Jakarta.
0: Yeah, it was like downpours and everything. And because of the structure of the roads, you know, there's a lot of holes. And this is like drainage system wasn't really done very well. So it was just a bit of a mess. And with the traffic as well, even if a location is like 1.5 km away, relatively nearby, right? You would be winding around, circling around, being
1: stuck
0: in traffic.
1: That's exactly what happened to me. 20 minutes just to go to the mall that is two clicks down.
0: Absolutely now, wild.
1: As much as it could be a headache, you know, with the traffic, I will say the food there does make the experience a lot better.
0: What's one great thing that you ate?
1: Three great things I got for your first one, sup buntut, okay? It's basically oxtail soup. Oh my goodness, that beautiful. Think of it as a technical masterpiece, okay? It's a main eventer that never fails to deliver. You got a clear and incredibly deep beef stock infused with nutmeg, cloves, and cinnamon. The oxtail pieces are simmered until they reach fall off the bone tenderness. And you know, like earlier on, we were talking about that feeling of soup and rice and that combination. I'm telling you right now, oxtail soup buntut, that is one of the OG things to get.
0: Okay, can we get that in Singapore?
1: Yes, you can. There are some places that do sell soup buntut, but it's not the same as getting it in Indonesia.
0: But like, okay, how much of it is just the broth and how much of it is like you're eating the actual oxtail? Like, is there a lot of protein in there for us?
1: You'd be surprised, because some places that I've been to in Singapore, the size of the oxtail aren't very big. But in Jakarta, I don't know what is with the oxtail. The size is like the size of a CD-ROM.
0: I don't even think people know what's a CD-ROM in this day and age.
1: It's quite big, lah.
0: Anyway, two more must eat if you're heading to Jakarta from your food owl, Sean Rick Hu, coming up.
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0: dishes for you. 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And what there is to do in Singapore. 1 to 4 p.m. every weekday. It's Charmaine Pua on The Kiss Cafe. That's a wrap.
1: Kiss fans, we're celebrating Mother's Day this May in a big fashion with a two-day, one-night stay at a luxurious deluxe room at Andaz Hotel Singapore worth over $800, inclusive of breakfast and complimentary in-room minibar. 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Include the keywords Mother's Day and your name as well. Closing date is 7th May. Mama knows best, or do they really? 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
3: Looks like it's partly cloudy for tonight with temperatures going down to as low as 25 degrees. Tomorrow, you're going to expect thundery showers mainly over the northern, western, and central part of Singapore in the afternoon with temperatures going all the way up to 34 degrees.
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0: We're discovering Indo food. Sean Ring and I just came back from Jakarta. Unfortunately, I'm quite ashamed to admit, I was only there for 3 days. I ate sushi roll.
1: Huh?
0: Yeah, I ate sushi roll, Janelle. Are you disappointed in me?
2: Quite.
0: But they have luncheon meat sushi.
1: You go all the way to Jakarta, eat luncheon meat sushi.
2: Josh, I can make that for you right now.
0: I know, but they've already got quite interesting things there, like mantis shrimp sushi.
2: What is a mantis shrimp?
1: It is a shrimp that is quite big in size, not your usual, like, you know, prawn kind of shape, but it's just a different variation.
2: Oh, I thought you meant like praying mantis on a string.
0: Actually, you know what? They kind of look
1: yes,
0: like that.
1: They've got claws.
2: Oh. Yeah.
0: They're almost like a cross between a lobster and
2: lobster
0: a shrimp.
2: Prawn.
0: Yes, okay. I did not like the texture of it. I don't get what's it about. But anyway, I didn't get a lot of Indo food. The other problem is I don't eat a lot of spicy food.
1: Yeah.
0: You know, so I picked at my friend's Tahu Telur. Okay. And some gado gado, and I had really good nasi goreng. But I'm going to leave it to you now. What are the two other things apart from oxtail soup that you recommend?
1: It's funny you said that, because nasi goreng is another thing that... Okay, I like fried rice. I have a thing that no matter which hotel I go, I will try the hotel style fried rice. And then on top of that, I will go try the street food style of nasi goreng or fried rice around the area, whether it's Thailand, Singapore, Malaysia, whatever.
0: How do you know if nasi goreng is good for you?
1: Like
0: when you know, like, okay, this one's popping.
1: For me, it's the way you can smell that wok, hey, that the breath of the wok in there, how that smokiness hits, or understanding what kind of fried rice you're getting and the flavor profile that should come with it. Or if it's something completely new, go in with a blank slate so that you can absorb the flavors and understand with each bite that you take.
0: Okay, and your third must-try food in Jakarta?
1: Oh, the third one is a dessert. It's martabak manis, which is completely different from murtabak. Not the same thing. It's like the Indonesian version of mee tiang kuih. You know what?
0: Yes.
1: Yeah, right?
0: Very popular now in Singapore.
1: So martabak manis, they have a few variations. There's the chocolate sprinkles. There's a peanut, crushed peanut version. There's also one that's half and half, where they have shredded cheddar cheese grated onto whether it's your peanut or chocolate sprinkles. But nasi goreng, just to go back, I want you to go and check out something called nasi goreng gila, which means nasi goreng crazy.
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7: Right here in the middle of the week, you're with Joshua Simon, our food owl, Sean Rigg, and Janelle, who I wanna believe is a party girl.
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9: No, the only party I'll go is like a barbecue party.
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9: That's true.
7: I like that. Okay, right now we're going to switch things up. Raise the BPM on a song that you know and love. In this case, I think this is a fresh remix to a song that I think is actually their best song. It's like melancholic, but you can party to it and sing along. Blackpink with Lovesick Girls, but this is the Fairy remix only on

0: with a bunch of treadmills and a dream. They were the first viral hit on YouTube. Okay, Go with Here It Goes Again. You're with Joshua Simon, Sean Rick, and Janelle, who's had quite a hit tonight with her Vroom Vroom segment. She wanted to know whether or not it's a good idea to let someone else drive your car when you're not using it. We're still getting a ton of messages. I'm curious if you're like Janelle, who essentially, number one, she drives a manual car.
1: That's right.
0: Okay, so that's not going to happen. Number two.
2: It's my car. Number three, it's my car, so it's never going to happen. Yeah, hands off.
1: Yeah. she going to tell you how she feels.
2: Yeah, but Roy says, I let my trusted workshop drive my car. I don't let anyone else drive my car as it has a new coat of dual tone spray paint. And look at his car. Roy, you have a very beautiful car. Look at this two-tone,
0: so
2: Josh.
0: So it's like a gradient to it.
2: Sorry, look.
0: My question to it is, you know, our parents' generation, all the colors are like black, navy, white,
2: classic colors,
1: brown.
0: Right, yeah, you know, keep it simple. You know, why you want to distract other people? But maybe as I age, I'm realizing maybe there is something there, right? Because if I saw that car out on the roads, I'd be turning my head.
1: That is true.
0: And then next moment, pum.
1: Oh. Right. But where do you draw the line, though? Like, some people, what if you decide to put like a design? Like, if I put like a takeout menu, you know, like a zi-cai menu on the back of my car.
0: Anything. Like, I've seen, like, I think it was one of those, like, windshield, like basically to block the sunlight, right?
1: Uh-huh. Right, right.
0: It was a really cool design, but it was Sadako from The Ring, the ghost.
1: Oh, it's like one of those window films?
0: Yes.
2: Can you imagine if I'm driving alone? I think I would faint.
0: In the middle of the night, exactly. I think it causes a lot of harm. You know, like, I look at Paris Hilton's car, it's super glittery. And you know, like, Janelle, what color is your car?
2: Gray.
0: See? So modest.
2: I like something like classic. My rims are white, so it has a very good contrast.
1: You know how we hit the age where we talk about that with cars, like we used to when we were kids talking about phones, when you buy this casing, that casing,
2: and then now you can. Smiggle pencil case.
1: Oh, that's another thing. Smiggle was definitely not my era.
0: So are you up for things like chrome cars out on these streets?
2: I love more classic colors, like JDM stock colors.
0: Okay, we want to hear from you, okay? Do you think it's a distraction when you see these kind of designs on the roads? Or you think, hey, it just adds a bit of color to the road itself?
1: Just WhatsApp us, 8855-0920.
0: All right, now back onto the playlist. 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
1: Okay, Carol G, si antes te hubiera conocido.
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0: It's about you.
1: I'm making the night mine.
0: Because we give a hoot.
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0: You're tuned into the Owls of Joshua Simon, the Food Owl, Sean Rikhu, and Janelle in the house.
1: And here's the sound of what's to come.
2: What was that?
3: We have a bit of Lord from her Virgin record, some Zed. Dance floor hit right in the middle of the week. And speaking of dance floor, you know these songs or not, Janelle?
1: Yeah, I'm bobbing in the studio. Do you not see me dancing?
3: Yeah, but is it because you know the song? Or is it because it's a nice beat? Do you understand the significance of this song to our generation, the millennials?
1: I know it from TikTok.
0: At least
1: you was girl, you're teasing
0: at
1: me.
0: At least there's a bridge somewhere a lot better than they don't know anything.
3: All right, coming up on the playlist next for you,
0: Steve Lacy, Bad Habit, right here on the Owls, Kiss 92.
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3: 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Kim Petras, Need

0: Malcolm Todd, it's fresh on our playlist. I saw your face.
1: Your face.
0: On Kiss 92. What an intense song title, right? I saw your face.
1: No, it's just the way you said it, right?
2: No, like, for example, it's, I saw your face.
1: No.
2: Handsome.
1: It, no,
2: but
1: no.
2: It's like, hey, I saw your face. Yeah.
0: Please, stop it. It doesn't have the I saw your face kind of
1: vibe,
0: right?
1: Yeah, it doesn't. It's more about I saw your face.
2: And I loved it. And I want to kiss your face.
0: Well, I saw your face. I want to moisturize it. Actually, before we go, guys, I just want to remind everyone, because now it's nighttime, you all don't have to wear, but tomorrow, can you please wear sunscreen?
1: Why?
0: Please wear sunscreen. I'm on a new thing right now, all because I watched this one TikTok video about this dermatologist that says, like, we're all not wearing enough sunscreen.
2: Yeah, wait, you guys don't wear sunscreen, man?
0: I started just last week.
2: Oh my gosh,
0: yeah,
2: why?
0: Yeah. I don't know
2: you,
0: what brand
2: you
0: I
2: must, you should. It prevents sagging, freckles, and everything,
0: yeah,
2: okay?
0: Everything.
2: It keeps you young.
1: So,
0: everything.
1: So this now it becomes from I saw your face to I save your face.
0: Yes.
2: Yeah, 100%. I sunscreen your face.
0: And apparently you need to put on two fingers. So like, a lot of people don't put enough sunscreen because they're afraid that, you know, because poorly made sunscreen has that grayy kind of feel to it, right? Or it's greasy, it doesn't feel good. Or you put on your face and suddenly it looks like you're wearing foundation. So actually, you want to get a good one that will just balance out on your skin, and you want to layer it out on your index finger and then your middle finger.
1: I feel like we should have an expert join us with this conversation.
0: For reals.
2: Nowadays, there are sunscreen mist.
0: So no, yeah. Not good. Not
2: why?
0: Good. The TikTok say. No, really.
2: Okay, really. Tell me.
1: This is a new segment. If you're enjoying this new segment, I want you to WhatsApp or like reach out to us at IG saying like, this one, not good, TikTok say.
0: Hey, no, really. Because
2: okay, why? TLDR.
0: I don't know. But this 30-second video, no, they never explain why it's not good.
2: They just
0: good.
2: Say no.
0: They just said 1 out of 10. Okay, anyway, Nelly Furtado right now, Promiscuous on Kiss 92. You've been with Joshua Simon.
1: Shari Hu.
2: And Janelle.

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2: We have a dilemma of the day. It's called The Edge. You have a secret advantage that guarantees you the promotion over your best friend at work. Do you A, use it and secure your future, or B, don't use it and keep it fair? Tommy says, I would take the advantage. Fingers are born unevenly long, so there's no such thing as fairness. What? How weird would we look if all our fingers were the
3: it's
2: same
3: true.
2: Length?
3: I mean, some people have longer toes as well.
2: That's
3: some people
2: true.
3: Have shorter toes that and their
2: true.
3: Middle toes. You know?
4: Yeah. Let's keep it to toes and fingers, boys.
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2: These are your news headlines. I'm Shahzad Haque. A global watchdog says Singapore's $3 billion money laundering case exposed gaps in corporate gatekeeping, even as it demonstrated strong enforcement capabilities. In its latest report, the Financial Action Task Force says the case uncovered breaches involving lawyers, financial institutions, and property agents, prompting regulatory action and tighter anti-money laundering measures. However, it also highlighted Singapore's swift and coordinated response, including the establishment of an interministerial committee and policy reforms, describing it as a clear demonstration of political commitment to addressing financial crime risks. Singapore currently has 30,500 electric vehicle charging points island-wide and is on track to meet its 2030 target of 60,000. Senior Minister of State for Transport, Sun Shui Ling, told Parliament yesterday that the Land Transport Authority closely monitors EV adoption rates and coordinates with agencies to deploy chargers in car parks with high demand. On related fire safety issues, Minister of State for National Development, Alvin Tan, said all EV chargers in HDB car parks are required to comply with technical and safety specifications under the National Standard Governing EV Charging Systems. The Education Ministry says research supports introducing AI tools at Primary 4, as pupils that age have developed the executive functioning skills needed for responsible use, such as planning and self-evaluation. Minister Desmond Lee was responding to MPs questioning whether Primary 4 children are ready for the technology. He said AI use in schools will be tightly controlled with safeguards on MOE platforms, and students will be taught when not to use AI to avoid shortcuts and how to critically evaluate AI-generated output. US President Donald Trump says he'll discuss the Iran war with his Chinese counterpart Xi Jinping at their summit in Beijing next week, aiming to downplay strains over the conflict. Mr. Trump said Mr. Xi has been respectful and not challenged Washington's position despite China's key imports of Iranian oil disrupted by the war. The meeting comes amid rising tensions between the two powers, with Washington earlier suggesting China may be helping Iran. The US has also sanctioned Chinese refiners processing Iranian oil to pressure Tehran to reach an agreement to end the war. London police have set up a special team of 100 officers, including counter-terrorism experts, to protect Jewish communities after a surge in anti-Semitic attacks. It follows the recent stabbing of two men and arson attacks on ambulances and synagogues. Police say Jewish communities face sustained threats from extremists and hostile state actors, with investigations probing possible Iranian links. Over the past month, around 50 people have been arrested for anti-Semitic hate crimes, along with dozens of arrests for other serious incidents, including arson.
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2: Starting with football, Paris Saint-Germain have booked their place in the Champions League final after a 1-1 draw against Bayern Munich in the second leg of their semi-final to win 6-5 on aggregate. The reigning champions wasted no time in extending their 5-4 advantage from the first leg, scoring just 3 minutes after kickoff in the Allianz Arena. Kvyat Kvaratskhelia picked out Ousmane Dembele with his 6th assist this season, and the French forward hammered the ball high into the net for his 7th goal of the tournament. Harry Kane halved the deficit deep into stoppage time with a superb strike, scoring his 55th goal overall this season, but it was too little too late for the German giants. PSG and Arsenal will battle in Budapest for the right to be called European champions on May 30th. Meanwhile, Neymar has apologised for slapping Santos teammate Robinho Jr. during a training session. The Brazilian club opened an investigation after the 18-year-old forward reportedly accused Neymar of delivering a violent slap on the face on Sunday. Neymar, Brazil's all-time leading scorer with 79 goals, says he overreacted. Robinho Jr. says the incident was all sorted. In golf, Bryson DeChambeau says he will focus on growing his YouTube channel if LIV Golf does not survive. The two-time US Open winner had been looking to sign a lucrative new contract with LIV after this season, with reports suggesting he wants $500 million to stay. But the future of the golf league is in doubt, with Saudi Arabia's public investment fund withdrawing its multi-billion dollar backing at the end of the year. DeChambeau says he'll only play events that want him. And that's your sports update. I'm Shahzad Haque.
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7: Mostly cloudy today until tonight. From about 8 p.m., we are expecting to see some rain. Hopefully by then, you'll be indoors, keeping nice and dry. Temperatures today, 26 to 31 degrees.
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9: Early morning situation on the CTE towards the SLE. An accident after Jalan Bahagia. Please avoid lanes 1 and 2. Sounds like a big one. Let us know if you know anything. Also on the TPE towards the PIE, a vehicle's broken down after Salita Link. Let us know at
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22: Good morning. Good morning.
23: Good morning, Singapore, and it's a Thursday. You know, I kind of disagree with you, Tim. Yesterday, you were saying, like, the week was passing by a little slow, right?
9: Yeah.
23: But I just felt like this week went by real quick, man.
9: Same. Wow. Look at that. It's Thursday already.
23: So fast.
7: Wow, you guys, you know, so excited about the week. Right now, I feel like it should be a Sunday.
23: No, but I feel so sad, though. I think time's just going by too quickly. Yeah.
9: It is. Too quickly. The older you get, the quicker it goes.
7: Also, they say time flies when you're having fun, which means you must be having a lot of fun this week, bro.
23: I am having a lot of fun.
7: That's why it's going by so fast.
23: But, you know, it's scary for other people as well. Like the older generation, you know, they are always... You know, when I meet up with them, they're always saying, like, wow, you know, Glenn, time is passing by so fast. Just like that, I'm now 87 years old.
9: But it is true, though. Mm. I mean, in the blink of an eye, look at how old Charlie is now.
7: That's true. We were just talking about it yesterday. Speaking of the older generation, though, good opportunity for you to spend time with them this weekend. It's going to be Mother's Day.
9: And every weekend, okay? Yes. If you have some free time, you know, don't worry about anything else. All right, I have some free time today. I'm off to Bangkok. One thing I'm not looking forward to...
23: Yay, Bangkok!
9: ...is the heat. Mm. Now, Bangkok is already hot, we know that, but by 2050, it could be so extreme that one in every 3 days will cross 35 degrees Celsius. That's so I'm going to tell you that story out of Straits Times.
23: I bet you when you come back to Singapore, you're going to go like, it actually wasn't that hot.
9: Because I'm going to be indoors all the time.
23: No. It's true. Sometimes, you know, we read the news and all that when we go to that country. No,
9: it doesn't feel as bad. I think it's the humidity that counts as well. So let's
23: fake news.
9: Out of the Straits Times?
23: Of
9: I don't
23: fake
9: know.
23: News.
7: Stay all right, cool and stay safe, Angel.
23: That's right. Here's Enhypen with Knife on KISS 92.

0: Jonas Blue featuring William Singe Mama right here on Kiss 92. All the great songs in one place. It's Glenn Angel and Tim. Good morning.
1: Good morning.
2: So let's talk about the heat specifically in Bangkok. They're on track to becoming ASEAN's hottest major city by 2050. Now, we're not just talking, oh, it's a little bit warm in here, okay? A new regional report says average daily temperatures could hit around 38 degrees Celsius, up from nearly 5 degrees from the early 2000s.
0: Yeah, could, but it's not confirmed, right?
2: Well, they're saying could become
0: only
2: ASEAN's
0: God
2: hottest.
0: Can confirm these sort of things.
2: Okay, can I carry on with this story from the Straits Times? Thank you. All right.
0: Are you sure it's not Mothership?
2: No, it's the Straits Times.
0: Okay, then it's
2: now Mothership. The number of extreme days, which means anything above 35 degrees, could jump from about 45 days a year to 120 days, which means that's one in every 3 days going above 35 degrees. I mean, here we are like complaining every time it goes like it hits 30, right? Because of the humidity. So what is driving it? Obviously, climate change and urbanization. More concrete, less greenery. So the so-called urban heat island is effectively trapping heat in the city. So if you're going to Bangkok, stay hydrated, take an umbrella, you know, like use sunblock, use everything that you can to stay cool.
1: Good news is everyone's going to be wearing a lot less.
0: Oh, yes.
2: Okay.
0: Even now, they're like, you know, everyone wears less. It just, you know, it just makes everything so much more pleasant.
1: Vibrant.
0: Yeah.
2: Always something positive from you too. Okay, if you want to read that story, it's in the Straits Times.
0: Okay, coming up, trending quickies at 6:17.
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4: Some sad news. Ted Turner, the media maverick and philanthropist who founded CNN, a pioneering 24-hour network that revolutionized television news, died peacefully yesterday, surrounded by his family. According to a news release from Turner Enterprises, he was 87 years young.
5: R.I.P.
4: Paul McCartney has revealed his first ever duet with Ringo Starr, entitled Home to Us. The song will be released on Friday, that's tomorrow, May the 8th, and is the second song to be released from his forthcoming album, The Boys of Dungeon Lane.
6: Ooh, nice.
4: What a strange title, though. US viewers streamed 33 billion minutes of Star Wars content in 2025, according to Nielsen.
6: Wow.
4: Rudy Giuliani has been hospitalized in critical but stable condition with pneumonia down in Florida. The Academy of Motion Picture Arts and Sciences has updated its rules to ban AI-generated actors and screenplays from being considered to win an Oscar.
6: Oh, good.
4: Starting with the 99th ceremony.
6: Okay, and another bit of news, rest in peace as well. Doris Fisher has passed away. I'm sure none of you have heard of this name.
5: Who is this
6: But
5: lady?
6: She was the co-founder of Gap and one of the most influential figures in modern American retail. She died at the age of 94. Gap was founded by her husband and her in 1969.
4: I had like one or two pairs of Gap jeans.
6: Yeah, I've still got some Gap tops as well.
5: I've never owned an original genuine item of Gap.

0: app.
1: 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Yes. Okay.
0: I've owned the Bangkok version. Yes.
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12: These are your news headlines. I'm Shahzad Haque. A global watchdog says Singapore's $3 billion money laundering case exposed gaps in corporate gatekeeping, even as it demonstrated strong enforcement capabilities. In its latest report, the Financial Action Task Force says the case uncovered breaches involving lawyers, financial institutions, and property agents, prompting regulatory action and tighter anti-money laundering measures. However, it also highlighted Singapore's swift and coordinated response, including the establishment of an interministerial committee and policy reforms, describing it as a clear demonstration of political commitment to addressing financial crime risks. Singapore currently has 30,500 electric vehicle charging points island-wide and is on track to meet its 2030 target of 60,000. Senior Minister of State for Transport, Sun Shui Ling, told Parliament yesterday that the Land Transport Authority closely monitors EV adoption rates and coordinates with agencies to deploy chargers in car parks with high demand. On related fire safety issues, Minister of State for National Development, Alvin Tan, said all EV chargers in HDB car parks are required to comply with technical and safety specifications under the national standard governing EV charging systems. The Education Ministry says research supports introducing AI tools at primary 4, as pupils that age have developed the executive functioning skills needed for responsible use, such as planning and self-evaluation. Minister Desmond Lee was responding to MPs questioning whether primary 4 children are ready for the technology. He said AI use in schools will be tightly controlled with safeguards on MOE platforms, and students will be taught when not to use AI to avoid shortcuts and how to critically evaluate AI-generated output. U.S. President Donald Trump says he'll discuss the Iran war with his Chinese counterpart Xi Jinping at their summit in Beijing next week, aiming to downplay strains over the conflict. Mr. Trump said Mr. Xi has been respectful and not challenged Washington's position despite China's key imports of Iranian oil disrupted by the war. The meeting comes amid rising tensions between the two powers, with Washington earlier suggesting China may be helping Iran. The U.S. has also sanctioned Chinese refiners processing Iranian oil to pressure Tehran to reach an agreement to end the war. London police have set up a special team of 100 officers, including counter-terrorism experts, to protect Jewish communities after a surge in anti-Semitic attacks. It follows the recent stabbing of two men and arson attacks on ambulances and synagogues. Police say Jewish communities face sustained threats from extremists and hostile state actors, with investigations probing possible Iranian links. Over the past month, around 50 people have been arrested for anti-Semitic hate crimes, along with dozens of arrests for other serious incidents, including arson.
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Good morning and happy Thursday. Here's something to think about. There's a story behind every person. There's a reason why they're the way they are. Think about that before you judge anyone. And always remember, Kiss loves you. XOXO.

0: All right, so we're into the month of May, and historically, May has been very famous for movie launches, particularly when it comes to superhero movies.
1: Okay.
0: Okay, in the month of May, and back in 2013, this movie came out, and it went on to gross over $1,143,000,000. In fact, it is the highest grossing film to ever come out in the month of May. Take a listen.
2: You can take away my house, all my tricks and toys. One thing you can't take away, I am Iron Man.
0: All right.
1: Okay. So that's Tony Stark.
0: That's Tony Stark. Okay. All right. But it's not going to be so simple, especially if you just go, it's Iron Man. You know, because Iron Man, the character, appeared in a lot of films.
3: That's right.
0: And Iron Man itself has also released quite a number of, you know, sequels. Okay. So you have to tell me which show you think that is.
3: Spider-Man Homecoming.
0: Spider-Man Homecoming.
1: Oh, right. That kind of thing. So it's not actually an Iron Man movie?
0: It could be.
1: Oh, I see.
0: Yeah.
1: I'm so bad at these things. My gosh.
0: Okay, I'll give it to you. Okay. It's an Iron Man movie.
1: Okay.
0: But there were like three Iron Man movies. So you gotta figure out which one it is.
1: 2013, you say?
0: 2013.
1: Second one.
0: Iron Man 2.
3: Mm.
0: Glenn.
3: Iron Man 3.
0: All right. Girls, you want to give it a shot? No, Cheyenne's like, oh, this was before my time. Charlie.
1: They were also still watching,
0: all
1: like.
0: Right. Okay, one of them is correct. It is Glenn.
1: Yay!
0: Iron Man 3. Which means 2013. Do the math. Well, how old is it right now?
3: 23.
0: 13 years.
3: Oh, sorry,
1: 13.
0: 13 years.
1: Math wasn't your strong subject, was it? Okay.
0: 13. All right, so now you know.
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7: 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Why are so many golf terms named after birds? 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So a really good golf shot was called a birdie. Good golf scores were named after bigger and bigger birds. Eagles, albatrosses. But for many of us, only the bird egg applies. Because we have a big fat $0 to spend on a golf club membership. 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
1: Oh, looks like we can expect some rain at about 8, 9 a.m. There's about a 50% chance, so take that brolly with you if you're leaving that early. Otherwise, temperatures are going to hit a high of 32 today.
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1: On the CTE towards the SLE, a broken down vehicle after Jalan Bahagia, and also in the CTE tunnel towards the AYE after Orchard Road, also another vehicle having trouble there. 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

0: That's Kehlani featuring Usher. Shoulda never, right here on Kiss 92. All the great songs in one place. It's time to spy the lie. Light bulb. Lamp.
1: Okay.
0: Table lamp. And lamppost. Wait, hold on. One more time. Light bulb. Table lamp. Standing lamp. And lamppost. Okay. Light bulb, table lamp, standing lamp, lamppost. Spy the lie. Angel.
2: Light bulb.
0: Okay. Tim.
1: Light bulb.
0: Okay. Cheyenne.
3: Lamppost.
0: Lamppost. And Shalini.
3: Lamppost.
0: Lamppost. Wow. Okay. Why lamppost, girls?
3: It can't be moved.
2: Oh.
0: That is correct.
2: The exact reason is, what are you guys, like messaging each other the night before or something?
1: I'm telling you.
0: Common sense, what?
1: There's some sort of insider stuff going on.
0: No, common sense. Right, Cheyenne?
3: I agree.
0: Common sense.
3: Shalini copied me.
2: No. You agree with the insider, right? That's right.
3: She doesn't have my psychic powers.
2: Even Shalini agrees.
0: Okay, coming up at 7, it's Angel's Breakfast Bingo. Keep it right here on Kiss 92.
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2: These are your news headlines. I'm Shahzad Haque. Singapore will support workers through the artificial intelligence transition by prioritising job redesign, training and shared productivity gains. Minister of State for Digital Development and Information, Jasmine Lau, told Parliament yesterday that while AI development cannot be slowed, the government will require companies benefiting from public resources to set clear outcomes for employees. This follows concerns over job security, inequality and productivity amid AI disruption. Ms. Lau said government support measures include job placements, expanded job pathways, as well as AI literacy from primary school. She also urged companies to reskill and redeploy people over retrenching as automation expands. COE prices in all categories have gone up in the latest tender exercise, which the LTA says is typical ahead of the Car Expo this weekend. Category A premiums for smaller cars and electric vehicles climbed 1.4% to $124,790, while Cat B for larger and more powerful cars jumped 4.3% to $126,236. Cat E premiums rose 2.2% to $127,700. Motorcycle COEs were up 1.7% to $9,452. And commercial vehicle COEs surged 4.8% to $87,479. Singapore stocks ended higher yesterday, with the Straits Times Index gaining 0.1% to finish at 4,927 points. Venture Corporation led STI gainers, rising 10.9% to $18.28, while the worst performer was Yangtze Chang Shipbuilding, falling 4.2% to $4.14. Local banks ended higher. DBS gained 0.5% to $58.85. OCBC rose 0.8% to $22, and UOB added 1% to $36.65. Key regional indices were also positive, led by South Korea's KOSPI, which rose 6.5%. Analysts say markets are watching oil prices closely and warn that supply pressures could quickly shift sentiment. In Malaysia, continuous heavy rain caused flash floods in Kuala Lumpur and Petaling Jaya yesterday. In KL, flooded areas included Jalan Kuchai Lama, Jalan Sepadu in Taman United, the Kesas Highway and Jalan Awan Besar, stalling or half-submerging vehicles and causing traffic disruption. Videos on social media showed a person swimming in a submerged road in Petaling Jaya. Authorities reopened roads later after waters receded, with traffic control measures deployed to manage congestion. In the US, authorities say the war with Iran may have been a motive for the man accused of attempting to assassinate President Donald Trump at a White House correspondents' dinner in April. A Department of Homeland Security intelligence report says suspect Cole Allen had multiple social and political grievances, but concluded the Iran conflict may have contributed to his decision to conduct the attack, citing Allen's social media posts criticizing US actions in the war. Allen has not entered a plea, but faces charges including attempted assassination and assault on a federal officer. Prosecutors alleged he disagreed with Mr. Trump politically and retaliated against his policies.
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2: Starting with football, Paris Saint-Germain have booked their place in the Champions League final after a 1-1 draw against Bayern Munich in the second leg of their semi-final to win 6-5 on aggregate. The reigning champions wasted no time in extending their 5-4 advantage from the first leg, scoring just 3 minutes after kickoff in the Allianz Arena. Kvyat Kvaratskhelia picked out Ousmane Dembele with his sixth assist this season, and the French forward hammered the ball high into the net for his seventh goal of the tournament. Harry Kane halved the deficit deep into stoppage time with a superb strike, scoring his 55th goal overall this season, but it was too little too late for the German giants. PSG and Arsenal will battle in Budapest for the right to be called European champions on May 30th. Meanwhile, Neymar has apologised for slapping Santos teammate Robinho Jr. during a training session. The Brazilian club opened an investigation after the 18-year-old forward reportedly accused Neymar of delivering a violent slap on the face on Sunday. Neymar, Brazil's all-time leading scorer with 79 goals, says he overreacted. Robinho Jr. says the incident was all sorted. In golf, Bryson DeChambeau says he will focus on growing his YouTube channel if LIV Golf does not survive. The two-time US Open winner had been looking to sign a lucrative new contract with LIV after this season, with reports suggesting he wants $500 million to stay. But the future of the golf league is in doubt, with Saudi Arabia's public investment fund withdrawing its multi-billion dollar backing at the end of the year. DeChambeau says he'll only play events that want him. And that's your sports update. I'm Shahzad Haque.
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12: What do you mean, please don't wake me up? Wake that person up.
13: Yeah, because we're
12: that
13: on.
12: That person might not be breathing.
13: Oh, no. Hey! Glenn,
12: The only reason why I'm saying this is because I've been watching this Korean show, right? It's called Ghost Doctor.
13: Oh my gosh. It stars Rain.
12: And one of the top doctors, he was so hardworking. He did like an operation overnight, but it was just, you know, it was so busy in a hospital. And then he went to his office and he sat down and he just wanted to take a short nap. And then
13: he died.
12: He didn't wake up.
13: You just told everyone what happened in the show.
14: No, I don't need to watch the show. Yeah, exactly. I already know what happened.
13: What's the title? Ghost Doctors. Yeah.
12: Ghost Doctor.
14: Okay.
13: Spoiler alert. Oh, too late. Okay. Coming on The Big Show and The Big Show TV. This is at 9 a.m. because it's behind closed doors with Dr. Martha Lee. And we're talking about why some people are more attractive than others. And we're not talking about looks.
14: Well, looks help, right? They have some part
13: to play.
14: Yeah, but I
13: think a little bit, but they may be the worst person in the world.
12: Okay. So the best looking girls are the most boring.
13: Yeah, there you go.
14: I have never watched the Victoria's Secret fashion show and go, I bet she got a nice personality.
12: They're all boring.
13: Oh, okay.
12: It's like, because they think they don't have to work.
13: Because they got their looks to depend
12: on,
13: right?
12: Yes.
13: Okay, you know what's not boring though?
12: The ugly ones that work the hardest.
14: I don't know. I've never been with an ugly girl. They're all gorgeous in their own way.
12: All right, bro. High five, bro. Whoop.
14: Ooh. 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
3: Good morning. I'd like to say hello to Asha.
4: Hello.
3: Hello.
5: Good morning.
6: Hello, Asha.
3: Asha, which school do you go to? You want to do a shout out?
4: Upper Estate Primary School.
3: Oh, yeah,
6: my favorite primary school.
3: It's amazing. Who are you with right now, Asha?
4: I'm with my father and my mother.
3: Fantastic. And you're going to be playing today, right?
4: Yeah.
3: Okay, Asha, if you need any help at all, you can always ask Uncle Glenn and Uncle Tim, okay?
6: No Uncle Tim, huh?
3: All right.
6: Anyway, Asha, just to let you know that Uncle Glenn used to go to Opera Estate Primary School as well.
5: Oh.
3: No, he didn't. He bluffed.
5: In spirit.
3: He's lying.
5: Yes.
3: Okay.
6: It's an all-girls school?
3: No, it's not an all-girls school.
6: Oh, okay.
3: All right, Asha, are you ready?
4: Yep.
3: All right. Your time starts now. B, this is a sheltered structure with benches and you wait for the bus here.
4: Bus stop.
5: Yay.
6: Good.
3: I, it's amazing, almost impossible to believe, also known as?
4: Help.
6: Incredible.
5: Incredible.
3: N, 12 p.m. is known as?
4: Moon.
6: Yeah.
3: G, it's not always greener on the other side.
4: Grass.
6: Yes.
3: O, an unintentional mistake, a lapse in attention, often leading to an error. This is also called N.
6: Oversight.
3: Oversight. All right, well done, Asha. Yay! Those were pretty tricky words, but you did really, really well. Congratulations. You have won for yourself that Dunlopillo Generasi X mattress with $188.
5: Congratulations.
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8: Quite a number of vehicles having trouble out there on the AYE towards the MCE after Tuas West Road. That's the first spot. On the PIE heading towards the airport after Jalan Yunus, a vehicle's broken down. And on the PIE heading west towards Tuas, another vehicle having trouble.

0: MCE after Tuas West Road. That's the first spot. On the PIE heading towards the airport after Jalan Yunus, a vehicle's broken down. And on the PIE heading west towards Tuas, another vehicle having trouble after Bedok North Avenue 3. That's it for now. Lots of peak hour traffic building up. If you do spot anything unusual, you can always WhatsApp us, 8855-0920.
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0: Mom?
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11: These are your news headlines. I'm Shahzad Haq. Singapore will support workers through the artificial intelligence transition by prioritising job redesign, training and shared productivity gains. Minister of State for Digital Development and Information, Jasmine Lau, told Parliament yesterday that while AI development cannot be slowed, the government will require companies benefiting from public resources to set clear outcomes for employees. This follows concerns over job security, inequality and productivity amid AI disruption. Ms. Lau said government support measures include job placements, expanded job pathways, as well as AI literacy from primary school. She also urged companies to reskill and redeploy people over retrenching as automation expands. COE prices in all categories have gone up in the latest tender exercise, which the LTA says is typical ahead of the Car Expo this weekend. Category A premiums for smaller cars and electric vehicles climbed 1.4% to $124,790, while Cat B for larger and more powerful cars jumped 4.3% to $126,236. Cat E premiums rose 2.2% to $127,700. Motorcycle COEs were up 1.7% to $9,452. And commercial vehicle COEs surged 4.8% to $87,479. Singapore stocks ended higher yesterday, with the Straits Times Index gaining 0.1% to finish at 4,927 points. Venture Corporation led STI gainers, rising 10.9% to $18.28, while the worst performer was Yangtze Chang Shipbuilding, falling 4.2% to $4.14. Local banks ended higher, DBS gained 0.5% to $58.85. OCBC rose 0.8% to $22, and UOB added 1% to $36.65. Key regional indices were also positive, led by South Korea's KOSPI, which rose 6.5%. Analysts say markets are watching oil prices closely and warn that supply pressures could quickly shift sentiment. In Malaysia, continuous heavy rain caused flash floods in Kuala Lumpur and Petaling Jaya yesterday. In KL, flooded areas included Jalan Kuchai Lama, Jalan Sepadu in Taman United, the Kesas Highway and Jalan Awan Besar, stalling or half-submerging vehicles and causing traffic disruption. Videos on social media showed a person swimming in a submerged road in Petaling Jaya. Authorities reopened roads later after waters receded, with traffic control measures deployed to manage congestion. In the US, authorities say the war with Iran may have been a motive for the man accused of attempting to assassinate President Donald Trump at a White House correspondents' dinner in April. A Department of Homeland Security intelligence report says suspect Cole Allen had multiple social and political grievances, but concluded the Iran conflict may have contributed to his decision to conduct the attack, citing Allen's social media posts criticizing US actions in the war. Allen has not entered a plea, but faces charges including attempted assassination and assault on a federal officer. Prosecutors alleged he disagreed with Mr. Trump politically and retaliated against his policies.
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3: Uh-oh.
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3: Listicles.
2: An article and a list that's put together.
1: Yes.
2: Mostly for, you know, top 10s, top 50s. They're called listicles.
1: I've never heard of that word.
2: The listicle for TripAdvisor's 2026 Traveler's Choice Awards Best of the Best Things to Do was released last week. Mm-hmm. And Singapore's Gardens by the Bay made it to the top 10.
1: Why?
2: But which spot did we make exactly? So let's see first who's on the list of top 10. So at number 10, Brazil's Bodequenas Cachoeira Boca de Onca.
3: Wow.
1: That sounds good.
3: How would you even say that to the taxi uncle to bring you there?
2: You would show him your phone. Okay. At number 9, Memphis's Sun Studio. Mm. At number 8, the Eiffel Tower. At number 7, Hamburg's Minotaur Wunderland. At number 6, Edinburgh's The Real Mary King's Close. At number 5, Cayman Islands' Cayman Crystal Caves. At number 4, the Empire State Building. We're remaining with the top 3.
3: Okay.
2: Who do you think is in the top 3? Obviously, Gardens by the Bay, because I have not listed them yet.
1: Malaysia.
2: But who?
1: Batu Caves.
2: Nope.
3: No. Niagara Falls.
2: Nope.
3: Oh.
2: Okay. At number
1: London Bridge.
2: London Bridge? Oh. No. At number 2, Barcelona's Basilica de la Sagrada Familia, which is finally completed.
3: Yeah.
1: Okay.
2: At number 1, Edinburgh again has come in on top. The Royal Yacht Britannia is at number 1. Gardens by the Bay is at number 3.
3: Did they mention exactly? 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
2: How they described it? 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
1: You have super trees.
2: Yeah, super trees. Mm. The indoor gardens. Yeah. Yeah, and all that. 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
11: Cloudy skies this morning, says the Met Service. Some chance of rain a little later on today, mainly at night after dinner. So, not a good night to hang the clothes out.
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2: On the TPE towards the PIE, an accident after Pasir Ris Drive 8. Also, if you're around the Haugang Avenue 4 pedestrian crossing near Block 913, please be careful because those lights are not working. So whether you're a pedestrian or someone in a car, just be extra cautious. Also on the AYE towards the MCE, a broken down vehicle after Tuas West Road, avoid Lane 3. And on the PIE towards Changi after Jalan Yunos, another vehicle having trouble there. Stay safe this Thursday.
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13: 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I look so good, you look so good, maybe we should all leak it together. F*** it. You only live once, let the people see!

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2: All right, on average, we do this 650 times a year. What is it? On average, we do this 650 times a year. I think I do more than that. Yeah, probably like 1,000 times a year. What am I talking about, Angel?
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4: Random.
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4: Flush the toilet.
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2: 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Cheyenne Lim?
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3: Oh, yes, yeah, okay.
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2: which is why
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2: These are your news headlines. I'm Shahzad Haque. US President Donald Trump says he believes an imminent deal with Iran is, in his words, very possible, but also threatened strikes if negotiations fell apart. In a post on social media, he said the war would be over if, quote, Iran agrees to give what has been agreed to, but if not, bombing will resume at a much higher level and intensity. He later told reporters in the Oval Office that both sides had very good talks in the last 24 hours. Despite his optimism, Iran has yet to respond and says it will convey its position to mediator Pakistan after finalizing its views. Japan has deployed combat troops to the Philippines for the first time since World War II, participating in ship-sinking drills in the South China Sea. The annual U.S.-Philippine Balikatan drills involved Japanese forces firing missiles at a mock enemy ship. Japan deployed 1,400 troops, the third largest contingent in the war games, involving over 17,000 personnel from seven nations. Security experts say the deployment signals deterrence to Beijing against any Taiwan move, while the U.S. is focused on the Middle East. It comes as Japan's Prime Minister Sanae Takaichi shows greater willingness to project military power, despite Chinese criticism. Bangkok could become Southeast Asia's hottest major city by 2050, with temperatures above 38 degrees Celsius. The ASEAN Center for Energy warns that the Thai capital faces a severe heat crisis in the decades ahead due to climate change and urban heat. By 2050, Bangkok could have 120 days of extreme heat of temperatures exceeding 35 degrees a year, compared to around 45 such days in 2025. Its average daily maximum temperature could also hit 38.1 degrees by mid-century. Experts are urging expanded green spaces, passive cooling design, and building upgrades to mitigate the crisis, which will raise health risks and strain infrastructure. In local news, the government will study a proposal to raise the income threshold of a scheme that provides temporary financial and job search support to retrenched workers. Manpower Minister Tan Sri Leng told Parliament yesterday that initiatives such as the Skills Future Job Seeker Support Scheme must be strengthened as the pace of change accelerates. He said this as he affirmed Labour Chief Ng Chee Meng's parliamentary motion calling for no jobless growth amid the AI disruption. Dr. Tan acknowledged that some jobs may inevitably get replaced as AI changes work processes, but pledged that the government will do its best to protect every worker. Prime Minister Lawrence Wong will attend the ASEAN summit in the Philippines tomorrow, where leaders will discuss strengthening trade, energy and food security in the region. Discussions will also cover green energy transition and collaboration with external partners to reinforce regional stability. PM Wong will hold bilateral meetings on the sidelines of the meeting held in Cebu. The summit has been scaled down as host Philippines faces a national energy emergency driven by supply chain disruptions and rising energy prices due to the Iran war.
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2: Starting with football, Paris Saint-Germain have booked their place in the Champions League final after a 1-1 draw against Bayern Munich in the second leg of their semi-final to win 6-5 on aggregate. The reigning champions wasted no time in extending their 5-4 advantage from the first leg, scoring just 3 minutes after kickoff in the Allianz Arena. Kvyat Kvaratskhelia picked out Ousmane Dembele with his sixth assist this season,